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1: 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Now what is say you?
0: Oh e jane de ache papa ye ho ye pa na pa cho won so e
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1: Mamma, your dear for Nyame, I want you for any Yamamina. Praise God and good morning. Ah, remember, I said, I went to Kayakano. Yes, you are ma, not the abdomen Yama. 24th of this month, and you operation fire 2026. Operation fire 2026. Sanya Winimuno, a Juada Anopa, Yawa, Brada Nopa, Uguada Nopa, Yawa Danopa, Nefiada, the Ayabum Fetem, and only a Friday war night. Then the Sunday, it is Jumedin in her, a baby, yes, a Christo D, and you yam, it is Jumedia, me banana meet you, Nawoka, sir, Ubi Bobinia Babyada, yes, Ubi Benya Babyada, Cassia. Bibi ubi gariye, bibi ubi sisi, you know, everything is on point. 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So at times, you need to leave your comfort zone. And come before the Lord. A teddy beer. I was so free, baby. I would die. No, when you were soon, you know, free or now, though, how a queen and coupon him. Send a Bible said, now a fibiara, Hannah, and in Ura, a co Shiro, a queen and coupon him. That is a reason. And at times, you need to leave your comfort zone, leave everything, go before the Lord. And talk to him. It is a ube to me. Now, Pesa, oh no, ma, and I know what suffer mampu. Unubia, mubinya baby, ada, I wait upon the Lord. And a ye program one. Afibia, I make us say, ye funtuma assassin. So, what I say, ye dem palbo, a funtuma assassin. 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
0: Baba mpacho, emse nka question mi baby sao no na washasi ya ure muni se. Operation fire no den na man ye soronko
1: die dikan no ade bi e firi nyame bia no eya na eye soronko So what am I saying?
2: But you're
1: still preaching for us over 30 years. Over 30 years. No, be crying, won't. Before program, thank you. Before we meet me, Gina, on answer with one program every year, and say still people patronize, you know. Let us say a nipa swashe, and a one gunu senior program on it here. Testimony here. You see a boa, mea kawa, yanko.
2: Okay. Papa, nti nipa horu obey, and a umbeti me about program, ni your particular people be. And any power
1: we are kung fu, we are when you everybody say we are nyameba, ne home ye wo mono, ubiya to be baby. And your programmer, yasisa man krofubi, and your programmer, yasisa many penina. So ubiya marano ni nyamimebo impunimpo. We want you to come and have encounter with the supernatural. When humanity meet divinity, the law of nature submit. The law of witchcraft submit. The law of curse submit. Because we are talking about grace. Adum a isane na edi oji ene fa kudi ebre nyanko bomba. Ha, sanete ye.
2: Baba Mbacho, program na eya unkwa na uye. Ana se, oni asofu ofufurubi na ejine for 1 week.
1: When we say, Apostle, who could believe in this? Ubiane achedia unyankupon edi adomuno. Though I operate in the fivefold ministry, but ubiane grisha nyankupon man ubiane ne office. Inti edusua meton safure nyamen krofua nyamen sa eni nyamen kuotene ewaso. Oh, medofu professor Labijima Jeme. Oh, odifo. I salute you. I salute you, bro. Now, Pomuti say, and then my office, and I'm a baby by I say, Udivui, Apostle, I say, Papa. I say, where would you somewhere, Labiji Maya? I say, why are they? Or say, die, and then I walk up. Or so, Papa. Or say, program in tea, or Dakria. Program in tea, or Kenyan Kupuanim. Program in tea, or say, Yinja Bibia Mano, na isi the cause. So different, Yankopo Shira Papa.
2: Wow,
1: in the one was a prophet Labijima. You differ when you are talking about prophetic, his breast because operating in that office, and then Yanonko when you come to word, your media channel, Obit is a prophet Bernard Fiasatila, and also your friend Fred Masha. Opija microphone is on one. Let us say, I won't win up, baby. He's a great man of God. The hand of God is upon him. He also operate in the fivefold ministry. Now, show me to say, me, I'm about David Chreme, or a major prophet. When you're composed with the atom, in the Indian, they hear kaboom, ya kaya, musa boom. Now, when you're me, you're me, Nanema, I am ever. And I know to follow, no bit is a. Mama, if a grace, Anna Selina Boatini, Anna Jakalulu, me, Francis Amo, Tina Lawe, Anna Comfort, and IDPM Kwa, now post to Kwa Kasanso, and the Hong Kong Moneta Yitrisa.
2: Yadanyamias, and I say program no, a D4, any Nyamias of War, Kuku down, any Akase 4. Any gusu.
1: Any microphone I can see for. We any light to it program. Yes, the hand of God is upon them. And last year God used them. Hey, last year, good at it. Demono, who say eja, sunshumuja. Emma, good at it. Muru kuni pi life. And any very program was of say you co program na. But to praise you fire wo. Nyamini pe pio baby a pepe no. Because nyame mana e barodo so and I wonder you all how and won a money won a nesia at the benyame nim se nyame besua wo inti nyame ni pe bia ba osiesie no se de be ya nyame be fa won so e de ochi e abrene ma and inti any program e fedi agro what I say. Be a witty mini, no ye penny so now per se. Ye pebby, Papa Mawa, your guest house, we in general pay. We can book it for you. Na oba one we re no do for ababishim. Na wakenya kupo wanim. Sandi we na mema testimony bia. Ye diken ba eda ba kunya kupo chene ma interform ye sa. There is a lot of testimony in this program. I'm telling you. Ako program apu go program but program we ye program e demufua. Operation fire your enemies 2026.
2: Abaso mi pacho programs a hodo bebre ekoso ama afofro ani nyame ma bebre kobi but mi pese bi bisa obi atna situation bi mache obi wo problem bi mache wa fa attack bi mache sai nipa no program na bi hu be hia ma ne so be ba bia
1: medofo sentinel ye di ka ya ka be kura de me bisa when the hand of God is at the work. Maybe I'm because when the hand of God is upon you, you carry it. What do I say? Nyamen saba oswa, ana nyamen saba oswa. Oba de. What do I say? Into any problem, ana babo say, se nyamen ni pakasa, nyamen akwa kasa, nyamen wajuma ye. So ye betis adi na se dia. Maybe nyamen shunshu ono babo say fa ngodi o. Into do matter of program of them, any fear to do a bow so any problem, kwa ukura. Nyami to me, ye chuma, it doesn't matter the years, the days, and the month. The power of God create, and the power of God liberate his people, he set his people free. So I believe, sir, ubi piara uti atum FM and obey. So be an agony, no way, yes, you know, God will touch him. God will touch a life. So Obani Moja ni tune for 12 good solid years, you know. O catch no say me kwa into a yama and a montu. What you must say? What if I kwa and penny for say what to wadi as well.
2: Sir.
1: So a to the beer and we say wutu anamon. Na winning yam kupon idi impunim pum. And on a day testimony akashia kashiero eba. Because Bible said with God all things are possible. Nothing. It's impossible in the Lord.
2: Apostle Bajom Besemi Bissau question we so program no year register. And I say your register and I say register so means bearing as a obi person baby obit me a fast one baby.
1: There be program where you register. No registration.
2: Okay.
1: Yes, no registration.
2: To entry a BB answer
1: now. The be entry a sika.
2: Uber free.
1: The be fair over 30 something years, sir. Yes, start operation fire. No, mission safe it a photo. What do you say? What's up with James Abbey Grand Mana? Usha. What do I say? Ubi James Abbey no, sir. And the programmer, ye ye man, ubiya. Sir, I want to name you raise you on a winny be. I say, on no ma unni be so. Efi sumi naso na odene tina mapome ya o mamo bruni sufi ya techem na odene ka etitri fo ote di Amerika nase
2: bacha
1: inti no mfamu sani ya wote ye mredisa ye free come and wait upon the Lord, come and meet your maker, come and experience the supernatural power of the Holy Ghost.
2: Then I say, Papa, which one? Maybe I will be there. They will be jarry. And maybe I will be young. We may be free.
1: Oh, and I saw the
2: program man, Casasone. The Yanis, I will be back. And so, if you want to
1: have an interest, sir, between us, or the down one year. And then, Tiny, your program. What am I saying? We are preparing ourselves both spiritual and physical. Send a bear, a GD for now, what you for. A Benyamon Asumi. Thank you.
2: Ntinasa baba se obi peso obanso a ebi obeso fre na unya contact na obi se bibia na bafufuro bi wo ho.
1: Number
2: 0244 0244 427 4 2 7 4 2 7 0 0 8 0 0 8 0 2 4 4 4 2 7 4 2 7 0 0 8 0 0 8
1: That is the number. Ofra mo sabe kai. Bom, ana number 2. Program at the same as agency on pay a program. They fasted for 21 days or 40 days. So in the program on Palena, Yabo, I want a four ball, a GD four ball, a software bono, and my Unyanko Pons, mum, and NGS to come and visit the program. And a Bible said, baby, Yame, I want to fish, Yame, I bought for Bons Rabbi. In the end, my program, a Yukru.
2: About some batch on Besson, this program at the same. Nyame fa ni eso ehira ni mabebre so bi so contribution bi support bi a obetumi aye na kwa mben so
1: now what we say a program at say no people show into the program because one experience apostle go and say one experience operation fire no enye obi kura no beka you can connect yourself whereby you are outside the country, maybe a Wubiano, you can also contribute or support or connect your business, connect your children, connect your family to the altar of Operation Fire. Over to me. It's a better number and a better trigger. Now, one person has support to program, no, Yankupon, the Mubu, and then I don't want to show up or send a bear when Yankupon Shira, a bar program, no, so I never. Program ni mono when yanko power show at the amount. What am I saying? Okay, it's here the battery. I feel number two, may you all one night. It was the last week, it was the last 3 weeks, you know, for we supposed to teach about dream. And last week, it will be a question. He said, a year then, as soon as attack will be Emma, Metzler, and Nina, Yantu Asuka, and the beautiful light that we pray with the children of God. Was the last week, I said, into whom be after you be a kekana.
2: But
1: then a post was explaining, say, I won't know more than we are, say. But they are spiritual being, so they are the spiritual word. Now, Montaku be a keke. Now, go to a number 70. And yes, I go so from go be into it, Nantiana. And yes, yes. They are all over. Last week, which is the boon, you from a moon shoe. Mitchell familiar spirit, Mitchell the way how they operate. Maubisa Sema Mitchell, and that is the way they operate in the realms of the spirit. What did I
2: say?
1: Good, good.
2: Apostle Bacho, a home, a day now, or to me, Nipa communicating. Quam Ben Sula Nipafa, and I say almost so fast to Nipa communicating.
1: Now, what we say, they are spirit, and they are the spiritual word. Before they will communicate with you, it's like God. God communicates with mankind or human beings. So what am I saying? When you have encounter with him, when you accept him, when you allow him to come into your heart, when he lives in your heart, God communicates with people. Sana born in Osoro. When they have encounter with you or you have contact, and nuntina Bible can be free. Say my yanko at the Osaman Frefo, yanko abefo, adibisa, nanyesa ebeifidi, ediamaye. So they communicate through our grand grandfathers. What did I say? When Samekan said, Ibimua Mukutun Sumai. Insuman and Mramme Bua Bushia, Insuman and Mramme Bubushian Hobai, Insuman and Mra, na Emay Winji. But the end of the day, we need Pano Kofa Bayano, when we name Insumano Napedia, it means that way. It will be anyone says, oh, yeah, Napedia, and your mamma, Nabea Familia Spirita, Abetine Bushim, send a last week because of the spirit. They can live million years. They don't die. What did I make
2: up? Ever try?
1: And I feel so. It be because I didn't know young canoe, one year money, and then you may be tea, one a cocoa jet, you may be so you get them all money. So to my say, it be many to whom you be so GDBC, it be so GDBC, a baby bush, you are no property. And when I've been your familiar spirit, that the reason why they communicate. And who do also a Rama Quanse, a person is soon encounter. And who beats in a quantity said, I want to be Michelle's addiction. Unmuradosidabi, Mr. Mamma, and a very ready. My Ujidis and Yamo, say I, and I'm a memoir, not peace to better come away, Mawasaso. Mamma, and the day before Yesu, Yemu and Majenka, according to Roman 10:9. Before Yesu, Yemu and Majenka, I'm a bonnet to be we. So, any process, what can we are? I feel one maquani above you. Nothing, I'm a babble trauma. In this anatomy, in Sumanas and Neman, in Tunisa. Inti a better if you are not being able to know a Japan. What am I saying? Good.
2: I was on by just a familiar spirit in a sound better if you are and what bets me of an echo.
1: I said, your uncle. Of course, I saw a good two number. So what do you mean to when I'm in all our wago? Mimisa,
2: that's what I mean.
1: Inti, Uncle, it is a human you could do at this as a common Urana, yes, I had it. Sana Susum, a trendy Pemua, Susum Quasa. Speak and never leave just like that. It be more or more which you are there. It would be which you are there, can I know I am. Would you are there, can I know where you are? Who said you were demon possessed, demon oppressed, and demon torment? It's a third thing.
2: Demon possess.
1: Yeah, yeah.
2: Demon oppress.
1: Yeah.
2: And demon torment.
1: Demon torment. Yeah. Demon possess. And it's like, Ubiya who Ubiya better than him. No, didn't he hear you, man?
2: Okay.
1: So what do I say?
2: He's
1: possess. The word possess means my own, my media.
2: So what far did he be?
1: What far did he move? What better than him? Into Ubiya. So you should not deny you, man. Or Yahweh. And Obi was so many fed the money, Yakima. You were your commander spirit, you know. So what was it? And you were the fed the money, Yakima. Like Luke 22, verse 2, Bible says, Satan entered into Judas and betrayed Jesus. Obi was a boogeran with a period of time to destroy something. What do I say? A question is here, you were near Yakima. Now, they can enter into someone anytime, anywhere. But I want to say, and I want a woman or so, say, Yari, a better animal, say, a boy, a better animal. So Yari, so to meet any permission. You bet to meet Yari, and the Bible said, Jesus, rapid and as if you know. Now, I say, Yari, a trinity. Now then, in second, a 3D home, a tree. In other words, you because now Peter Nassero is possessed by fever, the spirit of fever or malaria. But what am I saying? Thank you.
2: I also am saying, what the revelation be about now? The person can be my name. What should I say? You want me to know or do to me command? And I won't make it to and then what the
1: I'm not sure if you're a person.

0: atu atunti we gubia wale atunti we mobi dansa we atunti ubi juma say atunti inti united we is possessed by the spirit of lying and the one the spirit of gossiping which is insecure and also we possess and the one the your friend we ever say you are na your pe akwanda wo ekwa ni yinya na mi muda kwa ni ebe gure mi mu na ya sori tia akwanda ya ba ni se mutifi na ufie fu pese yinya wo ni yinya 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When you hear power, they will leave him. Or they will leave the body. Now, they are possessing my mechanism. On any atinimu, on any nette, on any nenda, on any nekoba. On who says such a person, I just say, nyamede ne nsakan. And now, nipa de nya encounter with the Lord. And I say, deliverance be a koso. But such a person, wadene ho. Have you seen the difference? Now, my memory ha. To say Obama a poor question of Act 16. What am I saying? Bible says, who can be to the more? Who can be the money who are there? He's a possess. Now, yes, to say Luke 13. My men are also who won't be training more for 18 years. Say, what am I saying? You see the difference? Ah, Gasaria, me, Berman, also, who can be to the man aboard them? Inti ya wadi ya wumono e posa senwa e ye yari ye o tirimu o sinisika o beko hospital o beko be pia o ye nyamu ya ye de hu yari ye uso yari ikuma ye beko testi ye hu mbale wade maze chani ya wadi ya 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you can see that demon anybody can encounter with the Lord that spirit in bed feeding more or so for say 50 years in a word dear spirit in and travel 50 years
1: apostle question where the enemy question but nano teaching you me baba kubiti you know beside me question
0: kata
1: intellectuality. Everything we are dealing with demon.
0: But your intellectuality, how can you deal with demon? Demon, they make a draw on first you go out. Any sicker war. And foul qualification.
1: I was in the interview beside a bimu fee, sir. 1 hour was a near money, 1 hour, 1 year intellectual. 1 hour, I say, 1 to 2 on near my yinting on near my sour.
0: Penny be bar, never. Penny be a man, never. Now the girl is possessed by spirit of Jezebel. 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But glory be to God. Ine uye pini or ye lawyer pini wokurumwa. 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Akwarano chese o kinkan buku bi. Kinkan ya na process no faso and aspirated in the better. So what am I say? Good. For something like yeah, yeah, deliverance, like spiritual marriage. Spiritual marriage in the presence of the negative. Omutim. They don't go and come. And then yeah, deliverance and uncle deliverance program be an program be or semen call my warren in 30 years. Jamme men ko o free and your brother deliverance in a consul no better anymore. One in a tea. It is also you possessed by witchcraft, possessed by ne mamma ne papa ne wofa. And answer mamma what an to me be in your access to the person, none in a better. Oh, you do a obre wokum obre spirit of struggle at any more. Ana onen ne koba
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0: 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There is a weight on your mind, and then there is a weight on your mind, pressure on your mind. It affect your body. But don't imagine. Thank you. And the demon oppress, and also your sensor. To Chobema.
1: To your own pekura.
0: Yeah, and your own pekono maza. Be sound, be controlled.
1: Okay.
0: So, and now Paul can Romans 7:14. I say minimum say manani. Nensu mi munu. Me who are the fufu be with me? Near me pass a million, mean to be in it. Near me penning a me, and near me a yet yet timmy one. So what am I say? And it doesn't just oppress you. Show no one, sir. Conway, Copoposia, Jaukun, Jawariano, Jayawadian, Janoso, Jayawadian, Jayawadian, Shadio Granger, into Jayuza, nothing when you know. This is a very show, so Sanwa. You bet me a show, so my word is support. I said, wake up. You kill yourself.
1: Then I was saying, I'm trying to follow me, bro. We are dear, we are no man, no man, a honey free.
0: And I do also, you cast a spell on their mind. We bet me a cast a spell, my wife, and yes, I said, we are here. We be in him, sir. That's a texture on this, never I say. That's what I say. Ah, that's a pass a boots with you. Thank you. That is the way. In the Basano, oh no. I just Ubia or you're strong in the Lord. Now, Unimiasem, in this a tormento man, Denisana, you beat me up by any memo, prayer and the word of God. Nyamiasem, and then I would be control your mind. It is a baby and you are doing any more that your Omina asks you that they oppress you for you to do that. Okay.
1: I'm saying that maybe some question, maybe but a question also now. Apostle Bacho said, demon torment you be with Yari and a year. No, or no madra, or which when I had a
0: son. Bacho said, demon to be Muna Munumadra when I had a son. When I had a son, way. Demon over to me a trail with him. Eh? Over to me a trail, Kuma. Over to me a trail, Munipia, over to me a question. Or your spirit. To which I didn't know, so I can't get thank you. It is a daily how be a question a spirit of fear. I have been. Who are they? No, but what is a Dixon promise? Oh, my God, need this appointment. A quanta promise. Just a life on being what was a war. I didn't need to be a now. Over broke once over strong. Say you will go over some of our cumbrasia or about when you yam. So we die the man wanted it. So I must say, and when I am maybe with Tazagasa, she said, we ain't tenacity. Send your no wardrobe, send it or soon your mission away in your me, not daintier. Intelligence said there is a force behind it. Yeah, the force behind it. Good.
1: Never turn on me. bisa question say baby a obetena area ifie any ni power don ho be born say owo problem bi na your familiar spirit na won so it me affect wala
0: na babo say ebra Joseph go be 45 year ni nge menyina anambwa
1: macho
0: anyi say adum wo bi so na nya mi shira won so o don born awu ye ye
1: yes
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0: 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yem pa fast for 3 days yo strategy jesi be issue e ye deep strategy it is a obey na me ba you too you must know how to strategically your prayer point and how to pray. There are six dimensions you deal with the demons and the force of darkness. And pa let them know it will be Nabo City. A question what IDPM Nabo Suko and your founder or father of the church. Na mame watape aposuko ukwa asemka no nyame what try spiritually unyame because of the protection and the grace of God upon my life. Now who bear me? Now we are possessed. Now spiritual word, you know. What to me, I know, I'm only when you have contact. Me, I'm our summit. I'm supposed to go. So I'm supposed to go. I'm supposed to go. Until I'm going to say, any minister, I'm amicus and animicus. So, amicus and animicus. The enemy within and the enemy outside. And the enemy within, they are bigger than the outside enemy. Because nyamye nyancho sa dexen ya nyamye nyancho sa kwanda ya osofu ya be fano so e bulu ya be fano so e bulu ya be fano so sa wuni ma bebre ma do te na mekana sa cho inji your network bi wo wa witchcraft network or demonic network onipa no onikra owo kumase onipa no chamani onipa no vota region but the network na ukurenti o se nkane no oko commercial bank o sekra o be isi gaje se oko sekra uru misa be network ne ba aye se se u kwa council no sekra utimi yo dome utimi isi ga no so insama utimi yo be bia so farasa
1: o se voter
0: vote bia utimi because of the network sana wona so ye juma into board just as a baby of a tribiano then go for security yano. So what am I say on TSU a witchcraft network here you are connected into baby of a tribiano the same problem baby of a tribiano the power security yano baby of a tribiano the panoko a network here on my net in the realms of the spirit but what am I
1: say
0: into there's a way out when you put it to me somewhere you had to turn about to show let her know Jezebel to her not trust her when I'm pie fasting for 3 days, fasting, young pet who for Ubia, sorry, young phobia, worthless people. So I say, we do only a woo for my green yakuma, young for my turn about him. There's a number to preach here, Bakum Pegan and San Cassette, number to cassette, with young Pongra, not green yakuma. And then the way I did the Kuna bot. It was a network, and I'm connected to. Praise God.
1: Hallelujah.
0: Now, Obi says, Papa, into women in an Ojia war, the answer is yes. Say your tormentor, say your possessor, say your oppressor, say your network, say your day Ojia war. Ojia better than a man Ojia. Number one, Ojia in free Nipa, Ojia feel that you are. Say, when you pay our poor, it depends on you. But I'm gonna tell
1: you, that's
0: your poor, yeah, it's your house. When I've been with no how, no money, no attitude, I've been for busy, you come here, your mamma bread, your mamma near my bazaar, intimate, my poor, yeah, and your mashu shame that the eighty cry, not your Giano and your mamma. So you need to look for Christ or invite Christ into your life. Ojia to sumi yinu. 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That is it. Iti yepesi ya kache yiti fose. It's not too late to the Lord. Che ye ka Luke 10:13. Ma ameno babo se. Satan achechele. Let's come here. Satan achechele. For 18 years. Now, when you come to the physical world, I will maybe answer them. But the Bible said, yet the mroye spirit of infirmity. The infirmity, a mroye, it is a stroke. Now, stroke, na or yarn or so. And you know, my stroke, a Satan, I check them. Into Bluha, you're teaching the tumor. You're teaching our body. You're teaching the ED. You're teaching the destiny. The woman has been bound for 18 solid years in the situation. But I'm going to tell about that. I'm going to tell you. The family said, no, man. Yes, look. Pressure. But there is a force behind it. But one thing about the woman I also for and more or shared by my life when he said one Bible said the beer man and a quack sorry when he said and you seen in your man one day on a super sorry anante one day on a super to me one day on a super to me at the home into one papa into so big tea and no problem beer no don't be discouraged and don't give up don't be discouraged and give up because of the womb, because of your name, because of the air to turn into a papa. I've ever said, your best be a aces. Now, in life, dearly, in life, the day you give up, that is the end of your life. We don't give up in life. Abraboa, you're born, you're a papa. So when you're papa, that is the end. Because when you're enthusiastic, when you're for there, would be two and a mombi. And then our prophets say, send only Pagini with the bono, San Ote. Well, in the Adina, now we're going to say, me, sorry, me, so me worry, me, so me to cry, me, see die, me, so me oba. So, Sajana, oh, general, it drives you, it pushes you, it makes you move forward in life. Oh, so the devil begs you, and maybe the basic beings, you know, that is because after one man born a crime, one must say the basic beings, will be open to a man, then they will come and frustrate you. Oh, my God, into all bad necking, and I was a me, to your banner with you, too, or send me court, na mensas from a tadi moi, until you can create it, your miracle through your mind and your thinking. But God demands it. You can create it. Me name the Obi Junior Nagui. And Obi, me name the Obi Tim. Obi give up. Obi crap a pedrano.
2: Yes.
0: So what do I say? Obi pedrano, obi kwa pwe u. Because life, you know, I am tough, man. I am the same, you are pem. I am the same, you make me not say, it will give up in life. Now, don't give up. One in my name, we are. Don't give up. Press on. The man who nipa press on, and you afraid, and then you think. What did you make
2: him?
0: Yesterday.
2: Me faith, and then you think.
0: Say, you nipa do not stand out here. So move from the negative land and move to the positive. What am I saying? Good.
1: I was on by show. Obi our worst that demon oppressed, torment or suppressing. Or no ankasa. Obi to me a deliver no ana a yin we free.
0: Maybe say attack. I quite say maybe I'm so sorry. They say sorry. Now me when you dance so sorry. Tumrika. Obi Tumrika. Because me when you dance so we are me bow. Into the American and run away. So I must say, into the Aquanta bonus, I must say, I didn't know the existence. But as I was sort of in the original, then the person will leave you. Then the boy said, why you free? I say, yeah, this will be, hey, my pan and the man, them away. My pan, what am I saying? Into the Obia Fidia, you know, and you've been the big, you know, and you're running, you know. That the reason I make us say, you need Christ and you need men of God in your life. So that God will use them to set you free.
1: The nice Obi and Kasa Shifi, sir, on Yadian Juma, near Okum for years, on Wasu, may yet come be as we are met daily. And I say, oh, approaching in the wrong way.
0: Now, set you attack you because you need a group of people, you need upper hand.
1: Okay,
0: David is my enemy that pursue me, they are stronger than me. They crashed me down and they made me dwell in darkness. So those long dead, those enemies, they are stronger than me. It was an individual. What do I say? It in a bus and I'm in Trafaku. They be in Trafaku. In Trafaku, I won't say. And Tafakuna and go in the mass. Sorry. It depends on you. And say them more. Christosum and Tessa. Nakan Yanko Pocat and Corrius Uncle Pita. Or the problem on Corrius Oba Empire. Or the Muena Mama Pita. What's a sorry? Nasuman Yanko Dupa. I want a Pita. Konisese. In Tobu Okranwa. 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Kwasi mesio kunya mini pewo odimase evident no okonete because eho anojie ni be free di aba ntisa na de nete ntrafako bra meme wo problem de bia me de ma testimony. God is using me, but I have one problem. My problem is say I'm watching. So my fight for self force way for long time until my father lay hands on me and pray for me and yana me de me ho and me be uno ntisa na de nete. Praise God.
2: Hallelujah.
0: Good. The person is a Jephon Koskakra. 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Number 030-221-6562. By the end of this last trip, my mom will be healed in the name of Jesus Christ. Amen. We are going to pray with your mother. We are going to pray. Yanje koska kana fe yani nyamema jumpaye ni abom e anointiwo. Nasu isu ya tosa fose ya one night to die. Hey, last week ni easy. Hello. Hello.
3: Hello. Good morning.
0: Morning, Adesan.
3: Hello,
0: sir. Yeah, boko na waka sefri.
3: Yes, I'm Frederick.
0: You're a hardy book.
3: But I'm a soft. Financially, I'm a black with my friend, my friend, and I'm a free apostle. I'm a follow one of the mentors.
0: Okay, moi, c'est Benza. When I was your father, founder of the church, and as a bishop, yes.
3: Mean that a surrender, but me so for me ordained pastor for almost 15 years.
0: Now, order also for the year, Juma.
3: That's all right.
0: Okay. My pastor, me ordained come up personally. I was so cool. I'm not going to know, Mama. Why?
3: That's it. That's it.
0: 0244.
3: And
0: if I to some bonfire, why?
3: But
0: okay. You will be so good to me, friend. 030-221-6561. 030-221-6562. Your personal line is 0244-024-427-427-008. You will be just a person as a phone away. You watch a motor near overhead. Lego taxi station. At a motor near overhead. 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Number 030-221-6561. 030-221-6562. Your personal number 0244-427-008. 008. I am going through disappointment, promise and fail. 32 now. Papa, please help me. We are going to pray with you. Okay? Apostle also invite you to our powerful one night. Hello.
4: Hello.
0: Saying, you know, my patron, you too. For some 400 years because of fellow, no, 400 years in by 430 years. And I have a cuckoo in the Swadi which Emperor with Yamiache, Natrin Train and Asia Badia Baba. Prophecy, Madame Mau. Now, Quakwanda, the same prophecy, O Codex, your prophecy confirmed, we say, I did the other way. But at times, you do a Quana as a semi or free. At times, there's a war you need to wage. But by daughter, I say, Messra or Senka, make many wish here, number fire swab. What? No, what's more than you overheard here? God bless you. Hello? There are so many people giving testimony. Papa, please pray for me. For open doors. I'll pray for you. Okay? Fatua, I'll pray for you. Hello? But I said, we should see in China. You know, the bomber and one of another point of contact. Well,
5: and
0: you? I have first facing in China.
5: But you?
0: I was assuming in China, but. Hello? Yes, I desire. You are the Boko Yanko. Okay. Hello.

0: Hallelujah. 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And all we can. Hallelujah.
1: Oye tetra. Oye tetra into oko. Oko no winya.
0: Okay.
1: Okay.
0: Okay. Oh, hallelujah.
1: I'm sure me flow na.
0: Madanya miyase.
1: Me buwabu wame usa mebao.
0: Mate.
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0: Ibe shuwe di mpa papa. 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
1: Ya, wadinyo

0: especially as so for years, you know, and the money with Yamika.
1: Oh, come on, come to him with the Yamaya, the one now we do our girls of booze. No family, I'm in the Cuba. I'm telling you, sir, I force. Oh, I did be our baby and for so be filming, should I be filming? Because when I'm in the Paisra, sir, Babo, so be in my woman, young Cupo in the public. No, Yasunshira. Hello. Hello.
2: Hello, Papa.
1: Yes.
2: Like a good evening.
1: Even a friend from a bumper and I'm a what? Yeah, me too.
2: Ah, Papa, I'm sorry to not so pretty fire ready for some money.
1: Sir?
2: Papa, I'm sorry.
1: About a second.

0: mai fiya nko no mo hweme papa e ko duye no ye ni be bia bo afu ni fi bae o mo ni bia de mai
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1: wa
2: 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Me watch more than you. 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
1: ya mi shi ba There is a lot of testimony.
2: Yes.
1: The number is 0302216561. Okay, hello.
0: Good evening.
1: Even you now, what to say?
0: Christ has done, Papa.
1: Amen.
0: But here is what you mean, and I mean to me, and to me, to the cross.
1: I hear what you're saying. Supernatural power,
2: Jesus.

0: asra wo na no so wo de fasra sra
1: pacho
0: e bien man wa ka say within 3 hours de go e fa wo pay am film what God bless you. God bless you. That is the power of God. Hello. Hello, what is it? You me pacho me tio. Some 91 good shows, so not good. Go and do it.

0: we say, and then we say, all over the body. We call us to the doctor, say, diabetes. I was say that, diabetes. Oh, and tell you what we're doing, and tell you what
1: Jesus, born in my mobile, born in my mobile, born in my mobile, born in my mobile, born in my mobile, born in my mobile, born in my mobile, born in my mobile, born in my mobile, born in my mobile, born in my mobile, born in my mobile, born in my mobile, born in my mobile, born in my mobile, born in my mobile, born in my mobile, born in my mobile, born in my mobile, born in my mobile, born in my mobile, born in my mobile, born in my mobile, born in my mobile, born in my mobile, born in my mobile, born in my mobile, born in my mobile, born in my mobile, born in my mobile, born in my mobile, born in my mobile, born in my mobile, born in my mobile, born in my mobile, born in my mobile, born in my mobile, born in my mobile, born in my mobile, born in my mobile, born in my mobile, born in my mobile, born in my mobile, born in my mobile, born in my mobile, born in my mobile, born in my mobile, born in my mobile, born in my mobile, born in my mobile, born in my mobile, born in my mobile, born in my mobile, born in

a Sawini Bishop Convention National. Makacho was rubbing a baby at Itibra, Yamibaya Wadong, Nanyamiacho. And I used to be at a motor new overhead legal taxi station. Abraham Koyara, Tioso for Kwanda, and in a team. God bless you. I love you.

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0: Amen. 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
0: Bi jo podi o de kan ka kran se yakọ. 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

0: passes for no some of the passes and any more passes. And the man on some union man so cassette. Papa's name was a because Yami a fakwan so says, Papa Brent and the jet as a with you. And to the end of Papa,
1: yeah,
0: and to Papa Nenimas has
1: got a good God.
0: And to the Moyam Yedin, and to the Mumba saying, my shepherd, the boy, or as I say, Miss Namisa and Comichi, from Mana Mufa Mubia, Satana Papa to quite a funny name. And Jacob has to run.
1: On our sheet.
0: No, Francophone. Bishop Kika 22 Nafi. Genesis chapter number 31.
1: Yeah, can count Genesis chapter
0: 22.
1: 31, 22. 22. Now, a dad to Sumian son.
0: A dad to Sumian son.
1: I will catch the Laban, sir.
0: A bravo Korea and
1: Jacob with Johnny.
0: Womok or catch then, sir. Jacob, I did. Johnny.
1: Now, Laba, a fan, and Crawford, a kind of 18.
0: Laban finding crop for 18
1: and then so a coin.
0: Can you imagine? Seven days.
1: Yes, 7 days.
0: No, didn't it?
1: Augusto Tata.
0: Augusto Tata. A brand and I am found here with no
1: following. Augusto Tata.
0: Augusto Tata. Sir Osamra. Okofanaba no Asaba Yakwa. Aquabium. Let us say, Uncle Bedan the coin, Crowbed and the coin is a pine. 7 days more tata would nichi bishop kona mi wie na ye papa bi
1: na obetonu e wo jira e be poso
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0: 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No matter your promotion, so no more person still I say aqua. 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
1: man.
0: A running someone, I am. 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
0: 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Georgia number or send WhatsApp and a text message and a voicemail. 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
1: 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On one love and actually said, where you media, where you are. I fed Jacob with the other doors, and you put a body up. Then the brother brought one on number one person by a year that. On person by Pajanta. Oh, so what cost what? Oh, sorry, it's you. Bible said, affair, love by a penacum. Yamme Buffo, the Queen with the children. And I tell you, your upper was seven.
2: Amen.
1: Amen. Amen. Amen. Amen. Amen.
2: Amen.
1: Amen.
2: Amen.
1: Amen. Amen. Amen. Amen. Amen. Amen. Amen. Amen. Amen. Amen. Amen. Amen. Amen. Exodus 23 verse 22. But in the

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1: Demand that God a year near ma a year for four. Why not sorry also? Why not sorrow a brabos? Why not per se? What you man away young? When you be a day a few. What did any better? You are sorry. But what say? Labana natural.

0: ntwe wo kra mfiri wo e wo yesu din amen
1: amen
0: and some of my hair catcher on they very deep words in the hair catcher on we are saying oh yeah yeah one obi be yusu wa tam ma ye be ja o mu na on ya won dia de be ya juma bi na say 20 ya de 20 years was from 20 years then I can be na anya nya me na be mu a anko be say jano coin sapain obi jin kwa lanu obi jin nana because o ko do ni jano can say me money when we remember

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0: e to bia ba se ko kwa no to no to no de ama no na wa twro na me sa sa ne bra me bra nyina ra
2: Why are you
0: bombing? 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
1: Yes.
0: No musi nya na wi. Me pacho let that money leave you. And when that money leave you, Yakobon nam says can so be true for baby ya ubia. For the last
1: 02462 8887 by 6:30, my Yeshia, a more already empire, losing and letting go. That is the prayer. Would your bar, would rasoli fiwa, now bomb by 6:30, losing and letting go. A dear beer, a sour soap, a chicken on, a radibisan, a do a few. Now, Kosia, the Yamia, Duma, the Dolph, my Yeshia, Kosia, you room, he a bomb, radin uncle pompire. 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

0: commissions yaba fre name no mumpai 0243466238 enumere miankasa mi kita microphone my 630 yakase gunyame maso na kwesieda fa efo wo no tie bra fo wetume wo no tie fo ofie wo no tie na fo oyo kam na bra da bua na mi shira mi namba no eye 0243466 that would be 2 and 3 account.
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1: 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Na Nina, yeah, in some resource, Eba. 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Passing in a mechanic, I will say, Ansan will be bring your post street. Oba, Nemesis, Ebeti, Nesubitra, Ewo Krem. And I say, Ubi Benya low sperm count. Ubi Benya sexual weak. Nekofa barba, Nekofa barni na ye infection. Na infection is so eba. Symptoms are a shas na eba. Nisusan soa edibanon. Na meka I say, and yin yin ye impuma brudi. Na ebi owa places are various places are wodo. E jumum, any baby any pabo chenku public. Place any baby in poka obitin him no infection or sweaty and as an unfifre ectar and one to mema and one unya to a bowel system in him. Say infection way et to me the dear say William organs. Infection way a bet me a mama sebi bema webbing your prostate cancer. Na TNE as the sea maker say, you will mama baby. About so baby, you know, about running pants, you know. I've got some to say. The beer and the pants in the mind, then afro. Where do you say, you know, what's in the pants? I will be doing you, bro, about running pants, you know. Then the boxer shorts, you know. And when you know, and when you're winning, you know, afro. Now, I get design. Say, a whiter. But we say, one on quad baby, a sabby. Never man a dano. Never can an unquiet, then assistant. Sir, what juice are you in the book? We said juice on a chino, not a gusua sabby, and so, and one a bremen, the panting him. Sir, Escasia, that no mechanic is a idea with Ebbet Frasia. Sending panos, sir, oh, what juice or canoa? Not so quick, you know, just a juice on the poop rubber bay. Obiso about, sir, or juice on any bema, and juice on a wide, a pine, you know. Ewo wa wo bete chapin ewo chi ewo wa na sabi bibi enso so bebe gu sabi wo be ma ho ewo wa na ko sometimes obi be ko drasto oko pedro bito na wanum na ko se sane ma nyina ko so a e ka kire wo sem wo no ewura wo prostrate e gambling na ama wo ps no e ye large eba. Say a yellow jane be a insure in a minion sim. Drop an edda ya bemuno. Why ya to echo see a seer? So what you saw was an inayeding, Esa. The same thing no basotte. It is a good you saw, Esa. Nasa. A denosu eba a so co intimabus of your catcher was there the whole night. Majusa a year one. Say the Anipana the best 7 o'clock and 8 o'clock, or roughly 9:10. The whole night will be proper June, so night is a diachi. Night is a Nipani postulate now for the day, a womb. But Obisuda want to know about you, so say Bassa a catch that will say, who postulate Gamino, a heading, a yakasi, who piercing, a yakasi. Say Bassa and Sionu, a Fibon said, no. I don't know. I bet you baby no, Papa. So one day would you son of Loki see a king? Now say you call me a question rubber. Sometimes we cry back on it, you know. And well, it's the Siama, say the pipe you cry, Shema. Just son of any day, Emma. And see, the only thing a doctor said, and say, and what's a yachawayase? Your pipe will from an assay. Now you have to talk on your day, a shako. Sir, I feel every share calling in bottom line is a one day. I feel. Everybody baby na Johnson and Casa pipe no into me film. Say Amba at the bombs of Sisi. And the demand just so come out, won't it? I just say your bump pampers. I feel nimpa, Sabo ya bemu jinaho, no was a quadanacola. Now, on the mechanical set banisa, a man come one woman in part when you lose pump count automatically. Which in Cassabet may we are adding a sir. So your bar, I feel a bar, so you need to be. But I'm going to say, yes, so be your prostate cancer. why and offer. And so a pint on two. And so to the pair, it's me and moi. Emma and Yama food will come out when you near my wankasa, wompe. The same thing and sooner and to me, mano. 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Bebi ya wano of bra for pen and paper. Me say, yet the ya a drop to your assay. Now, what you read the cock on them when you talk about them. BP, when I'm in that eye, ya catch us a kidding. Now, hold the other from liver. When your ulcer arthritis, what the nature you will work from pedicure, you mature acquaint. Dickima, Muaka, soa. And then 7:38, Namatanasi. Consultation area free. Ya really do any. So we need a test so Mko Henia Pacho Boboni Fre. Wobakas we new market. Pacho T. We do new market be a black and white restaurant. We do black and white and futu kwabi dan in chef faso menko urao. Fa and futu kwan so ko straight down wokwa kwan epim. Epima turn a right. What turn a right and what's a turn a left? Right turn, left turn. What turn a left here? Go straight. So be as a bamboo spot. A what bamboo spot in him to the Akasia but you would do a no position. I look to your spiel. What they would do, I'm for framing. And I say, be so so make copper pana or you don't know. You're better retro. And son of Baba framing in him come on. Now you're really sending the just to Tiano. You won't quit by Faso. Messrow. The how Piara Pacho Fabra. Dikima, my number. A 0246. 0270 66 0246 0270 66. Once again, 0246 0270 66. Dada, Mr. Chen Mwakwaba, the chairman, the chairman, the Yami Unka Munira Mohon, say Yaminti, make sure with him. Jamont or Jack procrastination, no woo and shedder. Yaminka on wow, I dominant. Amen.
2: Amen. A hundred years, you may be busy enough in letting me a story now. So for your turning the team about better, say, me patcho. Lemon, no water, Tewono. Send your me a boa, not a few a brabum. Not so few a brabum, we now found the Yankopo Oshra or Bibiara with your program. No. Ah. Utie program, God bless you. Georgina entry, God bless you. Utie program no. Precious Afi, Nyankopo Oshra, Mauna Ya, Papa Maswell, Wusu, God bless you. God bless you. Nami Oshra, Mama 3 days, Michelle, baby, Obia, Nyankopo Oshra, Na, Otinu Nimchra, Juliana, Abna Goliku, God bless you. We have had this in this Addison Munina with your program, Gladys Adua, Wobel. But your wow friend, no, your friend, me poa, no, our friend, why? I'm meeting the IFA call on Pacho. The poa, no, our friend, see you do, Danqua. Quabina Danqua, God bless you, Emilia Incum, I mean, Shrow, Samuel Ancoma, Yankopo Shrow, we be our lines here. Dazi, God bless you. Georgina Obi and Sir Nami Oshaba Facebook Uti Bibia AFI. God bless you. God bless you. God bless you. Na Otinin and Chiro. My name is Ovi Georgia Kwanda Obetimi Afremi Awiche. 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Bacho. Number is 024-33-68145-024-33-68145 and 4 o'clock, your best chef in the issue. Sheila, God bless you. And I feel so for Benjamin Shell. Mama Abeta Prempe. God bless you, Agata Prempe. Yami Ushra, Mama Tredis. Yami Ushra. Until I get war, it's like God. God bless you. Nafi. Mama, what do you do? Bush, bush meat for no. Yako, I shut up, papa. Now, until any more and chemo. Now, we be a lot of my spiritual mother, Miriam Few. Mama, Apostle George, and also Tabri. God bless you, Mama Jane. And we'll be beer with you, beer. My body, and money, how? Watch out. Now, me at 4 o'clock, every chef in the issue. My crowd. 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

0: Prince George. 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I was here, Adom 106.3 FM. 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Check this here, Edema. Olivia Mantia. Olivia Mantia, U.S. A.O.D.A. K4Jo, Ajiman 4Jo. Once more, U.S. A.O.D.A. Canada, Mr. Danso. Canada, Mutier. Spain, France, Italy, New Evans, Mutier. London, I was here for Mutier. The Queensland, they listen to us. 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say you draw those, say you brand new, say you quaddle, say you what do, say you fear that's in you. I do not know. Say me, men that now, Christiana, meaning, oh, see, a debbie. There is always a debbie, it will be a brabo. There is always one day in one's life. The baby that wouldn't be a debbie, a brabo, I walk, yes, I'm done, be between see. A debbie. The Bible says, yes, Christian is young for us. Mumba yencha otadie, yencha otadie. Let us cross the sea to the other side. Yencha otadie, enko no, yes, the Christian. Mumba yencha. As far as he's concerned, mumba yencha. It's young for us, so, Luran is a yencha de ambacho, mumba yencha, yencha cha. 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The measure she said, and not you dear. That's a numera, Bepim, Sabia, Sabria, no means, and there could be a no nine home more chrono and no chrono just when you are was sorry. Sabri, the die of Amitra. But you see, there are no issue. A Proverbs Castle, Mr. Impendant wedding here. Did not we, Yeda, but to be a was the MP. Because I mean, no, was a member to be penna. See, I'm penna. So, what do you was a member, me tea, and Nakayo was a member, and na to be penna. But the Bible said, oh, Harry won't soldier. Now, what they call, and I use Christ to Bible say,
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We need to expand our base. We need to move forward. See, call the other side. You sure what is there too? In the Bible say, on the sea, or die. And the version of the character say, or die from Yesu. And that one is Yesu. Because what does me as less what done upon and upon what day? What that young person is you a Bible say a woman can one or say a such a tender storm. Bookers here, but social man kicking. Peter, James, John, and Andrew, and Crawford. Is you a boy, you know. And I say, a pastor, who's you know? Not one. Not a idea, or motel will be. And a two. You come on, my idea, come on, my sir. I'm free. Almost wait here. A beyond human comprehension. In Nanya, Patrick, or Baba Campbell, who made him a little kid. Was it where you mean money back? Yes, you couple dada and from about the habit to wait here. This one, it will kill us. Bible said their lives were in jeopardy. I'm sure I'm a pair with you. Yeah, your life is in jeopardy. If in January, this is happening, your life is in jeopardy. Be a bra born was sitting on money. Hey, do you be the crowd? Responsibility as a child of God to be praying for the nation that will be

0: kachire Islamai. What's the meaning of the moon conquest? But when you want to use a mobile city, stay there, build houses. Yeah, if you are number one, what I'm from Manzo Mawa, dear. 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But what's it? I did Bakuswa, no money, Yabu Paris, eh? Ukraine, Mokosu, Monshe, listen, a child of God. Was a Monshe, O Masubi, Monshe, O Yeo, O Ye Dee. And it was a Monshe, if we say, O Yeo, I must be. If they would say, I would tell me, maybe I will be out with him here. When it comes to issues about God, to a party now will join it. Fact one say, your mamba pass it, I had me free, me need baby free. I had to be free. And yes, I was obedient to this grandma. My responsibility as a child of God is to pray. Bible says, pray for the king and those in authority. I didn't know see a mom pay a money and a woman war a tequinasu or see a free set. The better sabe a better nancy. Kumin yamasum pay him. Tiabusia. Bede. Immunati. Now. As you have followed, Bible says, everybody, pardon, ding, ding. No woman, you know, their lives in jeopardy. And now we can say, no pay, I can say, we will have a juma, some sick as them. Now, Brabon, now, sister, is in jeopardy. A jagu, a say, a person, oh, quackra, everyone, sir. Bible says, now, Swatina, Bama, Babu, Kuku, Bunu, Grana, a yayama, the issues, a yayama, and a yes, would I, or them. Be sure as a Peter Cotton now dies, you're not fun with that. So says, hey, Nipa Ben out Dasa. If you want to be Dasa, I'm a Susan Graffum. What want it? So now we say a serious vow. Cap, there was the cack. Pimma Frederick. So I'm watching you live. From Atebubu B. Atebubu B. By game boy. Okay, what's what here? I would share it. Papa. All right. Mema Kinkai, a kakrana. A sign, Mema commentary. Kakra. Osha Richard, I say, morning. Osafu. The morning, Osha Richard. I say, oh, here from Takwa. The Osofo, I like you. Eh? What's wrong with catch level? Like it? We yip on some dick. I like it, dear paper. Ah, okay. My guinea, I'm a dick, and I like it. I say, Christian, I said, yeah. Uji, Osi, Ija, fire. Pray with me. I am about going for pension next year. Osha Richard, you, Matty, why? Say, bless Aggies. Bless Aggies. Hello. Please, good morning. My name is Blessed Aggies. Watching you live from Qatar. Olivia Utumantiao. Thank you, Lord Jesus. Olivia. And Michelle. Saudi Atua. A Jacquami MS Bimpong. Yao Achim Kusi. Or say, Uchia Anopay. Utij me pa. I say, thank God always for your life. You, Papa. And that's it. Olivia, the Reverend, how are you doing? Yes, Olivia, papa. Olivia, to Mantiao. See, Beliza Quabramiao is watching you live from Parma, Italy. Olivia, sin Amishra. All right, Olivia, sin Amishra, baby, Bia Ubiara. Luke chapter 8, 22, ever from the King Kane. Bible says, one is your phone, oh, dear, my mother, yo. Peter, James, John, Andrew. I feel they're still where they are fearful. And one thing. And I'm who say we dey and you no man to human being. Now the Bible say yes call Jesus and they awoke him. Another translation said Peter said it yeah yeah who me. Ah. See, o mun ya de no. Say you are talk na say you no find the pan now baby we be adan no. We tell one want inside the pan. Enya no boko na fansa so say eh Kwame. Kwame. Kwame sorry. Kwame stop you. We should move on so. I'm sure say you so man so. But look what you say yes. We are not saying India will win. That is say yes. We are paying up and say I will cry on the baby. I wish I had come in and young people were home. You come in and win. You come in and this will be a so. A boom, you will be and I say, and your friend won't be here. The third year will die to look at how you'll be able to apply the DNA, Nassim, and EGD. Because so sorry, no catch up. Where is your faith? Would you do away? It's not expected to say, Jesus in the boat, not in from another person. They should not say, or say, let us cross. It's as far as it's concerned. Or say, we are crossing. Now, for us, crossing, not just say, we just crossing. Or how near my name. Ya bompa yesu enya kupansem ya ya kwanchina na nchina se ya ya krisofono nchina se ohao ni ya manye ya bravo ni ya sitremo emewe nabi emepa na eba ni ufai ura dehono we should use them, we should apply the word of God. She say ya apply nyangu pansemu ya apply ni pansem ya apply ni pansem. And I mean that's messy man we and I mean that's messy man we and I mean that's messy man we intimidate in the air yes the nipety. Say, where is your faith? Your faith in God and whatever. I'm sure how near money about your faith matters. In the power we add or how near much any idea my own said what here. Well call which I did not share the casa. Selling out here. The minimum. Minister said, no, Cassatia. Pressure, and that's why you can see the language in S. Pressure down to the crown, how Cassa. To show up, I say, a trivia of Jagan, and what politicians, what is our own? What is what? And Yamaya, what is your Bobby Yankupon, your Bobby Yankupon? Now, open your back. Opposition and as on Fia Bempe. Now, Casabian in Yami, Casabian in Yami, Casabian to go to scripture, but Casabian, so you ask yourself, ah, into a no more war, no one in Babusa. They had no funny joint is what could be that. They say, Womo Pem went to go to give you good, sir. You could, sir. Now, first, no more moy. All right. It's just by the way. The Bible says, besides, where is your faith? I want you to know how brand or how near bring no. You see your faith in Christ matters. Faith is important. In the prayer to a GD church, the Bible says, if you want to a GD attraction, we're worse. They have shipwrecked. My life has been shipwrecked. GD want to touch in here. Bible says, it's impossible to please God. If you said, well, when you go point, you say, oh, faith is the substance of things we hope for. The evidence of things not seen. But defining faith, the amount. That is Hebrews. And we define them, Hebrews chapter 11. I said, now faith. Faith is not future. Faith is now. Faith is, I said, now faith is a substance of things you hope for. And the faith in the substance is the word of God. Faith has a substance. The substance near you mean somewhere will grow to substance. I am hoping for something. Hope is there always in future, but faith is now. You see, hope dear. Hope will be anyone my enemy. Tony the public as oh me hope say me did say many the baby so much and I said that's it that's my talk and I didn't and I hope but only Christian number faith is none because faith is a substance we hope for the evidence of things not seen in fact a substance a substantial evidence of things we are not seen and then you're willing but faith say I didn't go
1: In life, you have to cross to the other side. But going to the other side, no,
0: enough
1: from a coincidence. It just no say be conkan in a year, and I say, Yamiasam, the person conkan, Yaminum, the person dead, oh, ya brabman, as a man, so no, we have to go to the other side. And to Muslim, so Mokon, Bible say, okay, sir, okay, other version, or say, it was smooth when they were sailing, it was smooth, but they got into a certain place, and I say, a certain side of the cinema. Now, for the Asochino, a picture, and home, so. And the Bible say, na esian fo no eye omo de omo ho di eye senka omo be de be omo be kame asoche no down, but Bible say omo ye ya omo antume enti omo ko frɛ o kind of fo na na so omo de odi omo kan na omo di na chi no say say nesi na ye ira no ho ana e bia abrabom wadu your other side. Now get to know say other side be ano at the biwo ho a e wo se wo ko fa di so at the biwo ho a wo se wo ko re ma enu e de be eyeye at the biwo ho a etwa se sa de kro no so enya bi pa and I say at the 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
0: 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We need you. Isaac Nelson, come in.
2: Papa, I say, it's your phone, so so. Papa, I say, you can't, you said, yeah, Dren can't,
3: 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And I see Tren Munia Brabu, Mr. Minister, so can, anytime you ever try so be making progress, be there'll be obstacles. I can see dear baby about what came, and that is why I will say, be a will be cry to me, I said. 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another last thing I met touch on ne say Bible say na Jesus Christ ad

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1: 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Afraid, dear Mampim, Behunia, Minu. Tabusia, where you are back up him, but dear Pimoa. She didn't know the chassis, the Mimon that done once a sign, the same. A life levels of challenges. Maybe I'll be drippier and any how in a man here, but a ba, that same God on the sign. Call an even empire, they would add a cassa. Radebekasa, Eugene Ansan, I say, please, good morning from Equiapim Mampong. God bless you. Olivia Utu Mantiao, say, Aminu Benizan, so on also the scripture, no? And now, they are to ho, Luke 22, Eba, and what they are to ho, say, Shehopa. Isaac in Japan, watching you live from USA, Virginia. Isaac, it's Yahoo and Virginia Funi Nara. I'm sure I said the Biada, it is Abra Wadetua. Yeah, now what to say? I would like a pigeon and wash it. Catch run for say, eh, if you're that woman, I no me in Sagana, a pun or nine. No form of feeding to us, you may do her a bum. All right, so Isaac at Japan, I'm in Kaho. Iman for Silo, thank you for the gift of life this morning. And good morning, Reverend and your team. All right. I was on Facebook. I Adom 106.3 FM. We like page and watch. We pray a point in a day. But fa me who baby I wo. You know, Hemo Empire. I need to free and as to be. See, I feel the map. I see, I know way. Behemayani. Anita. I need to. And way, Osha. I want to kind. Afedi mapim. All right, Abusia. Luke chapter 8:22 down. Any other work I say? Only Yesu namwa. Any say problem free? Abrabo. Sometimes we be and we abra Yesu. If you say, oh, Yesu, I'm doing what boy in the me how no the two in your bida. We ever bow. We. All right, me how no a two. Yadia, she said, baby, muta. But, how no? Ewa ho? She. Cast what for you, so this is so many a mania, ma, beba. But when they come, Jesus is still Jesus. Fajidia no, Cassa, say, Radibrim, and Radibrim. She didn't just say, you're far which you didn't just say, you who, how near man, you hooning in a, you hooning in a. But, Radinia don't want to know why.

Radabo Cado Shire. Compayo. Radio Yankupen. Yes, never money team. I'm going to go to the house.

Eugene and Sals, thank God for giving us another new day. Right, WCM4, Isaac Nelson, Patrick John. And then for you, I'm ready to go to the Yanko Pass. Five minutes here, but bump, pile in here. We are almost as some friends. We are kind.

no more to be a friend. Shepherd, I'm holding an eye, oh, yeah. Peter, James, and John, Andrew. The plans in our family. It's ready, you're going to be done. This year, but in the Nipabe Ukrainia. I saw a puzzle. Information. I am a member of the Tony. You need Pabem Po and Evo. And from Ampotie, as watching so, Tiwunia. All right. Let me judge the Akana, my mamma, and Matu. I wish I for your first down, quite ready, and Kubani. We are quite ready. Father, we bless your name this morning. Give our glory. Assault your holy name. Let me glorify. Let me praise your God. Thank you for your grace. Thank you for your voice. Thank you for your hand. Thank you for your goodness. Thank you, Lord. Facebook, I have done 106.3. If you like the page, share your comments, your suggestions, bring them, I'll read them for you. I'll pray a point. I did now the Fabra. Now, you're making a video on a genus or bumpy. I'm sure you're quite ready. I'm going to put in me. Now, when I knew the old demo, how I would demo money, I would demo with your film. Now, if you're near my ACC, you are bravo. One, yes, yes, hey, a day. You're quite ready. I'm going to put in. I'm not sure.

Peter, James and John Andrew. 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We see a bus in the public Ukraine. I got so proso. From a show. I'm a member of the to you. You need Pabempo and Evo. And from a putty, Father, we bless your name this morning. Give you our glory. Exalt your holy name. Let it be glorified. Let it be praised, O God. Let it be lifted up. Let us shine like unto our glorious and holy. Thank you for your grace. Thank you for your voice. Thank you for your hand. Thank you for your promise. Thank you, Lord. Guys, also Facebook, Adam 106.3 FM. Like the page and share your comments, your suggestions. Bring them, I'll read them for you. Prayer points, you know, the Fabra, na you're backing the amount of the genus of Bombay. I'm sure you're quite ready. I'm coping when I would hear me. Now, when I knew the old demo, how I would demo money, I would demo with your film. Now, if you never see you, Abra, but yes, yes, hey, a day. 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

Abusia, I Adom 106.3 FM. I want any Mugidikai and I at the Ebrowing. Now, what she did now to me, my woman, I was me a toss of her watching me. A Phibia, you may die, I did. And I say, a Phibia, August piano, a Buha, I was me, it was when out to me. Now, a few we say, August Wino, and I watch me. Yam Fapim, Nina, so park, yes, and Yanko Pansam. I have a first time where Papa can and the Hannah and the Penina, a few be a Bible, so found at the Uncle Shilo, a cosole ready. And the Yanko Panko, Bishop Yosan, so who sent him, so woman in the woman say. A few be the month of August. Now, she announced that you mean, and I was swimming. You may be or sorry, a bell. Now, bro, no be so. Now, watching Uncle Pomming in answer more bronze. And all night, being night to be a message by Jimmy. A few day, I know dance man. My father's house. Oh, and I know. Resurrection Power Living Bed Ministries International. Eh, and here you know. Tomorrow, more air is neat or to jaw, more ham, and more than swimming runabout, more Sakaman, Marco Kufutu, Sharp Kef, Russia Road, Russia, and more Latte Bia Koshi, one more IBE, some more air Mampu B, more banana in Soku, one more air Kamara. Osofudazi, a Timbaland exhibition control, and one was Sahara, one more Biopoku, or Risku, and Patamunina, Bichamunina, my father's house, Resurrection Power, Living Bread Ministries International. So if you dance my runabout, if you are off your alcohol, and I say, go to police station. One channel. Taran about two phone when it's Sahara. Ultra first traffic light. Quite a cry of first junction on the right. Fasobra, Bay Quincy Bean. Also, Sofuman Proby Banana Inn of the last stop of his vision of the control. Nasa Woba. Ultra Sahara. Traffic lights no abo ni was to be see a bitch him was your bitch him or chum a bra bitch him be see nympha or chum wabo bengumusu janshin na owe ni munu anu fasa akwa anu subra ben ye kwen si mi inu that is 200 meters alright 200 meters fasa 200 meters na oba bonza sore no owe yin se nympha so rani yansum Oti kemo na sewa drive and awoba. 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And so, wana ambu Facebook and ambu wo. TikToks in the number cost for also 7 upon our whole. It's a channel super. I don't know who my bro.

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Na washi. Ready for a tad, 106.3 FM. Baby, I will be at that wood tea yang. Now, what you mean, I encountering the altar of God. Now, all tell you home and a soft way or any back who could deny ya or she had to sham. And no, none of pay. Bible said or soft for a be if you dare in any chair better. Quite a rub, baby, I ought to know. And I will cast at your altar. Catch your water and say, Sir, what day? Ye bewo David fee, ye bewo Abema, Yanny Dean, and our bodmawa, Yanny Dean, Eddie Josiah. O Chere Juma, Josiah, no suba, Nemen be obey. Yanona, a name, a person, no share, and quada, a doom obey, we are seeing. You are very innocent. Innocent children. Only yet. Tell you come and watch the baby now walk off an hour. One small. Hedi Akosi. Minim Quadadu Dua. A papaya bomb, Tisum Paya, a Simon Quaya, one arm muscle. They are all innocent children. You may I do my ready your mommy. They are all innocent. You wouldn't be. Dominal Castacher, and you are born, we are no. There will be some Kusa. The same thing is a Omunim Moshe. Only want to see Viera. They are very innocent. My innocent children be saying, Anna, and Nano Pebby, I will be an express seminary in the adventure of my father's house, Nyako Bompa, and Umpire from Pire. Encountering the altar of God. They are so dear, my baby. They are very innocent. We say, for us, one share whether you are innocent or you are not. One share. Obesel, obesel. Be you a flu, be you a flu, be cool, be cool. Be more what in a good, be more what in a good, and tea will go around a crown. Now I am why you say, oh, we shall be a big. Quadan on the motion is in the school seminar and talk. A dear way. You be beau. Then so be a shepherd to tackle them. And what for can critical say? Quad I won't fear be out of me, you of you. 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
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children and two their destiny God has destined for them. What they are going, what they, but what about they? So we are praying. So self building the name as if from say you can't do my bad, my bad. You made me do my duty. You be good with me, say you best say what that you must have done. Already many in any qua. And then you would just say. And so the Baba Yin be one way upon him. Because I'm going to be with him at the day anymore. I actually in him. Then she ran in Yankoponia, Winina. It was self for sorry, baby, sir. As we say, I've been to me, and my son that me when you wanted that, me man into quiet that, me man wanted that. Winina. But I say, Yamia person would do pimpins will be. Cell phones of a critical answer. It is the only chair that's in my father's house. We are Sakama by roundabout for the Sahara. First traffic light by my scene. First on the right. Faso, a conium, a bumpire, and umpire, and umpire. You may not do no, a blessing.

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mouse between now working in natural and in engineering

your grace and mercy has brought us this far. 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

ensomene ho mai ya us run yango pokodi mi abidu ana wa shi anye so ba mimi watch and out in kano encounter the altar of God na iguswana e de bro e share dan suma my father's house resurrection power 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Malai, Banana Inn, Kamara, Mampu B, Agege, and then that's my last stop. Exhibition Control, Munina Tunga, Ebenezer Down, all of you, on from an inch, a resource in power, Living Bread Ministries International, of Control, Nawoba, Unyadu. Sahara traffic lights now when it's a bitchum, see bitchum, the chumbra, Benguso, and in Janshina on Fasubra Street, we run about Nebansusa, when it's a Sahara. A water, Mamma's in traffic light, when Kakra Junction on the right, Fasubra Street, 200 meters, was some kind of driver on Aoba. Now it came on a womb, baby Aoba, and what thing has we shed a full crowd, Google it, Wabuza. I remember to my father's house. But my father's house at Tosu, na be young, while we drive, while we take him, we'll be seeing what to us. For we, and then it will be true. All right.

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2: Mammy Abdul is a cushion and a chassis. Oh, wow, platform. Misha Kitwan or status with you.
3: May a Muslim, but me too, pa.
2: May that Mammy Abdul is a cushion and a chassis. Oh, wow, platform. Misha Kitwan or status with you. Now, yes, I am much here. The first thing of best of the battle, and then our joy was a day. Or the battle, no, it being home, won't he a bit, yes, sir. I first let Mammy, papa, wait, yes, sir. Not first, you should let me show you. It's when then I'm a gather carriage, could be said, I don't want to live with your radio station back upon us. I also for who's answer our home, sir. It's here, I mean, here, say, meet ye, what's them, it's your preaching. Mom, Pompire, because here's how much in the moon, Pompire, the same thing. Did you want a medibany and the post screen or mammy radio or the fatal hand and say? If you don't buy and no new frequency, now I say, I'm walking what is our radio for some catching one. And see, me, you should station, we saw a number, but see, we need me to search it. Let me also have my chin that no my searches are me. While I was at the chimney, who was such a the next day. It's in less than a pressure, neighbor, I'm too. I'm not sure that I'm search it, and I'm starting 17. See, you don't say I do my 106.3 for so many years. The story of my chair, the station means changing. If you are one, I have a story, I'm the better one, I'm a little one, but the better way to see it, reaching beyond your top of the baby beer. Yes, I'm not a no, this time is a new tea also was a fool's answer. Who's to say I know I can't hear, but boy, I'll probably say, Maria, who says, sing, or back at me so, to who's answer, to who's answer, to who's answer, to who's answer, and I'm sorry, it's ye.
4: Bishop, I met you no fee me mo fra brim. I met us a tino.
5: Auntie Tina, Namisha, Parnage, my power, your time, my dear. 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Uncle Pondi be on Kenya, nayan more. Nano God will surely bless you for that.
6: Radima, when you know Nipa, Afim, I will Radima was on Sutia someday, or the Fopa. I will run into one among senior chrome.

0: 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Say, O Yanko Ponya near Masaya. 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I say that. 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The old woman say, Erade Medawa say, so watch a man quan. 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But send your man kitten kitty, a say, our home. Now, boo, and you go to say, oh, wait, dear, and yes, she, wait, dear, at the baby quabba. We are sad. Oh, say, cano, now who are them? Now, I bra will maintain the cano, no, and my cano cry and the value, no, a costro. Care bea, nira, and maintain the bea, or you knew my honor. A breast, so, or tall cana, or in your price, because, or bea, who say, car way. Aye kama but ka ye maintain ye nya maintenance bia wo ho ye de nam eho atete eho arasti aye de nam no se o ton wa u be hu se depreciation ache no ka no unya price enu nti mesre se ye maintain ni ka no 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
1: thank you lord
0: 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I don't know what crying and you're radia. I don't pay so when you're my ass. 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I don't pay you when you're my wakai when you were bushia. I can't see us for you.
1: Thank you, my God. Thank you, appreciate all
0: bless your name, Jesus.
1: We are so grateful,
0: Jesus. We thank you, Lord. We bless your name. We thank you, Lord. We give you all the glory. We thank you, Lord. We adore you, Jesus. We thank you, Lord, for your hand of blessing. We thank you, Lord, for your hand of favor. We thank you, Lord, for your hand of deliverance. We thank you, Lord, for giving us a new day. We thank you, Lord.
2: Praise the Lord, all you nations.
0: Ama mayi na baby a uwo omai kura wo so e kuro kura wichina so wasi ama mayi na muni erade aye ama mayi na monkamfu erade na na doye aso yenso na erade no kwaridie wo hoda muni erade aye hallelujah
1: amen
0: wasi ama mayi na uwo Ghana uwo Canada uwo Asia uwo Europe Amenina. I don't pay minimum on my crowd also. Amenina. Ya di nyami asida be mano. Amenina. Baby awo bia.
1: Apara ne ya.
0: Yes Lord. Kadi walo sha. Ikada da baha. Ni no sheke pele de de de. Receive your glory. Yes, Renya Milk Conkroma, who are day?
3: Yes,
0: Yanina Nawaha.
1: Yes,
0: and then so Yamba.
1: Amen.
0: And then so on revival, ye.
3: Yes,
0: and then so on my Adansi. And then so young Papa Bechinano Casa. Sanya Oyano and Rano. And then on your chance.
1: Amen.
0: Yes, sir, Rady.
1: Yes, today,
0: and I can share Rady. Lord, empower us. Lord, strengthen us. Lord, we call for the evil of the Holy Spirit. We call for strength, oh God. Lord, strengthen us. Lord, strengthen us. Lord, empower us. We call for the reviving power. Revive us, oh God. Revive us, oh God. We call for your reviving power. God, revive us. Oh God, we ask for the influence of the Holy Spirit. We call for the reviving power. Revive us this day. Release your power. Release your oil. Release your oil. Bible can be Acts 10:28. Was it how God anointed Jesus Christ of Nazareth with power? And then who catch a rat? They say, what na akonya isu kra? To me a wofia ha emongra u.
1: Amen.
0: Me say who catch onyango ponse? And wusra a wofia ha. Wunya a remwa emongra u.
1: Amen.
0: A rat de onsra emosro.
1: Amen.
0: Asana asamunu po papa beka sano onyame onsa emoso.
1: Amen.
0: Tipe wanu kache rad. Lord anoint me. 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Lord anoint me with Holy Ghost. Lord anoint us, oh Lord. 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Lord anoint us.
3: We call for oil. 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
0: You anointed Jesus
3: with Holy Ghost and power.

0: Thank you, Holy Spirit. Thank you, Lord. And he went about doing good.
1: Amen.
0: After this encountering the lost altar, also you will go and do good.
1: Amen.
0: Amen.
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0: Amen.
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0: her radio. 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CSO me. CSO me. 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CSO me. CSO me. CSO me. CSO me. CSO me. 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CSO me. 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CSO me. CSO me. CSO me. 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CSO me. 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CSO me. CSO me. CSO me. CSO me. CSO me. 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CSO me. CSO me. CSO me. CSO me. CSO me. 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CSO me. 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CSO me. CSO me. CSO me. CSO me. CSO me. CSO me. CSO me. CSO me. CSO me. CSO me. CSO me. CSO me. CSO me. CSO me. CSO me. CSO me. CSO me. CSO me. CSO me. CSO me. CSO me. CSO me. CSO me. CSO me. CSO me. CSO me. CSO me. CSO me. CSO me. CSO me. 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

0: kotu ke mu ana wona mu fie ana wo siesie wo ho akwa adwuma na se wa tra taxi bi ma na wa call for Uber ana wo te train mu ana bus mu wo France ana wo ko Holland ana se ofi Holland ana wo ko Germany wo te bus mu ana wo te aeroplane mu a e ba betu but you are enjoying a wekai as a few months ago na me see krobe so na me call another country na lady be enene kunu then omo say etie counselor tinaw and as also so why ya hwe as ye nyaw ye ntow voice say wo ha na wono so so wo hono na ara was I was just up in I'm me sure omo say na me sire keke because they omo do omo ear piece of show mo sum te say plane no land dey ya no ma start na they were just listening. No ma bam ye ti o ni ni me say wo ba be kasa na ye hu say wo nam ha counselor tina nko ana e kasa. That is the beauty of this work. We are seeing funding, you know, people will listen to the radio and through via the internet. It also so be a sign now, yeah. So hundreds and thousands of people, you are listening to us. Baby, I will be on. Let me look at your face. You are such beautiful family.
1: Amen.
0: We are very beautiful.
1: Amen.
0: My mama penye seni awa boni ponytail no isina pampe musa no. 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Eno jine no ane namasa no. Oh, this is beautiful. That's beautiful. And fashion designer so Sevi can wash you. Sevi can wash you. A part of the end was we can area. All right, whichever way. Thank you very much for joining us. And to no one side who begins a memoir quaba. Pastor Mimi, Yamin Shrau, what prepa from 4 o'clock and I was award to na keyboard and so mom. And I was asking, STC, Koyadi, or Honoman, Sana, Medra, and I was just monitoring. You were just doing it alone. Thank you. Yamishra, you may be a Nipaya, Yamibia, Yamishra, into Yamisha, and Winshra, Winshra, Monsomo Frequentency, Manantimua, Babidra. Thank you very much. God bless you. Counselor, Yamishra, once or so, Utia, Yamishra, Bibia. Mamu TikTok, mamu Facebook, mamu YouTube, nyamisha mubia. Dear de woman is said, and then ansana bebo no nsiana, yebe ya communion service. Yebe ya communion service na because radio phone ntina yebe ya anonan tewe kakra. Said yebe ya almost obeyed me a pasty pate. Your bread, your wine, when you wine are fancy, just take a water with you. Last week na moye communion
1: one
0: also for Abraham moye na me okumase ensue na me fire me biscuit na me de beye no asem to biscuit no and I do no me for biscuit na si me ona chese as a biscuit na me ma ko program about my bread but me hwe biscuit ni sa na me biscuit no bonkomo I'm going to say enya dia wo beto menum enzo so me hwe na chese biscuit na na and your biscuit is desa crackers be not just a and I'm so biscuit papa. There's all and baby I will be on I'm just whipping your appetite to have a communion with the Lord. Everybody will get his and her communion. Now when you rate edited me but if you na wahana you know ya kenken bibi and right kenken bibi right and right kenken bibi and pay my men kan e besa ko that scripture no obi a obe ware kena and right of frame and right ajube 10 11 tina lina e was it daddy na chese enwoma no omade abano omade baaye no enwoma no omade abano left no ya twere breme no meme de de nyame adom madane no amane ya wode
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0: And I was happy for her testimony. 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

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And how God should use them to influence their system and their na. 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The book of Esther, chapter 2, the verse number 5. 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Now, would to no free Jerusalem, and then ne in the moon are with 2-1 Judah 4 Judah Hene Yekonia Babel Hene in the book of Nazar a 2-1 call Yenomo Ebakon. So this young man, this gentleman was in captivity, and I want you to understand, and he is a Jewish, but he was in captives. He was in captives. Yeah, then he called in the moon. Your tamana did not cry kotna ubi man so without his will. So when we say that ubi ewo captivity mua, just say yes if ne peso. 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Now ebrema yen pensem pensemo. 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And that is what happened to the Israelites. And so en sesayo counselor enene ne nyina no obi bedi ade a na ne wire fise ne bad policies. A bit me my citizens, no. A granny a flu, no. A bonsoir, a brabon be because of bad leadership. Bad leadership, bad policies. Young funny man to Tukwemwa, a bebwa in Chirima. And the ocean, the Ganham branch and Maba, where we are university, Omunye Juma. It causes them. Uberano last week, Morocco to Spain. Africa from Quada, Womu Pesumu, Spain, Pa, Womu Nemunsumu, Nebi Fro Nadia, Nadia, Yadia Shaboda, so but they were crambling because Africa and Yawoma de, Womu near Juma. Beloved, where can Yamia Africa, Yanke Senken Quadam, Rantian and Mabawa, Womu Nijikro Diemo? But bad policies, bad leadership. From the Old Testament to bad leadership, now Israel for emrantia wamu best mi asum krono na yabijia wano. They were in captivity. They were in captivity. 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Jeconia wo ya odikamfo a listen mo ya manya akwanya motna o mayin kunya so in your tunnel wo bra wo teso yi wo ye niamba enya ye bebo withdi di akanya me asem. We will mention your name that under your bad leadership the country suffered in this way. And this is what we are talking about. Jeconia. Jeconia, king of Judah, whom Nebuchadnezzar, the king of Babylon, had carried

0: away. Enti Mordecai abrantia was a citizen of a country, but because of bad leadership of Jeconia Breso. Enti when you are listening to me, check in your leadership. Mrantia dodo say, mabawa dodo say, and I am frustrated. Bible sent a man Nebuchadnezzar pens on the fast brand away and so the neck. But thank God, so drew honor. The guy was working in the very sensitive area. Oh yeah, Jumanuano and no one so beat me up a funny warfare and so the knuckle. 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No matter what, dear, I do could draw a coin to your mono. Who bet him a ma in for Ninibia, but when he so say, me buefia, me fianzo so I joke a crack.
1: Amen.
0: Mamma just so amen, when you so yepa.
1: Amen.
0: Yeah, Mamma woman on Eno Mutien, Muntien, and when you so amen, yepa.
1: Amen.
0: So it doesn't matter, dear, do copy a baby. Once we yard genetri. 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Yeah, when you met us before the altar, this is one of the prayers that we are praying. Yen we are quantum
1: amen.
0: Because we took choir, you see a lot of Ghanaians in every country. Even just a Krobia Yam Mosukran Uberbon Uberkona Ghana ni Ohonum. 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You see their influence. The Bible doesn't say. 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We are praying just one prayer for ye nuanom mo akwantium. If you check the number of young people that you see omwa brichra okobe bi te se Holland Britain, the number of young people are almost dead fiance. They are in prison. A lot of them. Been to me mass specifics now, but a lot of young men. Many abako, me chiba, oye nyami juma in prisons. Many aketwa. 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
1: amen
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1: amen.
0: That are in the foreign land ye kai wo no ye kai wo no se ewrade ba bi o mo enti because Mordecai could do Kromono, Unyani Swadino, Unyada Yason, or be far Madasa, I friend Esther Denekoi. No, didn't call, you know, Bible say, Anchebiana, yes, se ubi ye ye will be a minute hima. Ye will be a minute hima. Oh, Lord. Ye will be a minute hima. But Mordecai, Abusia, yenina ya brabono, it is connected to one another.
1: Yes, Lord.
0: Mordecai inti. 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
0: 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Never demand to interfere na on the phone call.
1: Amino.
0: Onzo kwa enkoye problem enfamano. 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
1: Wow.
0: One person. or Texas, one individual on Wario was a sacrifice. Say, me, yes, me, what is it? See, yeah, many animal to be my, it was me work hard. Let me save with Sika, let me boom in the animal. What be funny name of an animal may call, what better than Indian 16 people. May say, Raddy say, you know, a Raddy don't want to come to you, a Raddy woman, my boy, Bush.
1: Amen.
0: Me name is so what check here. 1 hour, I'll come to you, Sika, do draw me the Babua, Maya, Sika, with the Bow Maymon, a Bwagana man, a Bwagana papa, papa, papa. And so we using just 1 minute of our time, your precious time. Yet they kay in the annoying, yet they kay in the annoying. Yet they kay in the annoying, and Chebeco. Yebeko communion, therefore, you know, ya TS Empire, the next 1 hour or so, near dia our social media alone. A mess, no, baby, I will be a Mount Sasuka said, Rate.
2: Erate.
0: Minian no more.
2: Minian no more.
0: Ghana foa.
2: Ghana foa.
0: Would you make up here or be mans?
2: Would you make up here or be mans?
0: Minian coupon.
2: Minian coupon.
0: Yerate.
2: Merate.
0: And ne anope.
2: And ne anope.
0: Abra ejina alta yenime.
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0: So we ye bi de ma ebinomo sadia.
2: So we ye bi ma ebinomo sadia.
0: And ne day.
2: And ne day.
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2: No mode influence that country.
0: We pray in the name of Jesus.
2: We pray in the name of Jesus.
0: By the Spirit of the Living God.
2: By the Spirit of the Living God.
0: Erade reach out to them.
2: Erade reach out to them.
0: Shebenu, we didn't even say be at 3 months by this time or babeko. Yeah. Menuoka say it is ringing a bell in the realms of the
2: Amen.
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2: Rate.
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0: 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Oni former vice Bawumianzu ya October. October for no me tojo bo jena. I'm in August. I'm in August here. There. For communion. We say we are taking this communion. We are trusting God that we are Mishra Yabushi.
2: Amen.
0: Eradi Mishra Yabushi.
2: Amen.
0: Eradi Mishra Yabushi.
2: Amen.
0: What no man on the earth we are? Just make sure say we be Jakakra. Do a sign of cross, a mark on your forehead.
2: Amen.
0: Those some women out there come on my soul. There were just 1 minute ago. Oh no, Christo. Oh, be Jaya Wakon, or far pan on our cancer when Jeda Wendy. We ne Minipedia, Obubumadia, maybe as in a Abrebia Mobid in a month and Kayame.
2: Amen.
0: So we bear us here as a missionary. We baba ye Juma, Ebe Jedom. Abraye di panu Raden Suma Yan Kwechrich.
2: Amen.
0: Raden Suma Yan Kwechrich.
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2: Amen.
0: Raden for Yanye Juma.
2: Amen.
0: Ofrey say yenye. When yame jan, yame yomba, yame so concrete. Yadia be awa oswa, yadia ni nyanin fru ni pedi.
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0: But you bet me di panu. 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Yes, sir, I say, on my yens, so young for your home mouth for the my we are saying.
2: Amen.
0: Yanche domo famerat.
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0: When yamia jan, yamia ba, yamison so concrudemo, and ye no man no ne from my father's house, resurrection power, living bread, ministries, international. Abrae wa orte, and yin and I, and no man efe, be one on any radian casa. 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Pastor Mimi, bompaye my 1 minute, bompaye my baby. I will be on jempaye.
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1: 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One no number force man is say one brand now one badges I cry ten or must say ah a day bunny ben kwani aye man penny muya kra na penina one on a shakas and abdunkas ye bon come and the bin watch as a dear man penny yen and one pa dien. 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
2: A whole political party up, Sabi Jubilee House, no Yakman Crown, President Gufone, see, and MPP Abani, see, your main opposition, and say, and you grab him. There's a political party, no, a year demonstration. Now, would you need the Eddie Mawamwa? Why, I will see a 3rd year presidential staff for our year, chief of staff office. No, sir, no. Yeah, yet demonstrations will come one year, sir. A bread, you can buy it. No, you deputy chief of staff, stand up with me, the Betty. We are tossing me, no, I acquire. And look, not a youth wink and a year demonstration. Okay, and if you can, so almost the opening. Alexa Bifia, and a budget petition. Yes, I had demonstration, Bumanaja, Atine, and in Penipu Dianwa. The greatest of respect to Nanaya Jantua. Oh, no, no, yeah, from staff, staffer, and then Bambaji petition. Disrespect.
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2: 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Because they decided to downplay. Adi agana fuyin ne. You know. 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Eye president emerging huyao. And all president emerging huyao. In fact. Me kaisa. There was a timer. This is a blessing a demonstration. You say, Nipa, your small man, the petition was, and also deputy chief of Sabosman. Are you aware of the complaint? Look at some complaining. The same rank to say, stand up with that is the Omo Karan, yeah, Kasase, and Adena. You're a Bosman, and a Dua Bosman, and a Babaji, Carlos Bombrazi.
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6: Mabuno, a war of my Monkan Santa region. 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
7: Yet, dear, your botay and secure for BD, and nonsense, a GDC, a yaw mining in our botay, Tianzu, a best cocoa. Now, Femu, dear, as I saw ye, said ye bear, feed ye, Femma Frass, and a young Femu view. Nancy, and yet, and I do cocoa, dear, queer for car, not the break, can radio, so nay and crack. 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
1: 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Thanks give thanks to you, computer, can I say, I dear Bender Dowso. When you bought a home quadia, the Abbev computer, Ebina, a ja air we nipped you now, so no, yet Mamma Yakra, a how na, yet to a said the amount papa, was say, or Mount Akrit Cannon. Now, DBS Industries, what done as a old boss on Kwana say, Odo Humba Woma, or how much we pay base, do dear, yet so the amount, now so on what me how. Franco Trading Enterprise, Sephone Kuta Nachi and Missro, furniture on a tie and I want to name for Mount, and no card and channels for TV, any ABA diffusers, Ninjano, a Franco Trading Enterprise. And as Mama said, Mukada, maintain another pay, yes, some for penning, we would have coffee at Donfe, aha, chairman was Antimantem, Haji, or signs of this my yang, a person my cafo, a man saying, Chiami, Kajubi, and you can't pay me name.
4: I dream pine and coffee, my son, Jenny Papa, na Papa knew any kind.
1: Sam Nadia, yes, or so, I mean, she'll cream and sell.
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11: Hey send you pay ida ye modua sentra. 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
9: 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You can see tears dropping from my eyes.
5: 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A lot. Like, I mean, diva level drama.
4: I really enjoyed it. 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

0: Sabo funny for your layer. 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A batter, oh, baby, no one more from Auntie Mary's baby cried mixture. A deep mountain, a yenam, and Shenabo for Nasha says, Rebuke, Auntie Mary's baby cried mixture. Free Ernest Chemist, a sunset, Obia, Yan Udufrenia.
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1: Sister Branson. 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And a metal voice. 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I want to hear you. I am Nika. 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
2: Medassi.
1: 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Besides, I answer your kind. Yeah. As I say, you to me. And see, I was it. And I'm going to ask you. I'm sure.
2: If I'm
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3: Relax you. 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A man who trained at the Adinu Vishi Mikum, Yada Kropena, Udina, Ebebem, Juahome, Juahome. 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A what da? A what da? Yada, we are a double tumpamo. Shout his announcement, you know. If Yada be yet another tumpa, you be cooked, so one cause I want found one tumpam. Now, what ye do about South Sanka Wado Tumpem, and one found one Tumpem, and what would ye have a mouse to see? Yet what Tumpem? Assembly Nasemco. You move be in Tienum, yen relax it, ye name a yum, a yum, a yum. 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Now, Brenna over and whoa, will be rather false, you can know. 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
0: 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I'm watching by say, and I do the sumo by 12:30 a.m. And now a school funny be who say, wa parking a car, a wobola, a wo school on wa parking. The Jody can't call me and look afraid from Momoke Kahono. 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Yabebo audio some what's ye nafe ye we are ye na ya twa jene wo ya wo for me ya wo for wo banyan a senior higher a yetting a banner beco senior high. 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
1: 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program if it do other at the Ababa BC and if you're the year, Nanya, you walk at the mountain, you say hepatitis B, and yet you're a woo, and yet or a yaria, what you want to drink ever be told so, and it does so ever at the mountain. Once you are uni, say, who will be no, best friend. To an amount, I was running in a mutiny cock, no maqua tested, said Unipia, Vaston, Ewa Hall, a bit in our Vaston, no, nothing, and also Abbom by a Yakuzi, a baby, a brainy bra, no as I call over some medium, also a Uopino, yes, say, treatment, Ewa Hall, at the mouth.
0: Let's see, Doc, dear, what say you know, treatment to a hall, winning ya, day school, you know, and train, sir, ya dear money you could treat.
1: That.
0: To me, a cobo vaccino, na bon who buying, the infamous baby a quiet tattoo, and I will call you tea. I be a ubi who be bibet to me a becama de bebano. It to me a save you, it was any money in ammo.
1: You,
0: okay, you. Now, doc, into baby a bit to me a cobo vaccine and a dear bamo.
1: Oh, baby
0: a
1: bia, a more vaccine be bia dear or cope, or bit to me, and who have started into a qua, that's a more testing now only bia. Na fi ya ma o book o yellow book no na ya wo ni a show e da fofura o be se amba em se ye wono eto aso mprinsa to the first one I ya show da second time na se akwako wo na fi aso akwako wo ni third one I ye booster no e di account na
0: fi
1: ye ahoba mbo na no no
0: doc
1: be bia uti mi koye
0: na doc ni bo head o be kasi yi na mi ko first ka win
1: o da bi
0: ni bo nyedi
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0: okay
1: yes
0: nti mani mema wo bia
1: Obia and Colani na.
0: Oh, okay.
1: Ba, Bema, Akola, Munina, when you safe. So, with me, I give us and say, Uni Bia, who will be in Sosua, who is safe, say, Ubenya treatment.
0: Mate, now, Tumira, Heba, a Henry Shema, you be on my chair crying. Never your contact in the beam.
1: Yo, many about Tumira, ne era de, Mekasegana, de, ye, Ashita, ne man telling you na, ye wo takwa, a yet so. Na ye signs so ewo Ashaman, a Roman Down, Monica Lane, ye wo Santa Maria, Blue Kios, afin so ye wo Kasua, adjacent Pink FM, and na ye signs wo Kuforidia, or Yoko Runabout, na Tumira, ya Kase, na watching, wajebre, edi etie program ya, dia babi drew, and a day, sa obreno, and ya kwa, dia ye kenyan se, Dr. Numbers, ah, me de babi to jay, ofra, with the cassette, dog meet you are drum FM. Ye mount special code. Yes, saw how I can. Ya list again the test in Ibia. Yes, so for just 250 cedis, bra. Uncha card seeker, uncha folder seeker, uncha consulting fee for 250 cedis. Natural special code, na bra. And hepatitis B, pe, and a tumira, yes, yes, and wa who doing in hepatitis. Hypertension, diabetes, or no more epa wo wa ya infection when ya stroke. Wa bu to me nante. Wa wakla kwa into me nante. E ku etu umye kuna emko. Yes ye ku chao nine, misre, or the fair doctor number no. Na o how bia win pedin sayare dom. Wa chinchina ku so many places unya awa or the friend bra. Ye numbers no 0543 282 000. Doctor, my personal number any free 0543 282 000. And now say 0244 961696 0244 961696 96 Friend, I be beer, a how be answer so bra, not to me, bra, ye moa. Mr. Kai say, with the 250 Ghana cedis ever near show.
0: Matadok, mamma, na say, any bra when you're my game. Now, what you mean, so many at you for you now. We appreciate you so much. Any other dear, any church, our dear bar, you be the uncle boom.
1: You, Miniaba, you're so insurance, so said the beam of my coin. Now, ye. Be a full front when a default condition say, be no say now mining here is a prevention and you better than kill. The any say a new piano when you want us all. Now, if you have a bambo, I will pray.
0: Mate, whether say, Doctor Nana Bonsu to me, Raheba and Research Clinic, a Hona Doc War, me did this say, now what she was soon be. What say ye? Yes, so betraying a manaba, ye se prevention is better than cure. What ye say? 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
0: We want one call for
2: me.
0: One call for
2: me. Now, before you make
0: it, oh, massa. Eh?
2: Ophia, Ophibi, Pobia, Otim, and
0: another one to become myself.
2: Besides, I saw him by your friend, Massimaria.
0: Massimaria, Massimaca.
2: I'm so many mess, but Bissobia.
0: I'm so
2: many mess. I'm so many near to the toddler one. Now, home is asking me,
0: and yonder was some like a messy of
2: the former conforms.
0: Yes, if ever
2: Otia, body or sacran shoulder, Otia now, you know, Nana, bomi odonyum. bomi odonyum. Why? Bomi odonyum na me fanya de.
0: Okay.
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0: E de odonyum be na ape.
2: Mr. Remix.
0: Enu e hanyum.
2: We. Mama encha Mr. Anson na no pay.
0: Oh yes, yes, yes.
2: Aquatabs
0: yes.
2: Water.
0: Let me display.
2: Now say everybody on the team.
0: Yes.
2: You should be.
0: Oh, what I know say
2: customize.
0: Kofi dey know eh.
2: And I'm making
0: Obi Asan, Karu, Dominic. Na dan oh. Just say I'm who Dominic. Oh.
2: Say na me sir o man hene no dey na ba no dey ba.
0: Who dey see Dominic?
2: No man hene bottle no nye.
0: No don't go.
2: Ah na dey. O do dey na nye kura.
0: Masa.
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2: 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Na kan ho asem. E ti na me san so ya dance. Say we ho aman for how. E no aso for. We
0: say
2: no eh hot water e na gum.
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2: 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Oh. Oh, David. So, Ms. Anson, it's beautiful.
0: And I know. That's it.
2: Adi amahu.
0: David.
2: The son of pair ma busu shagumu. Anwumre na nyenyu.
0: 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It me it e hodi no che.
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2: 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Se ni so shegu adem na echa enye kula.
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0: Eye hita.
2: 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Ye kula. 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
2: Kula be.
0: Yeka kula bibia ye kula no eche se wo die die guma.
2: Enye kula. Bo yo don yum na me fast start. Kula.
0: Wo die tie.
2: Ayi.
0: Quantum. E sai wa de wen na be bon.
2: Bo adon yum.
0: Eh.
2: Tree, a quad tree class, and now Monty. What's all your spelling? Hey! Oh, Mamina, I find it empty for us.
0: Domassy,
2: yes, empty and Edino.
0: Yeah,
2: Dino fell so. Ye Dino Stronco, Edina Quambia, so empty and say, and near my watch and yes, and Keto Mountain and saying, what appeal game with the usage of empty and when need the Lan Cruiser? So,
0: I'm a human,
2: relax, if you are very fine. Edin Batoyina, ye the MTN. At 30, then yes, and get up. *530#, cause why I'm as a point, you know, we use Momo, or your call, or text, or what's happening, na only a man or a costro, or points a caution,
0: okay,
2: and never be at me. But I said, oh, be saying, empty in a tree, what's it? What a kind?
0: Me,
2: what's that more? Oh boy, and what you are? Ah, me per se, a ass one, as yet,
0: what I
2: say, oh, yeah, tree. Oh, China, best one hey,
0: it will be me saying this kind of catch up, so wait and fanfare, so no answer, I'm the befa.
2: There be no one set time on any of the outside by ente.
0: And I make chess, so one to ya, maybe I was missing this come out.
2: I'm not going to number for sending. What do you call it?
0: The minimum I'm there to so.
2: I may more number.
0: I don't know who can pay in Uguna will be better than Bobby.
2: I may more number for sending minutes of eight.
0: And what's what I'm debating?
2: Masuma's the first
0: one. And you must have.
2: Hey,
0: Abeka.
2: Eti MTN,
0: yeah,
2: what be seeing you tia? MTN responsible, me patro what be seeing you tia? Na, or say the more which was na ye increase the amount I bet me abono.
0: Yes,
2: na ni increase ni adi. MTN for the amount ne. Resume na motuom, and na washa shorthand di. Me must only chew motuom.
0: Oh,
2: I want you. Udi jare yana.
0: Chese.
2: Yeah. And I want to say, Papa, Resume.
0: Say we say keep you say oho and come on one.
2: Oh no, it's beautiful. It's very beautiful. Papa. 72 hours ago. With Fem Patro a doctor for a drubber for missing for Obia Metifue Mudien Musomu Wum Nani Rexuna. Okay, on the sports page one. Yadiba.
0: Okay, see I'm not done yum nebano. Yes, say a cocknu ni bedania somroji. What yes ye?
2: Masa pobe.

0: say? And you emu yo.
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0: Emu ye.
1: Ofure ponsa obowa. Kwa ede. Me na me hoye me bibibi me hoye me ji.
0: Oh, emu ye.
1: Ofure fishing storm boy and kiddie.
0: Oh wow.
1: We are doing your phone. Kiddie na ba hot water.
0: Eh solid.
1: Ma me ma hot water ba ko.
2: Eh yeah,
1: pass
2: hot water.
1: Doctor ni. Na credi ya brepo ki ape.
2: Hot water num. And yeah, I did be a mood room.
1: That'd be warm, just warm. I'm not the Okoka hot, you're Okosa, eh? You
2: group. I'm going to be a room bell
1: warm water.
2: Why are there 2 4 with you?
0: Avia, wound him 7 way, warm water in the womb. Or no, but no more water.
1: Hot water.
0: Oh, but no more water.
1: Yeah,
0: also
1: hot.
0: Me
1: say warm.
2: Yeah,
1: oh, be a
2: hot, warm.
1: Maybe you want to work over 10 minimum.
2: And also, Kabe problem. I'm not.
1: Hey, when I can't.
2: Auntie,
0: you may have done my air conante.
2: And Tam,
0: yeah, conante.
2: I do my 15th.
0: Yes,
2: and now watch here.
0: Asun
2: makawa sam pause si ase ye hia slit ne kaba
0: da bi
2: mi
0: se mecha leggings leggings mhm
2: like so you comfortable
0: yes
2: and I make me be ye
0: se kasa na kasa
2: be ye sam
0: mi so be di kan
2: be wo na mu
1: stretching no ne ade ne
2: ade obi ani bi bi obetumi di ama yes so you comfortable
0: ade ade ko she Mr. Hayford na ni mu
1: looks sporty looks sporty yeah looks
2: sam pabo be comfortable and yes ye nam ko mu anwa fresh or na yo ya she bi bi be comfortable
1: because Mpabwa mwudu dodo.
0: Ehe. Ye konante.
1: Ane fene boom tane.
0: Ye konante. Ye konante. Ye konante.
2: Sadi ya uji mwuni njina anu. Ube jine ni mwoso pepepe.
1: Ube jine ni mwoso.
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0: Odi US in Framano.
2: From a bitch.
1: Yes ya shi. Framano ko.
2: As well.
1: Oma ya che.
0: Kwa mwama mibi eni yo.
2: Meda mwase nyame ya duma 15th.
0: August.
2: Yes,
1: I'm not watching. I'm not
0: watching. I'm not watching. I'm not watching. I'm not watching. I'm not watching.
1: I'm not watching. I'm not watching. I'm not watching.
0: I'm not watching. I'm not watching. I'm not watching. I'm not watching.
1: I'm not watching. I'm not watching. I'm
2: not watching. I'm not watching. I'm not watching.
0: I'm not watching. I'm not watching. I'm not
2: watching. I'm not watching. I'm not watching.
0: I'm not watching. I'm not watching. I'm not watching. I'm not watching. I'm not watching.
1: I'm not watching. I'm not watching. I'm
0: not watching. I'm not watching.
1: What can you swim? What do you want to exercise?
2: Oh, yeah, because 1 week.
1: Oh, Jim, oh, call you a CJ.
0: I'm
1: here.
0: Oh,
1: Queen. Boy,
2: I'm
1: going to get
3: out of way. Marky 15th August 2026 for calendar this
4: one.
3: Saturday 15th for guests. The biggest health walk in the capital. AC from King King. And Kwanya Fit and Free Health Walk. Jengina ya Ponton Pimwa Yimensa. Anantia from the Ponako Boya Sessia Large Tavern. PPSA. And to wait a new hoof. Soya Kwala Soya Pani. Yeshia. Multimedia presenters. The media personalities. I would run a bar. Bloggers. Signature for musicians. Religious organizations. Doctor for the NSF. For Hodwa. Chasa Obia. And to catch you. Be not a show. Catch you. The 15th August 2026. A young Queen of Fit and Free Health Walk. The United Shiano Power Yimessa. And Antia for Reponaku, you are Lodge Tavern Pediasi. And you will be more. See you there.
0: Young.
1: Yeah, yeah, yeah. Yeah, but
0: yeah, but ding, ding, ding. Yeah, but ding, ding, ding.
2: Even before, and no, uh-huh. And then I watch it.
0: Yeah.
2: Adum FM, Adum TV. And Asempa.
0: Adum FM.
2: Aye.
1: Yeah,
2: but Domi Market.
1: Yeah, but Domi Market.
0: Wow.
1: And of course,
0: yeah,
1: but. Oko school, Oko sec. Sa mannerisms, don't we say?
0: We study, baby, I to know.
1: No more,
0: I'm a school.

0: I'm not sure.
1: Multimedia here for you. We are going for a feature. I must keep
2: on my mind.
1: No, can say we be the agro ha. Oh, Jessica, aye, you feel us from back. No, can say I send it to you. Next week, who are
2: coming? Me,
1: oh, Koto, aye, who come back? Get him back.
2: It's the market for we are coming.
1: Aye, why 2K? Oh, bloody hell! I don't even believe. Hey. Any ma bi sin ti na me de adwuma mu ade.
2: O se de. Ah ketesia, me se ma fa hola, la la.
1: Eh. Me patcho. Y2K is coming.
2: Eba.
1: Listeners of Adom FM, viewers of Adom TV, ten mo ye ni de bia no. Ya sa ko fa fo froba.
2: Yes.
1: Ano be ye din.
2: Ye 2000.
1: Na no hala fi enu yi. So o se de na ya dum praise. O se de Y2K ano be ye din. To de ta mu chuku. Y2K why dey here?
2: Mhm.
1: 2 no ye 2000.
2: Aha.
1: Kenny 1,000 to 2,000. The year 2,000.
2: Okay,
1: 2,000. And a 2 year 2,000.
2: Who can 2,000?
1: I'm 1,000. 2,000. You are
2: born,
1: sir. Hey, you
2: in fact, your woman, you cooler. What do you say?
1: Hey, you're a woman.
2: Kejua, yes.
1: I feel like I say woman. Aye, woman who had
2: to do. Mata.
1: Ah, kula. Name woman. Abuja, Enra, the Black Queens of Ghana, bina. Bo, no, the Enkrofo, so mungu, suye. But, the hiani ya fefeni say yeko ye nimu.
2: Nti yeko, yese yeko.
1: Yeko kota final. Yene Malawi ne boko
2: sila. Oh, yebe do final.
1: Enra, ye chen draw. We needed a draw to go. But, mine hiya win ni ari. But, asani Enkrofo, no be take hana ya ehadu him. Bo, Ghana nye opportunity si pa na nyase.
2: Nye shi, but, yes,
1: ma ya di. Ayye, ma so, ewo, Morocco. And, 2026, Wafcon. So, Ghana through to the next stage against Malawi. Now, after the game, coach came last. Name somebody to join here.
3: The game is the best that we have played. The only thing I can be disappointed over is that the fact that we are nervous in the end. We should close this game way earlier. We're having like XG that is 3.3 almost against 0.6. I mean, it's a normal game that you win with 3-0 or something like that, but in the end you need to be nervous. So that's the only thing I can complain over. Otherwise, I think we play really good football. I think we are ready from the start today. The first half, like I said, is probably the best one we have played.
1: The first half is probably the best one we've played. Yate, and only someone, coach Magana, there to a Evelyn Badu, Bogo, nice goal, pa. I'm going to be a normal sass and more jansan. But in the end, you know, go for the take. I don't know how to be in there. But Evelyn, Semini.
4: Yeah, we're very happy, although we wanted to win so badly, but at least we got the points and it's got us through to the quarterfinals, which is really important for us. So we're really happy and looking forward to the next game. Yeah, we played them before, like you said, but I think football has different ways. We are not going to think the fact or think fact that we scored them. Now it's something different and we're going in with different approach and win is just all what we are looking forward for.
1: Right, and only Evelyn Badu now team against Malawi. We are going for a win. And at 8 p.m. Sana Sama challenge so Ebe Basun Tiana Wakaya challenge so sa Eddie Amaye. Yakani say we are now the executive council member. Achi Eddie Betu just said they are looking for a local coach now on Boa Carlos Queiroz. Almost Musa, only a local coach bia. And your boy Eddie senior coaches because I'm about to for say ah, Nachi we okay. Most of you look at with Chrome, I'm going to look at
2: Bibli. Wow,
1: I'm a certificate. I would write telephone and I'm going to say you. Disrespect it.
2: There's no certificate, there's no experience.
1: That one can say experience. So, someone will be a war requisite. No, bit my yet, man. Experience, but share for the experience. Oh, we be me. I know what they. Bashini.
5: And why the way you saw the member? Even school now, all Ghana, what's left? How to be a school member? And she said, Connor, you're not father. I mean, and we are your medium, my young, the cacao, what could they be? Fire young, meaning cats, meaning the party, maybe I'll see. I know where I am. So if you the best, yeah, meaning that you'll see your friend on that way, man. We were always, but they are from Munon Kunta. But you got an opportunity. You see, it is opportunity. And why the way you saw the other? What is it? Achina, Achina, or Achina.
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5: When I was in Kwetu Papa, I did not give a call. My coach Papa, I go back to you. Coach Papa, my assistant. The other day, your assistant, with the old Ghana, when you coach your bar.
1: Right, and so I don't know some code for that. He's not happy. Bass is not happy at all. Now Ghana for material formation is mummy and Klaus Mienua AC Ghana Nemo Ewa Continental Assignment Banono Media Mani Nation Safety Nation G FA Cup Media Maji League no Media Mani TP Mazimbi and a day airboni me patrol shannon so safame. Itenya sem ketu akra omutimi echo menimwa na omo any the likes of Jolly Bar na Club African so abo in the next round. But the end of the first round in we and t 4th to the 6th of September, Mubako, this is Mubako near Bebo. Na second leg na baso me birthday motumho. September 11 to 13. Me birthday near September 11.
2: Yate. Yate.
1: Menua
2: no one person can yate. Me need you for yate.
1: September 11. We are number line of money. Yeah, yeah. And then the usher say Bruce will tell me.
2: Everyone here koko. Oh,
1: if you come again, sir.
2: And koko musi ni ejare ya fine. Yanko.
1: If one name a poor we are.
2: Koko mu ejare no. I do be there for mama.
1: Now koko mu na honati. Go where hon.
2: Na you feel ya hobi ejare and koko mu.
1: Koko mu tota ufi. You tell be ejare koko mu.
2: Ah.
7: Maybe build this Champions League team now. This is what we need to Ghanaian. What I'm doing, I'm building a team. I'm telling you, we can't even wait for surprises. I'm telling you. Hey, yo, I'm a quality number. Thank you. Or boy, Juma, but I saw you ever support me. You're setting team, no? Every position, there are three solid players. From number one, goalkeeper, now we have four. Number two, we have three. Number two, number three, we have three. Number four, four and five. Now there are six central backs. Oh, now Medford, we'll check here. Dougley, and then Prosper, yeah, the new colonel, Singapore. I've called him back, he's also here. The players are good, and position in our market will be a three. Because I know we are playing Africa as number one, FA Cup, near ball leg. So we have to defend the leg, we have to FA Cup, going all out, and going all out for the Champions League.
1: Right, and so and only some Moses Sama Park on the owner of Media Man. Tell me, yeah, picture them again, TP Mazimbi and Ochum said they are very busy, they are serious about this year's competition. Nation Services is Jina Monai, so I'm a Mali team of FC Diara and a Debe Bueni in T. Shannon Society for my Kennedy Buachi and Sana Casaman, OSC, I should say, or CEO of the Man Nations. After I said drawn a bit told you, I'm a Mali Fuene Koboinisemi.
8: Africa, for instance, they have the country, and the time was at the They say the very win, the very time to know, maybe a good solution of the Confederation Cup. The second attempt, you know, and the rest, you know, are with you. But even that, you know, I remember those wonderful moments against Canada and against the Swedish Sahel. And that experience in the army, the boy, I am moving to know, with a much attempt to go under the same code, I don't think that the coach, the girl, under Mr. Kudodian, yeah, the Ashwood Koboa. Against a weak spot. I could even a first league game in Rabichan. I could go in a second league game, so I could actually be our one. We have the experience to deliver in Africa.
1: Oh, I tell for the Apokia Yemo studio, I know. I know what I mean. Now, I know the Nations FC, I'm a CEO of the two, and of course, Kennedy Boachian. So, now, get a cut off for meeting course, near her say, Gold Stars, and of course, me DM, has to folk, dreams, people. Has to folk, the other two, I said, I'm a mom. And we did say, preparation, yeah, the Democracy Cup, but I know how I or some more cry, some more cry, some more church, and same with Papa. It's a much more hold your film. It's an idea, but I don't want some so bad. I'm going home. Safuduku, lawyer, and can on a customer call to call, and someone to just the current board or abano. How much more money and tea?
9: Well, let me admit that it wasn't the best. I strongly believe that you have taken some poor decisions to ensure the best of discipline. But at a point, we were not men enough to take those bold decisions. And it also affected the club. Well, so far, I'm impressed with the appointment of the director of football and the coach. I strongly advocated for the appointment of foreign persons to fill those gaps. To be honest with you, in view of several indisciplinary issues, I believe that it was time Kotoko had to bring on board an expatriate for us to see if things will be done the same way. Because to be honest with you, things were not getting on well. At a point, between the technical team and the playing body. Yes, and I believe that he needed somebody who could change the attitude of the boys. It was a bit difficult for the technical team at a point to take some bold decisions. And if it gets to that level, then the only remedy is to
6: let you go.
9: Yes.
1: And so I don't need some of the children say some of the things I want to me and body to bomb my basso pan. I'm like, I'm going to call. Would him say, when be a son, we'll call the bye bye.
6: Hey,
2: Kasa.
1: Romantic idea when you be boy. The Women's Democracy Cup is on the first of its kind. Like I said, me man, the penny was never going to go back. We know, I mean, ladies, please, ladies, and they help him so and pass out and then thing and August 7 on Magdan Parking in Abukupi Mohonia. Her son, I want some Missiako into his honor, Bekopi Moho. His Excellency, yes, Speaker of Parliament. In his honor, I'm not wrong. What's his honor say? Hey, what the English is here? What is on us?
2: Hey, Kasani uncle.
1: What is on us?
2: It's on going you.
1: Hey, Mika is on our Yamato. Women got me on our sentence.
2: His son, I find your kind his son.
1: We can't is on our own. Oh, what would he yell? And if we didn't need here any offices, so no, pay and pay and come for a mapping.
2: I'm
1: on my money's honor. Mika is on the Speaker of Parliament.
2: Won't be funny a dame katakata his son.
1: Obisa. Unim is on as it. Enyekula de woman. Ah, okay. I'm a lady, if you want to please tell me to say what I want. If you want some call, it is done. Ochanopa, yet say, oh, can say so. You better call Vinicius Junior 7 years. A part of Vinicius Junior and a reminder that we 6 years, a gladiator coupon 2032. Oh, Jimmy, it's just now for Munjimani, Nanyamaka, Meho. It's a batch of the aircorn, I want some so air on the Monday, reminded in every Rodri, on a bus and a baby. Madrid, what trend Madrid is a Madrid is slow. I'm on it. I'm about to say we need a diet. Imagine us today, yes, you pay. Na, yet to poker and watch it down for more bobbies. I'm telling you, MTN, sir, make a tell you, na, on tete, wash him not magic, say, na, obisu suit me bobbies at moment. Next time, watch the war, watch my bobbies here, ho. Regzona, two more to him, MTN, and a Regzona, and a can't want to pay.
2: That
1: is Seminole at the Abbey.
2: Yes, and I'm not
1: Wakai at the Nankasaka Kijuana. Eric, I see you do. Y2K.
2: Yate.
1: Y2K.
2: Ye 2000.
1: Y2K. Ye 2000. 2000. The one was like, the other was
2: like, his Anna.
1: 2000. Come on, me. Ah, 2000. Yee, Bukia, the Okuba, the Masio. Who's who preferred him? 2000.
2: Whoa. 2000. That was good. I was here. So close.
1: No, that be that.
2: Because
1: no, as a lady, you don't say 2000. Say 2000. Do it. Say, repeat after me.
2: Oh, cry. I was here. I was here. Oh, cheche, why 2K mono? Or say, why niye ye?
1: 2000.
2: Kwanu tuna menka sa. Or say, why niye ye? Ola in them. Or say, why niye ye?
1: Why
2: 2K?
1: Why is that? 2000.
2: Oh, forget it. 2000.
1: Me yamu sheshe me pa.
10: 2000.
1: Yes.
10: 2000. Yeah. Because of TH.
1: Yeah.
2: This Daniel feels that bench chest feeling.
1: Tell me, catch you. Say, you can Bob. A Bob.
10: And so the yes, I'll come back to Ghana.
1: A Bob.
10: Finances, bro.
1: A Bob.
2: Get us. Okay. And I'm going to say, hey, Sana, you wish you have been away. But I have to ask, of course, your high tension at Nasena. You come from a sona, Yedi, and Kobo. Or Mustafa Gwendi, a deputy general secretary, my NDC. Yadin ni kwa mwungu senra, democracy under attack, demonstration o yeche koso, na o yeche ni mwono, NPP, enye kwa kubie kama mwono, esusu se, o mayi mwono, ase abanya watisui, kabimame kambi ototo nase, utieti anko fofa hundie so, se wofa hundie so tumikasano, unya kanya wase macheo, Uso ye ni se ya wase meduwa, meduwa kwa jina koto, iti no, ama kabimame kambi no, him and no me a one yet. Na ye new combo emra. Mustafa, Machi.
11: You saw me never.
2: But you'll be able to call ye.
11: Radia, I mean, I don't
2: know. Yet, oh, bad, ye nasi. Na emra, me did say, oh, ya we, dear Corso, a ye demonstration in Cassia, and ne drum a barb on tea. A master moon, and said democracy is under attack.
10: ewo waban yi mama mu amubui mu e de na ka found di kan ya na mo no mu tuye demonstration in the outcome there if we buy nyina
11: yo me that's it achia wa chefo nyina me nyina ba eh me se demonstration here aka kamima min kam kabi ama mu na ga na fo ye de to the instead se bibi e sida any offer obefa tu ana obefa gan akokun 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Number one, NDC appoint an answer President Mahama. Any MPP at the EPA. Won't it be any in Timia Ghana for? The BB at two MPP for NDC a copy. BB two NDC for MPP of Bubby. Sani at Nase 1992. And Sani Bedune. Ebanesain and Nadia. The NDC Ewa Baymoa. 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You can say.
10: Se nipa mienu efuma emano nye papa.
11: Exactly. So enura sobia kabibia na no ante anansa nyadiya itcha kwa mpumu ma Ghana fu anansa ya culture na ya customs. It doesn't mean that we should continue to do it. And MPP for a year too. The only opposition I'm quiet. No, the attempt to sabba sabba sabba on the organized woman. Yan so ya banya Ghana for to a bama yomus yan so. Na kuno ye di na kuno obian say ye. And Kadia and Yanni a front of the 2-1-1. I know democracy are turning upside down. And no crying a problem. The Obi Wu Kumu has saying, we are all sensitive to it. A pine gun of mine, there, a man here, a cow moo, yeah.
10: Okay. What's the fan patch of position with your mammy? Olaino, a yebasa. Mustafa. Mm-hmm.
11: And go for Emma and extreme.
10: Okay.
11: Or mine, actually, are there.
10: Mm-hmm.
11: Ah, yes, in 1 year anniversary. I said you, I'm going to learn, I'm going to learn before I could trace it. And yeah, I said, I'm going to learn, I'm going to learn.
10: Ah, Mustafa Mesrewo, position huye mame, line mu enye kra, na yente wonsema wakaniye. Mustafa Gwande, ye deputy, General Secretary NDC, Edna Yeneno Edin Kobono, Nabaina Woso, Edna Eye NPP, the biggest opposition party, Ehunun se democracy, Eye Kabmamin Kabino, Asinitrase, Ewa Mamuimu, Musu se Enchaye, Se Ubibe Kwakasa, Eye social media so, so Ubibe Kotradie, Anase, Ubibe ye post to be crassa watro, Ana wadina nwaka, Ana video. 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
6: 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I think that such behavior should not be tolerated by anybody. So, upon your markings, so do be dear. What may you use a sabbat? A man yourself know a year acronym. Now, if you are the answer, you're the bobra. Study a thing you will feel. Young farm mobra, you cannot go to the Jubilee House and disrespect the workers of the Jubilee House. Okay. Listen, and the problem. Yeah, yeah, war opposition. Yeah, demonstration. It will be a term. And a two. Yeah, I'm going to bra MP for issue. Because what they mean, I'm. Sana, you didn't answer your idea. Bank was shared video. Ah, said the not at force will be a kind. A Bank of Ghana demo. As the force, if it's a fair. Governor, I didn't know I'm and one thing I also will be who the Bank of Ghana basis a buying take a sim. Who the governor of Bank of Ghana and no procura at 2% to power one yen thing. One D will be atom. One D will be atom. Nasabe, Kasabi, Ekasafina, we must condemn it.
12: Okay, it's
6: the major MP before, sir. President Mahama, no, you're okay, Papa, but we, any enemy hate, ma. Sadina, Omobea, Papa, and Becas, oh, a radio, and Mimbana, Oma, a reward. We ain't him, my woman. MPP phone in one monk of up in your market, map them, I mean, at all. It's demeaning. I mean, we don't throw ethics and culture away to the dogs because we are doing politics. We don't do that. Then you know, you're taking it with fear and sana. You're there to abandon your nyang. And we must demonstrate the Ghanaian culture in the politics that we do.
12: Okay.
6: MPP, party, sabi. I couldn't impa. I teach you for womua, sabi, and answer for womu. This should not be coming from the MPP. This should not be coming from the MPP.
12: Okay. It's a Mustafa. Yeah.
6: Womuha, womu the culture, a man, many, a man. And we'll be so far, or my penny, a suit, a tax for 8 appointees. Not more yet, demonstration.
12: Okay, Mustafa, and see, Yensha said, you woke us, and PP near Rafenu Makin, Ebu, Nanaya, and Mutia, Mumun, so or your senior presidential staffer. It did not say fata say, we'll be to me, see, I could do a more petition. Amo so hunu se eye nimti ye buo se ama bedroom mampani atena ye mampani ni ho a o chief of staff ewo na bedi a chire wo honom e ba abesi na manyo mumu bia na mos na na ya nti no the fact se ye na na ya no to omo no musu ma disrespect wom it is also a moment patcha wa musu bo chopa bi ma o mana
6: nti won ti se ndra ye ye ye ti ye yi afet MPP fo mu nim se ndra na ye ti ye afet don de no. I don't mean by poor.
12: Oh, Mustafa.
6: Omo nimsa and riot here, are they happy about what has happened in this country? Chief of staff now, oh, canasem. On tier ye are say. Na ye are sabio, or yabafra. Obi ye juma president, yabafra. Are there not pictures, the videos, I'm trying to hear and answer the Omo train in here? A ordinary day, ah, when we demonstrations, sir. Many times, deputy chief of staff or president or kodi a petitions. Me say kwa diabeni kovu kovu kwa me do omatem. I'm sad the one paper na mama di akọ. So, but yet here se kumu hengi na na onura wangua yenbi.
12: Meet you.
6: Ah, na wobi here se also wenyi ameji petition. Sans mfui.
12: Ma Mustafa, Mustafa, ma'am, I would say, and upon your choice, of words, no, obey, show because I radio so my wadarama, woof, woof, woof, woof, woof, woof, woof, woof, woof, woof, woof, woof, woof, woof, woof, woof, woof, woof, woof, woof, woof, woof, woof, woof, woof, woof, woof, woof, woof, woof, woof, woof, woof, woof, woof, woof, woof, woof, woof, woof, woof, woof, woof, woof, woof, woof, woof, woof, woof, woof, woof, woof, woof, woof, woof, woof, woof, woof, woof, woof, woof, woof, woof, woof, woof, woof, woof, woof, woof, woof, woof, woof, woof, woof, woof, woof, woof, woof, 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woof, woof, woof, woof, woof, woof, woof, woof, woof, woof, woof, woof, woof, woof, woof, woof, woof,
6: Should we continue like that? What does the MPP want? Are you one more? Are you one more? Are you obedient? Will be uncorded. I don't think the MPP for the Muja NDC for Muja Empire.
12: Okay. And the petition or a quadrum and Peninche and Nana Saka.
6: Nana, I cry a mistake for the
12: sustain.
6: No, I democracy, also democracy. Yeah, it's under attack. That democracy call here and I'm here demonstration. Nah, police force here, I'm a movie. I'm going to cry and come to you and I'm a home car. Because what we are in the animal. One more time now, who's a mobile woman? Democracy band here under attack. I put your mark in school here. The Trambret is an Arabian king, Arab for him. One more, a doubt, woman, you. You don't do politics like that.
12: But Musa Fasa, what can say? Odi de ewa banyi muna wanchimu adi oti yante, di oti yensu a wanti asie. Edebe na wodi, e yimfichire de. Anasa appointment bina mude manu baby. 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
6: Me se opposition ni pe bie ni wa, ne ni jiwa banyi musi ya penyo marken. Ah, he knows what I'm talking about. And this is not ten why I do omuko demoze in omu nim. I know na I am a yase. Omu hun the kind of leaders are omu duomu nim. Kofuwa the politics are done in business. But then this year nyan is a eno efri yim. Eni yekuma pa ya de some money. So, you don't do that. Na u jiji wa chita afo se bibiya nyan anso nim se ye.
12: Okay.
6: If you know you are the Oka, you are the Oka, you are the Oka, you are the Oka.
12: It is the same, most of you should say, you're referring to marking, a baby patio, one patio at the NBC.
6: Yeah, and yeah, it's then a son in the bind. It's then a suit and then a bind. Said the attitude, no, send away in a man or seven.
12: Now wait up a womb.
6: Me say, or buy a new journal. In su obati form. Sabe, who are you with fear? So who's the owner of Baby Kafa? Obadi, one. Sabe, a yaw of far cry or by an uncatese. Who shall know Kafa ye? So, Mammy, our Badia, the one you see will be great. And Yaman of Sabna Yabia. The new city will be great out of pain. Yang kasa wo fa ni musa na tu unko abankesi mu unko kasa atemfino enche abankesi mu. We don't do that. This is presidency of Ghana. Presidency of Ghana. Nenye se na ayi presidential office thing na e wo Jubilee House no bi ampie anaso o manpenyi wo ho en wo ampie amesi amo. 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What's the emergency petition? Adain. I don't know democracy, but I don't know.
12: Okay.
6: Now, you feel that I can't tell you how much you will be with him. Yeah, will be with him. And you will be
12: with him. And you will be with him. And
6: you will be with him. MPP, I react to our social sex. We be a Korea scanner, police watching one. We see a Yanipano. We be Korea and MPP for a demonstration.
12: It's a petition now.
6: I do a muko quarter, a muko jail. No MPP for a demonstration. It will be a mumpeshi for a woman. Yes, me a fellow almost a brand of you are not with a selective justice. Obi akodi bone mu akojela wo se selective justice ade na mu aban mu a na mu mpanyifo no wo mu fetika na NDC boy ka ho bi sabe NDC ni bi kofa aban sika mo ba mu ni nipa ni but obi bia ho MPP nso asabio no ho atosti bia one am emra no ebeka
12: okay. And the petition is magic and so bunshim monkai insanity.
6: Oh, my problems are the Nadu created our Quebini.
12: Na I didn't so kind here. It took how many days in Adia kind, Mustafa?
6: Oh, let's say, yeah, what? Oh, my, yeah, actually. Yeah, ma, I won't send me in the day. Yeah, more beer and tray and nothing. Oh, my penny, what would I be our best for Yamagana for? 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
12: sia emna Mustafa fu anu sin
6: na demonstration e apile the demonstration na omo ye no apile no ya apile ana ana ya no na the camera o I mean why are they turning knowledge upside down that is what I don't understand. You can do demonstrations. You can protest within your rights. But why are they turning knowledge upside down and they are forcing all of us to follow it? I say anything.
12: Mate.
6: I didn't hear.
12: Mustafa, my men are senior brother, your dear mommy.
6: Yeah, Michelle.
12: Mustafa Gbande, your deputy general secretary in DC. And I am in Nadine Kobono. 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
13: Master, tell me be a no one man who a fair frame, sir. Then go first, cause a master didn't want fair frame, sir. Say, that could have my cards, no call, you know. I start to catch him, sir, and cough about milk or the kitchen or man. To me, I'm so best so much, you know. Or so, Mrs. C. And was so I can't see much of my name, I did. Na no mean say school me and one of our authority pan and sian no se do becana ye be ye no sian no say and I remember no democrats na omu living room or not stuffing table on me quats now no so tenas no se metan and also of a no starting me and me no de say well my son no a yim enough for no one. Now make a chance, Master. My patch, I'm selling to me, your son, or so persuaded me have a sex. I'm a semester, but your many period means to me, no, it's okay. My car was in only in Queen, but for Beth Lemmy. Now, my new saying, Namco catch will be, and as a memo be tear, but me up, you can be swayed, you may be. So I'm Pequan, be so I'm my enemy, dear, do obey me out soon, because I'm yamming to me, or obey me. Now, even quite my catch a house mistress or bamboo super pass, some amenity. So I dear, mental dear, no work, and as I'm nanny, and I be a soon. So I catch them to say more crown more flesh from the feast, or yes, I dear no. No, what did be our flammy, the be our flammy, so I had to be damn no good to the damn no crown. Asiyai, na wase kwaju na kusisi na demikani na kusisi yumet makache nse na stampapcha wada nete asiyama ana unemaye mpachu na abotele na waya wase wade waka kubani kishwe se unka nchuda na msuyo nti ade waya mekwa mpo ama msuyo mpo mepese mijayi siku kwa tinefi mpo nyesa wade waka na onuwa na wabe to many crunch, the beer, no, I'll take a no man go for flammy or quare no swan or catch lemmy. 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
14: 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I found one, Mr. Police IGP. 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
14: Okay, and not dear. 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
2: 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Yet, still, Mammy should not make a train and say, Senior House mistress are framed by no madam name frame. With the my excuse, I said, be a meeting me a pee. I'm catching say, Senior House mistress in the frame. No, say, okay, say, maybe I'm a catcher and say, or only one I made by their menko and I make way. In 2 days' time, and also a fray or all perfect, a boy staying in Senior House for the night you were near Quartown. A train was afraid, say, or besides, say, I didn't know you're going to get any tangible reason, and I is yet, now you pee, and both above 5 and now be and pee be. In the end, no one catch your mom, I can in a seal monk on a car, may a girl be a Muslim. I come in and let me catch her and say, a common meeting, Pesemi could not say, be the dear, Miss Ambrance, name me coin, I may buy, na girl, nay paper. Ne for mono. And I catch me say me ko save food. By na me shunti or na me ti me save di and na me catch say me ti me save. You know my girl ne best save man. Si girl ne save man no say girl ne ko. Na me mento at in our yenes. You know girl ne ko ya na o ko to ne do ni. The mirror on them is not pushing money quotes on Sheshi. I was the money quotes in them. And I'm lucky, don't lucky, don't know, mammy chair. Send me into now, so it's not sooner. Or then the night, it told me so no day, the night back on it, so to the table. I got you, I say, me massaging in 9 months. In the May and in a mammy shoe, and I'll say, me name into a person, I'll share my style, me and Oyeno, and I'll saw me 9 months, or share my style, me and man. In the Oyeno, I'm still keep me away, and I'm may a man, and I'll say, me found costume, and I won't name ya. To me, the costume, I may, and I'll say, me chamber, knock off all your pink be by, and all the good me seems, say, me find you chin a bear, my man, to me, the chin a bear, my man. Say, and me fa me massaging a test is the man, and I'm sure Kina me a man. Nina, and I'm sure because also Nipmun is naming him, say, because I mean it be obeying me, be an assassinity, be the moon ain't me a ray and a. May your way no within 10 to 15 minutes and I'll release you no mammy sure mesa. And all mammy 50 cities say and my main country will be a. And I'll say, send me call outside, and my main country will be auntie. And the chin was our friend, me beside me say, my country will be, and I'm Mr. Dabby, my country will be. And also, my mommy 50 cities say, me fan cut up, woman, by me, me cut up by now, you go forward if you don't see me fan copy by page. One major bill. And according to your house, preference back on, so I'm a day, the main one. Or say, what can you feel on, by one card your day, and by a free day, you know, what can you feel on. Say, or friendly be out, just will be canon, yes, I get on the same show, no quantum in corn.
0: Way, aye, a school for my webia. A wob was a secondary technica. The omo formula, no, it is alleged, be canasa. The omo go through, and no, it is unqua that way. So be son, say, headmaster, yet say. 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
1: 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Don't even say that because I don't think se adi atisa do ko su. But to be honest, I was very busy doing my own thing. Mm-hmm. I didn't have time. And I'm so meti asemwa and yes I would say I know we're free and now free we know free. No, I don't do that. Mribe muno and I'm yeah me too one among and I'm co school hall. Na me do school hall me parke me car no my mo be on some back into randomly no. Let's say say my friend could have been 20 years out of 2018 said obi okwa mama no see kra o say it's a trouble idea o ye so I was at the point I nearly cried but I hold my horses because I automatically put the kids in my shoes and I felt what was going on. Even in my man cry out from one, you could see there was a pain in them, but nobody was able to like
0: I want to mean kasa
1: in them. And to be afraid bin I'm no kasa no so be sound of so one or two be no more from mommy. So I sat down with these girls. No me no kasa. And to be honest, and by God's grace, and I mean to me and every and me fakwabi swa mammy crab from to say me mammy bufuno conform. To be fair, one of the teachers I almost say on a school dinner in case BB say a ton kwala noa on una some report man note me taking note. Now before some be who said you know many one or two teachers because I say even your ma sa papa no baby out but na a comfortable in the first place a second ma will be sa office whereby a confidential place Sebion Colan be two or more to me about, no matter me a comma, Sam. No one swap and no deal with it, Nasa Daddy, Sadi and Ocosanso. Headmaster, no, say, say, Yama, Sanko, Fonny Dino, or Cotifri Omen, Sam. I cut some say they have no right to have an office. So these people do not have anywhere to sit. I'm Colan bit me about confiding in them because he didn't want that thing to happen. Jimmy, Jimmy, Bako woman, Kusiai, and madam, my listeners, I know my what it's written. Jesus.
0: Abotre, into Kwabna, Kwabna, Yabotre, Yemubumba, Kobako. A school for na, my one now, when you mudin komono. A dear no more catch the wa, a mawa coma by ya, which me so hosono, a dear no more kind.
1: Someone will catch him, sir, Mosolot, headmaster, and Bako, headmaster, and Freno. Osma obi no be friend no e se wonko na akwan ka se oye panini ofrog mi ka se wonko nto ko e no no so omra no so omra no so do me ready say na kra ni ready say no so ntans otnase ano aloke don no so omra bedroom number ya dia man. I to be honest, I don't want to repeat myself because it's very disgusting.
0: I know. Until you say what work you mature, be to me a friend into my kakra.
1: Yeah, and you know, oil no sure or man oil the different types of oil. So on fan to train the Burma mano, and Akwani didn't want to do it. But as a fear, you know, maybe to know, he was planned not to say anything because he doesn't know what's going to happen. He didn't. And want to end to another thing, but I don't think penetration took place at the time.
0: Mm-hmm.
1: And the other one, so on the Obaya na menene kasa no kan or say no hata ni nyoma or school in any more the dorm any. And I had master friend no so Oba, but I think say she was very smart. I think that was he. Remember say what it is. Says had the occurrence in him to know. Oh yeah, I know call back. I know catch you and I down for back with the headmaster friend. But to sue, not get me sue all the uncle. Just for call you know. No, so cars won't bring inside. We'll bring inside or run the pop of one or two. Only some pop one. And to him, so on the best sample one on our company, then you said one lock, you know, for that period. And you know, no, I saw the umbra inside, no, may I, dear man. This is in bedroom,
0: mm-hmm.
1: And no coin. And to a coin, no, such as I saw Nini didn't come on. No, some veteran and some toy, or so said, mean to me, turn out, so into true that, you know, and of such as I saw also so soon. I'm not say, oh no. The young or back riding is so no more, I found so no more, yeah. I'm sure we are not home. Said you, I'm saying home. Beno. Into a successful one in April or for soon. Into anybody no let us say, or on so be or bow say and turn around anybody else or run when you are said you and an accompanist. In fact, on any press, why but just a gibisino, a severe, into we are no. And that was sorry as well, consider a man of hope. Ned must understand the bamano. Bam run and was a bagu or the force in a jay, Nikano, no person was standing Nikanamano, or the force in jay, Nikan in free in itself. In the oil, so they send no return or sound bamano. None was a bagu, no hunia, Nikania, dear no. And then you say, we have that Nika, into Vienna, Okono man, 100 cities. Into Bayano, and a very potty ma. This is where it really, really hurt me because. And my, I'm old school. I'm a teacher from before. I'm way then call an assembly. Also, I know the catcher or more. I'm a catcher and say, here not one country will be here. And I'm saying, what did you say? What's he say? What's he say? Yes, he said, me cry. I'm a catcher and say, here not one country will be here. And this girl was not happy with what was going on. And he find ways and means and of the catcher one or two teachers. And now, we also know. A friend back who amankwa, teacher amankwa. To a teacher amankwa born a man, you know. The teacher amankwa, a kwani no man semo, teacher amankwa call headmaster. Well, you know, say, I just say, na kwa we see what the iron was saying, what the panitoma mina, I dear no pay.
0: Eh.
1: And just walk, a kwani say, teacher amankwa, no bow no. It's me, teacher amankwa, bow no teacher amankwa, cash as any channel. No, say I give me penny so be free school ma. And I say me free school ma. Because on Yadia teacher we better some transcend maybe a Georgia adapt like they have to they were trying to find ways and means to bring her down. But on all is to say and this girl is the girl that at the moment was originally just say emotionally, you know, I have to talk to her, put her in a very calm way. And I'm saying this. I cry not some of my community, yes, sir. Henry said it's not a papa de man, no. Oh, after all the trauma I know I go through, or catch a teacher for man or when she now said, and remember no moment, a great identity. Ah, or more, yeah, be to make her get back to where she is, you know. And all this can be shared by Bible. He said, I remember vividly, I say, say, oh no, and the wire morning, say, teacher, no friend, no, and I said, master, no friend, no coin, why, and I said, no one at any part, no me, any need. But, a year headmaster, a friend, no, wako, no headmaster, and I, and I said, a brand new world, and I said, a morning, or the other, no me, also, only headmaster, and a day. And in fact, when I heard this from the girl's mouth, say, this is what he has done. Mm. I said to myself, my job is done.
0: Mm-hmm.
1: That's what I said to myself.
0: I was sneaking a gummy, just say.
1: That's where I got the courage. And I find out to say, when we come home, say, we come home, teacher. And after that, you know, I said to myself, I don't want to hear anymore because I might do something stupid.
0: Mm-hmm.
1: And some of the teachers told me, said, the man always says, oh, you're caught in it, will be into me, and she said, not now. And I said to him, may I find to me, no, be a BSM, no, be so bit me, and be a, and come and go to anybody, come me first. Nobody can do anything to me.
0: Mm-hmm.
1: And the reason why they were saying that to me, they said, oh, you've been a maybe, Emma, and Kuala for, Momo, they call education service. Or Momo, they call her now, director, no. A friend called out on my interview just to or touch on one or seminar. I'm saying in 2-3 days, I never finding a stroke.
0: A year director now, OGS or no?
1: Obuaseno. Taking service director now.
0: Finding
1: a stroke. Ntiema, I said, and somebody always say it's corner. Ntiema, school for the name, teacher for the name, and I said, we'll be able to. And apart from that, you know, if it's where you see. Oh, I'm a, I said, I'm a catastrophe, I'm a catastrophe, I'm a catastrophe, I'm and you be about it.
0: Yeah.
1: And your mom is here. You know how to it is there. And then the man, my friend, I'm paying for a moody and our old student. And I'm born, I'm a near there. I said, see. And I'm here. And I'm a bit of a honey. And yet, you'll be see me, me say, the men who me. And I'm someone who quiet, or I'm not catching me. And see, again, you're there. No, I'm still okay. And you got that one or two big combo, many a year, yes, yeah, yeah. And you did for my education. Maybe we call a financial education service, my central bako, yeah, they call your attention, Ashanti regional minister, the commander bako. The call what is so almost serving education, police, whoever you're supposed to serve, they did it. And the Monday, you're training. And I'm called a friend saying, teaching service, I'm friendly.
0: They're
1: questioning, I said, I'm a director at Katai.
0: No, a district and a district and a regional.
1: But so, a region, a central region.
0: Ashanti, okay.
1: Of inviting me, because I'm a deputy cinema, they wanted, they have to ask for me. No, many me can I say. To be honest, we do all the first thing of a family time, and I was very happy.
0: Mm-hmm.
1: Say, Mr. Atta. Your picture, I didn't say anything. You quite will mean anything. I'm not going to hold on to the petition. And yet, no quite. We are 100% not saying yes and no quite. One can say, no, others say, they should look into it as soon as possible.
0: Mm-hmm.
1: So, which I was very, very happy. For some months, let us say, for him to do that, I was so much impressed. And God being so good, I think that Tuesday, the call Monday, Tuesday, and I'm young for me, he said, headmaster Nisaka, the letter saw on report, which was Wednesday, for disciplinary committee, laying him on one of ladies, no more on him. And on that, unfortunately, you know, Tuesday, then you know, starting here, then, ABC, yeah, I'm not for bad, I'm not saying, I don't know. That's Wakata.
0: Mm.
1: You know, so you have asked him what you have by this time, you know, education service of Ashanti region, they would have. Because I was promised on Midi Hujima, because it seems that at the end of course, what, nobody is acting on it. It's not that Sakra Miki Minim Pahono.
0: Okay. 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Uko school ni me ba to temenka o temenka ana so na we dey coffee mpacho sign San yen fre no mame. 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
0: un se asem ne si ye no school for no kwabo headmaster no Ghana Education Service said release by wanya bia kan.
1: Menye biya kan because me kan wa ye platform no so ni adie.
0: Okay, ti wo de na mo de kwa ye de o man kan ho we. Bro na kwada na bo headmaster no e no mo kan ho asem. O so sa asem ni mo sen.
1: To be honest, I would say they acted on the petition we brought them, and then according to you know, I was very happy about it and everything. It's so unfortunate, it says I have some number cut so. And because I'm not saying anything to defend them, my kind says I say well, no, I be you know, fluent, you know, they have to one be on maybe is based on because Sebio Ubianim says I same way ever hope. I ask them way number and we are saying in the entity, they always have to answer to that. So, and then I'm a idea of one cat, same way, Bibia or Catano, the Abemuno.
0: Okay,
1: because I don't know a Pia Bontia or Moka Wansem. It's my country being a man one, but she see a year, maybe the man says, I'm going to see a be no more kind of woman. And this is where I will see said the next letter, and I said, Bibio Mekan, so man can be with whom they are. Then we have a question. They have a question to answer.
0: But
1: she see an idea, and I was a seminary singing, you know. And no, be they have to be able to say everything about what is happening. But Name and Nama, me can say, Name, say, I know you know, and maybe I must assassin me because I said them watch it. And a lot of the day, I think that was Wednesday near Corona, Mrs. Sir, and Kualani, which is especially in my honor, I said, they, Omunyan can confirm maybe someone seminar. You could see they want to voice out.
0: Yeah.
1: And see, I had here, and Colano, and someone here, Akoswate.
0: Mate, now, Kwabna headmaster, no, what was Kumuhate?
1: No, he's been there just under a year because he just celebrated our just 60th anniversary this year. I'm saying, I'm not. Mr. We are feeling now, on a retirement, and on a very place, you know. He's not been to the school more than a year.
0: Just a 1 year more or dear bad near my way or so.
1: Mrs. Sasha, me, ha, ha, me, na, me, can't say more. within the first month no buy no omo tere say enkwara be 15 16 there same to them within the first month
0: assemble na to them
1: there no man no harassment here na sexual here am go complain for him fiancé e te say omo tere me see me we are I will forward you all the paperwork, the petition that you're here, and you see all the institutions now. They know about this and sat on it.
0: Hey.
1: So, from there, you know, just uncounted. And it's sad, really, really sad, very painful. I know, because I saw friend Kalani Bia, he didn't make him say, Kalani Bia, when you have a mental problem, you have to tell her to go home. I have it. So, it's uncountable and it's very horrible and very bad. And over my dead body. And I'm saying this, oh my God! And Kapapano, and my background, this man would have been. I mean, you've been in Kabadi Sam Kibia in the prison.
0: But what did you feel by saying?
1: If I'm not wrong, he might be in his 50s. I'm not wrong.
0: And Obayan, so you know, you're not quantity.
1: And my problem here is. The house mistresses needs to, all of them needs to go. I'm saying this on air. None of them need to be spared in the school, and they have to answer. Because one, me akwa menene kasan. The first question I'm saying is, do you know, sir, by law, you are not allowed to go to the headmaster's place or teach anybody maybe at all with that offense supervising of your Omun can't say there be me I send the bell 2-3 times. Omun say there be and I'm saying what?
0: Mate.
1: And as them see if they go to them, none of them is ready to help them. It's like, oh, and if you to understand, say Omun Bako catch and say your friend say, say why now pay with it, say one again. What?
0: Mate. Kwabina Mamina say. We ye bema so a semi uti ye. Winya bada yesunko ediachri adum FM any jason sem. Baby a drubian yet munina betwaso. So at yes ye. Na ye dia kwa kwaku dru se atente ni be ye juma. It is so di can you crown your school for the biakasano. Ye via ye bet ye betwa baby wuduno so of eh. Na bibi ye be babyano. Yeah, they're better to a TF when and me did see a TF also to your chipa. It's a same way. You be the check what you see a stewate. Yeah, me slow. And the animal to papa.
1: Credit daddy, and me the idea is a no credit daddy.
0: Matias,
1: and now Prana, I give way out to a woman. I think said the government have to find means and then a summer council woman because they've been through a lot. Very kingfish.
0: Mate, Kwabena, Medase, Kwabena Ejiri, a ye old student, Obuasi Secondary Technical School. Chese, me wudi ya menka. Abena, I was seeing Krogu, me po,
2: ya mwane tofana. Na interview, why and mira, well, first of all, Ghana Education Service, and the Ministry of Education, Omafele, me high tension, ameka. Sir case we say by in and was immediately head teacher the interdictor. Now so tribo hot release baby
0: yet na mentias ye winim obi cause such a situation mwa a man muma and was say jinam kwadana chief fighting or no akata wanyeshe kataso and yeshe kataso. I don't get it. Minimu
2: more
0: I drink kwa na was a man
2: say abena. A dear yang, I will phone you. Maybe it's me, dear yang, why your mama and say, Emma, won't see a yang. So, would see, I don't want to respond to FM just when some of you are bad time, Papa, yet see me. Who about bow with fear? And then in Dim Komo Bebre. 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
2: so girls we must want them to be very
0: na nini na so no ya kanyi na no mwuse it is alleged ze se shishimu kwaso Kwadana komodi ya bo odious ni bitu.
2: I don't, this in the competence of papano, mahamano, inspector no, order so no,
3: yeah.
2: Onye competent. Ana pe mi tiye ni video, ni audio, ye mi ya. She se ma okaye. O si, omu directi ye to the body ya, odi kwa ye no, but ye nimdi o ye sa no. Na obe direct, when the directi you, se ni pa kumu mu se headmaster ni ye sadia no on be mum direction it be me she ni na they are trying to hide
3: abra mami ko wa mami say you see you sorry so according to no Renard broadcaster your media space ni mo aye ni ani ni mo no me sister mabua kujo wood ya dodo na friend mami korea o ye adwuma wo 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
4: 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Join us for the official launch of the Kumasi Academy's 70th anniversary launch as we honor our proud history and begin this important milestone together. 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There will be fundraising, unveiling of the official logo, and the theme for the anniversary. 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We are all converging at the entrance of Kumasi Academy. 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Some schools give you an education. Kumaka gives you a foundation of life. Akunini nimje. Akunini nimje.
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0: Sam Jumadie, and I go so with Tina Hyadrum 106.3. Na when you absa umuye auto fe. Na ye absa auto fe omnicity FM na Holland Insurance. And na kabu mo deba. Into no ebano brands are wood duo ne mwa mo niji cast a honey at any dear weekend, you know, ebaye kamapa eye 22nd to 23rd August. And into 2 days, I remember that in the Quasida, and I said, Jumadi, because of our cram or a God Park one, Montino, and upon no Lucusana Juno, doing two banana, also Baby Baby, and yet the biggest auto eventer, yet the Casa who drew near Mutab Sina, a bounce or so Baby Hunu, that you make one way of selection, who bounding at the 4 a year now for 4 years, Busia, Munina Mumra, Namome Explore, 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Now, what I'm saying, or call say, after green finance loan, and I'm about now when you would think about she check it to be and not a woman. Afsa e kwa swa bonka isi biye weni paa. 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Eye Deputy Director of Communications NPP. Jenny. Mati. Yeah, yeah, no, to say. Yeah, me to say. Me ho ye pa na so me hu na ache.
1: Ready adu mi sha ho. Na mu na ye fe. Na me se. Mu foro so ayo mu de.
0: O se.
1: O wa no mo twa bo kakra.
0: Ah, ni nyina ka djuma no. E ka djuma no.
1: Yes, akọ fa former minister bi na di photo atare o de.
0: Ah, ni nyina ka djuma no.
1: Madam Fugosi, because of what? Just because you were trying to, I mean, explain things.
0: Ah, ni nyina ka djuma no.
1: Eh, the hazard of the job.
0: Oh, of course.
1: Sometimes you take it like that. But you see, yeah, name me a crown say your mommy and Sunday host you. When a man choose to disrespect a woman,
0: yeah,
1: I get too offended.
0: Mm-hmm.
1: Particularly bear man who knew left from your right.
0: Mate.
1: I'm sorry to say this.
0: Maybe
1: I'll ban a cancer in general terms. Once I seminar the tour, it wasn't targeted at an individual.
0: Debbie.
1: It was a general way statement that you made. What I say. And then you're harmful, so it wasn't a criminal this thing. Now here you say. I've heard you ever throw umra. The last time I checked, you are not an expert. It's a journalism school for funny idea. But I'm calling for lunch to work for a medium. You won't perform with the Abaya almost soon in my human cry. But don't you? Only my
0: tip.
1: And so I tell you, any other people get your own position. So it's on the same from forward before. So you are bad idea. I'm a trust. I'm a bad idea. I'll say sorry. Sometimes it's like that. Oh, you have a meeting. I take the deal. We have some special ones. My team only bully dear. We have every money. I just take it like that.
0: I can't do it.
1: No, I catch that. You so who say I know? Tell me, my man. You know who say you do
0: it. I don't tell you. I know why you okay. Meda si Jenny. Meda si for the concern. Jenny, na blaya feel bad. Ah. Bibi aboko.
2: Oh, oh yes, Dimo. Ye be chance obuasi ene de kuko so obuasi di no de she da ko bi na me na ye was sorry dem ena me ti se omo ye announcement say one of your elders o si omo si ohun akwala kitu ebi na no no di agro na no di o kan say eye ni old girlfriend o because on phone no no girl no record ye and all the comma police for an blah blah blah and into yam bumpire and colan will be and colla bonimo. And now announcement Nicosu. And I make a children women fellowship for no said, I do, your papa and air papa bonim.
0: So the cocansa assembly.
2: Oh, yeah, 15 years, sir. We know you uncoma womb who say, oh, yeah, 15 years.
0: So you back.
2: Debbie, oh, sorry, I'm okay, ma'am, wait, you are sorry, dear mamma. Inti na mi si onyankopon aye be bompa e no onyankopon mo munti no no mun deal with him mi ka chere ma ku se mu men bo sa bompa e no ne si se obi e ka se eye ne kure na girl kitwa we so you say so even in the church they are doing it,
0: yeah, the society.
2: Fact,
0: no
2: society majority of men almost some die and say omo be ware obi oyey 12 years
0: no
2: majority majority of men, eh, one more and a majority of them, eh, you are into education sector. Who will be your pedophile? Or be quack or yet teaching teachers training something.
0: Be my one more pen quada.
2: Or be woho, or that down, colamu yet be bien fata. And yes, I say, yes, they are making sure, say. I know say majority of teachers in enough for teachers so in SCI yet hey
0: the brain are so yes decent very decent
2: but we have a few ones who have the badness and they are hiding at the Ghana Education Service to destroy our children. Majority of the people are who call nsawom ko ho mo a na oyey teacher oyey former teacher pedophiles into Ghana Education Service e ba sa asem we a e am nsori na moye bibi and the Ministry of Gender. Ministry of Gender was not just instituted so that a riamobeto plantain and a groundnut abe riamodis any nunti ne establishing the Ministry of Women and Children Affairs. The ministry was established to protect women and to protect decent children. It can same way, yeah, sorry. Now, sir, Obuasi inspector, no, me, Debbie, I don't trust that, Mahama. You can see that he is not even sure. He's trying to cover up. That is what I saw. How can you say that? Because now when they do koko hano mono, they do koko hano. And you know the country also a headmaster. So who's beka? Can I hear who? And yes, sir. Omoni in freeze our investigation. Yes, so now Oya boss our headmaster. Media mitie nukoma nukoma
1: wakasa.
2: Oh no no no. Yeah, yeah. Wakasa.
0: Okay, ti di akosu ye senior high school so ye monitor na fe. Yeah.
1: Mami she phone ye ti phone ye ye boni jaso.
0: Yeah.
1: Me pa sa bu mo kanu. Ma ye che wo. Na e ya ro ho se e ya bi de se ya ba train ye wa. E ya ro ho se mo ni sa. 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O mo ya mo she o. O ti mi ni mi se bi mo. O ti e o re ya o kasa.
0: It's a very very passionate.
1: You could hear from the voice. Why too emotional? A mama me call my program in and say my baba is saying to get inflation.
0: Yeah.
1: She'll be 24 this year.
0: Mm.
1: Now you be some how did I do it? No, I'm saying it is not easy. It's not going to be easy. And it cannot be easy unless I make it easy. It's enough for and can call bar on some ban or so much.
0: Yeah.
1: I call out the muscle so by creating curves and yaddy. To one way our bars will be so winning. Me born the age. Now, Obano wedding crasso.
0: Nikusko Abba.
1: Now, the Nako shed them. Now, what to Naya Mummy Sassimbi? A member be brave in society, maybe if you sell by drew age, be no worry on his by or irresponsible. May cast some way neck or cast a fidius. Sabama drew age be. Nay, you don't can. We knew a bass or bar with any pass messing any penny. A year city fee or bar never caught. Even though officially they are not married. Be a something I will call by needing a chair, Saberman, or equally irresponsible.
0: This is
2: dangerous.
1: Or you're dangerous. What is
2: dangerous?
1: Because this one we are talking about is 50 years.
0: Over 50 years.
1: So, baby, now some mommy break called celibacy. Some of us we've been celibate for like 4 years, 3 years. Now, I'm Babaka, I'll be the name of my Ben and Babaka, no Santaco. But Bama bet me at 1 month. No. It's papa and moa, a second chill quality. About you, I need you more boasting why you see, you're going to be dropping. Now, I know some bar, not say a sheltering panel. As I dear now, why and a yeshi, Mamma, and I'm
0: crying,
1: Nipa, a woman, more mouthful, no better than our da. The question is, and Colana, Yakocho, almost said, dear. So it means that you mean draw conclusion. I mean, my judgment. It means that you run a year and a was ya kwala so wa wu send him no sono. And kwala ni few said, you almost wait me a ye. A defendia kwala no swa wukura and a family no. Ya kwaches ankwala negum. Abna mi bisa, does it make sense?
0: So I'm say.
1: Then you have a police officer.
0: Instant justice.
1: Yes, instant justice.
0: It's yamra.
1: Instant justice.
0: Sir, you know, kebia.
1: But you need your mum kwa Lagos. No mum kwa hade. She will be five now. 1 naira ne hard ye. See, I saw tie him kuwa.
0: Aye Ghana.
1: Well, be no aye Ghana. I understand. But what is the guarantee? Send card. Yet you don't grant a video. The country. Ye be you grant ne diya grant grant man man. Omo political affiliation. Ye diya you grant ne di send grant ne ya problem. Omo ye case start no so. Abna asemu siya. Obi reaction towards asemu. You cannot ascertain. You cannot determine how whichever way Obi bet me are reacting to a situation. Obo akra asemu otu odi. 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If says ye see bi so masama. E bi ani ama teacher ni we ya ye.
0: Eh bi ya bo audio sano
1: pa. No for elections.
0: E bi mo ya nyama
1: nyosa. Facho enkola wo so this is a general discussion. But we NDC constituency secretary so whatever oko re elections. We ya sa. Wo man ko for draw ni ma bem. 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
0: Nti enfa politics ni
1: mo. 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Yenim say ya won kwala na yentimi tete your educational friends say educational wise we cannot train them, we can train them Christianity, Islamic way, whatever, but see ya chire nkwala de amom nyansa adwene nimdia wo mo de kon kan wa brabo because oba time when ya hwe am abama school we dey just give the person school no nya certificate nkwala won ti as obey successful but what ya say
0: yeah
1: it see ya jan kwala kwan so mo school then you have an kamaba kasana nima a monster. 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
0: de omko tu ye no
1: wetie wo ba ha wo nya wo nya afi to obi ba ya rapini say
2: This is what even you? Against
1: Mami free 2 years in your announcement.
0: Yeah.
1: Wo me la your last one need me 35 or when you 35 this year. No wo baby picture. 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
0: Yeah.
1: Wo ya we.
0: Me ya we.
1: Na wa wie enuru ko 6 months wa dani nipa. 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The man is not just an animal. Forgive me, please.
0: It's
1: not just an animal.
0: It's not just a monster. Yes, allegedly.
1: Oh yeah. Wicked person. He should not be in the society. Also, oh yeah. 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Yebe ye proper story amang. But here is a case, sir. Do I hear about another hospital? But your hospital or another hunk of good insana. There be. But then kwala na omu take instant friends say action no en kwala ni munsia ya che omu it 1 year traumatizing kwala no 2 year catch that the school so ne say ti o die wo mo aye no police wo no mko che kwala na ye ne say other school say bibi cause kwala ni so be kan madam fubi ne ba no cause girl school na ni school mate mi enu omo ye ma na mai bi me nka na brofo na be mu
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0: No question.
1: I'm before we school. I'm going to teach. I'm first senior house mistress. Kona ama. I'm only panu. I'm paying for contracts. I can't. Some. It ended up baby. I need to say. So some of us has to give advice to Madam Fune. Say you better free school. Because I'm going to crowd down on what.
0: Neninka.
1: Neninka. You better neni. But my men or house mistress. Ah, she's supposed to take care of Nkwalano. Omo where been. Omo sitting them.
0: Anyo mo neye.
1: Omo ni omo neye. Na student tako. Auntie me mo my men wa bonus. The fellow students, no, yeah, yeah, yeah, yeah, yeah, ma mi enu nene senior house mistress interview. It is a dear woman ye. Nipa no ya de wo support baby. Se se nkran sia na o ma che o mpa che o ni die mu. So mu nya 18 years se de o mu koto mu pa. 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
0: Yeah.
1: Okay. 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Etu tip area. Or the HP, what a mantam community area. Also, be a one hour crabbing him. A crab or crown in a foot ticket. One, but yet more crown crab room. Yeah, yan a life with near year colano, and will be called no take action. A so no moment de bonny. Nemum do no de bonny at them patcho, or so soon young copon, meaning some de goof. Miss Rose, baby a crown and dano. I baby a run no de bonny and no mankum.
0: I would say,
1: Meba,
0: I would say,
1: Ban and walk was yen.
0: I would say,
1: so the crown I would walk about to Quanchena. He has no business. So, Quack of Fakus here because of Nibusini. Say, you've been on a machine yinsen, and I'm perfume yinsen a crab bontin. When you're that you got on gra, unumra, cloth white, and you will be before friendly. Quack rabbi, if you saw your angel, you wouldn't say, nay, if you say, you saw your buffoon and your medanadom, what didn't your feet touch a children, Timmy didn't turn the back seat, said the boot to her. And what quite said, or quack away a day, akwa kusie no. 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
0: or tin kwada nyina de
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1: Jennifer ofori nyo nye bebre o so mu dead
2: so concerning Andrea ya demonstration no ho we say
0: ya ye beba demonstration
1: so na pesi
0: nka
1: na Canada ya dada
0: okay okay
1: and then you will be to rebut
0: minutes be oh yes eti ye she Andrea demonstration Jennifer can simbia manage ho she attacks that to be ba me so on social media no na wo ka se obi disrespect your ba ya na e hadwin enra mo ye demonstration kama at the end of the petition e ko no BBC ya ye pejifobia ne die ni mo no e kan sem bi che na ya janto a na na ya antekin kindly an oppose ni Mustafa Gwenda kasa o man antekin kindly expectation no and say refinu makin be pana na ya chew because of your bar and choice of words no emwa utiko mo get on a study at the nsc you know ebra no present petition no study si no take on here
1: e bia dia fana ye pa mami no ase em say de bia me kasa woni me dadala se bi women advocate me advocate mama na
0: mala
1: na e ma ni bi so e to dey situations na to so and we want to be the one fee na me and dadade we are not in the society to compete with men. We are only in to support them. You bet me, demonstration now, and run one more demonstration is okay. yekwa ya baamu yada wukuma 11 years ago so mbeka ya ema yora jasisa jakuma my friend say minu ya bema jasisa jakuma uluzu ineni 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yesterday ufu so obe happy now back to question ubi sami no I do not intend to disrespect Minyan. Until the BBC question say, as someone has supposedly, or can say, you rough and your mark and scratch them, was it caught on tape? Hey, you don't see it. Can you come by now? Radio stations in your combo crown, can be a subway out of your statue case in Cabana pay. And the DMS service say, was it on tape? Let me take you back 2023. When NBC had their demonstration, maybe a Kumana do my radio Kumana do my Kumba Umia my radio Kumba. No more chance to send your cook and fish from the Kuna Nadu and advice, Dr. Mahmoud Baumia, His Excellency. Sabre, no more to Bank of Ghana. And yet, just anybody in the bio, maybe Papa Wired more Bank of Ghana da, as head of security because he's an ex military officer. It's the Bank of Ghana, and I said, bigger banks in Nina, they will not just employ any security man, they employ a military person who had a high rank. Maybe Papa Nana Yofuri, he has worked at, friends say, commercial bank Swami or Koya Juma were doing Bank of Ghana as a head of security for the bank. Udiman call Sigan Baby Bubiana will be here at Chenakotu. And you think that person you know, Santi Maji 2023, when they had their demonstration, almost chanting me and me to ye, almost through Bank of Ghana, almost from a radicin. Oh, my Yana and two deputies no more. Rano, me, I mean, your Kumasa Midemfi and a castle come off for come on. Satam crying in many canicals, they said, oh, I'm one pa. So they had to be at a meeting. They were not even in the premises of Bank of Ghana head office. Any man, head of security who had ranks, who was a retired military officer, said, "Oh, my Papa, no crap, I politely." No, Kasa. Many as I made a few catch there, Freddy say, Uran say, "Oh, your best friend, and yes, son, or Kadoba, the minority leader, which is at two forcing a Kasa. They were at two forcing and press them, and that one was on tape. I can give it to you if you want to play it. A TV and Kibaya Mubiari. The way he addressed the man said to the standard, that's Papa Crime Mubia. Any action on the Ramage. That one was on tape. There's a clause there. It's different from Nanaya John to a coming out to cry. Well, Mokrasim in Yanipa, Nanaya had Jenny. Yanam near Penino. Ya won Yaputre no teacher. One who cries is so fee. What you want to make a chair, sir? Presidential staff for a diamond calling duty, I'm a chair duty, a gumo swan. You heard documenting who took to Kakaraka, what Fanadia Command Penny, who took to the commander is
0: senior presidential staff.
1: And Bachelor,

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1: oh ye senior presidential staffer
0: 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make you reference to 2023 how the head of security was addressed by the NDC
1: demonstrators
0: and all that no. That one was caught on tape
1: ntibu ma where ntibu me patch am mpa na cha
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1: I say just in about or share na no uti o hu asema na
0: wo uti
1: no ka wo na no nti wo no
0: uti ka just in there
1: ah na
0: general say
1: JFK
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1: enti bo samo mpana che wa na
0: the whole discussion discussion is to bring this issue out just to debunk whatever happened yesterday but I can assure them Uti, whatever went on yesterday, we had the smaller parties, we have bigger groups, we have CSOs, you were so four, you were imams, you were nipa bebre, truck drivers, police four, you were BR. Apart from police, I nim ni dey no say friend na true. No yes say he would deal with us. No kunku all ban and the bofu no me nim dey next say no be akopem no mitim. But the address your friend say, "Ura ya odi abutrika so mama ya ba fa no Krachi, mi ano avavavavo. 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
0: 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I do not intend to disrespect me nwe penyeno. But here is a case ha. Afe nyoka. Seze nya afe nyobiyo. Nemo the general secretary of the new patriotic party. And I want to know anywhere ni pamono. Ne double eye na ba no hunu se. Could be as well ya kwala. On factors or beggy report. Na wana na wo kan se mi wea kwa tina office a wo yeze. O timpe jeni tin no munsu.
1: Me da se.
0: Already hunu mo bono.
1: Jennifer. Janet. And na mo kan ho. And na mo kwa demonstration. Mudru, jubilee asa mo ye presentation na ho.
2: Na mi ni ho.
1: Ah.
2: Because, Endra demonstration no na eye no crese na demonstration for the
0: new patriotic party.
2: It was a demonstration for Ghanaians who is it dumb na e buy na one ka so ben who say the people of Ghana they've made up their mind say 2028 the NDC as a political party cannot be able to come back anymore because democracy demonstration na yeah no it was based on democracy rule of law and they can about free speech and they can ho and this is for almost violated mini wo ke say there is a woman in detention ah only NDC for almost come nipa mbuma president mama mbuma
1: oh they are now kasa
2: and draw me
0: Nana,
2: look, as I said, Nana Yagentua, on face are a political party, also. Because Nana Yagentua, why, yeah, dear, my NDC for. Na ene, omuninanim, senior Nana Yagentua, NDC, MPP, omutie. They know very well that anytime Nana Yagentua is on set, it's about a MPP. So they have acrimony between each other. And President Mahama will be a say on Koji Omomodisin. Eh, Nana Yagentua. We open was him.
1: To show you set up, Anna.
2: President Mahama, they don't like

0: another year agenda and a payment resigning. The women of Ghana, you catch them another year agenda say all resigning from the from her appointment now we demand. It's a trap. Any appointment. And now we should say like the demonstrants, no, omo munye demonstrate. We should dom na. And the women say omo ne another year agenda, they don't have a flow. Now what facet
1: it is say MPP for na na ya enka
0: na you pick such a person to stand in their midst. What if they were to jump on her? Do you understand? And can you fix Ghana demonstrators and answers arise Ghana demonstrators here now omu bubu nipa ni military for security forces here when him say anka dana ya agentu ene anka ene motri ne epe kwa kwa fanu anka ombe tia aso asinusu ayene diyenye. So President Mahama and the NDC government, they are very wicked. Hey. They allow me to say it this way. Hey. They are very, and they are not just wicked to Nana Yagentua, to women, to Nana Yagentua, who loves them, and who have done everything to protect them. And President Mahama, Nana Yagentua, they may. How? So, who be catching Nana Yagentua, say, Uncle G, Crater, then you turn around to say that on your petition, Nana Yagentua should resign from that party. I'm telling you, say meaning Nana Yagentua and draw Uncle Sumami Aminko. Because I would have seen say it's an agenda. Because the women of Ghana, we are telling Nana Yagentua to leave that a political party that doesn't respect women. Vice President, no respect. Oh yeah, appointments are on come. Oh no, no appointment.
1: Are you part of? Are you within the government?
0: Debut.
1: Oh, your appointment.
0: Vice President, catch there. Yes, sir. Oh, catch there, mama. Say. Oh no, okoko obi biye do na maye. Na 30% appointment na affirmative action bill ni kano. Oh no, okoko obi biye kwenye. I'm a president. Tama ye 30% no. Okoko ya mikasa inini na. Na mikoti ye wonsam kitikiti se omu ye this in appointments are dear OD president sinu onu ne wanted to me because onu no omu vote man onu di o ye vice keke. So it's like he is now a driver's mate and na o ye appointments ene o pebia na we nu na be ombeka masem na na ya gentle that party they don't respect women you should not even be in that party at the first place because Andra Anka, like, they did not even want you to come out alive. So for you to come and tell us, hey, like, hey, I think your mic also okay, baby, treno, and I will see any tape so. But we never can say, it's a saying what evidence. You understand? But I think that both Nana Yagentua and Afenyo Markins are victims. They are victims of the agenda of the NDC. Because it was a planting. They sat down, planned, masterminded it, and said that these girls, they don't like her. Yeah, for unko. Now, we didn't call na demonstrators. Demonstrators, no, I didn't be there. They be informed.
1: That's the thing to be in the BBC.
0: Shoutings and thumbs. You see what I'm saying? So me, I'm supporting everything, but I want Naya Adejoa to resign. You are at, going to petition against women. The people who hated you, the NDC.
1: So, over petition,
0: no, no, no.
1: Parliament.
0: The

0: never disrespect normal friend, nobody in front of cameras.
1: No,
0: but
1: you know something. You know something. If it is true, then the cameras can bring it out.
2: Exactly.
1: And I will condemn it in total.
2: Exactly.
1: You understand? I will condemn it in total.
0: Yeah,
1: the fact that the truth is that she is sending a petition to Speaker of Parliament. I think that we should rather send a petition against President Mahama and the NDC government for what they have done to a woman. Apart from not respecting the entire women, even the woman who loves them and helped them to come into power, that woman, Endra, the Omudi, MPP, NDC for any MPP.
0: Abraham, Endra, Adia,
2: I'm not disrespecting you in front of cameras,
0: something
2: Obari needs to send an
0: idea. Something powerful happened yesterday,
2: uh-huh.
0: which needs recommendation. And when you go on social media, like black up, they blew up. NDC people are even commenting and say, what happened yesterday to pull the crowd outside. You know? And that should have been a discussion. So Nanaya, as we all know, needs to bring up something. Excuse me to say, Adia Enyanukure, for us to discuss it. And we are giving credence to Asama Obinkaye. You want us to discuss Nanaya? We are choosing Nanaya over a peaceful demonstration, a demonstration that pulls out Obia and Ra on the street. You want us to give credence to Nanaya Asama Okanya, only double Aya, or they Radia, Nianko Kamasa, Nietiani, and Ra demonstration in any. Friends said democracy under attack. Kasamian Chuabai. Yet the park or to my Susu say, Nankin send away a bit me a raka. I will not sit behind your microphone in your studio and promote, say, Sepisaban we bow Musu say, be intention be a cobe be a bana mo be jubedius woni, na be a quam passo and fa and a corruption about be no more interrogating the panomus say. I'm running in a petty dinner committee in Pana. I think, say, and yard him about a condo. Nemu de tini. Se kwanya ebe fasu ebe chini panu. Ubi kasa. Ah. 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We had this government ah. People were breed. Uti. Se ebe di atem. 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We had media houses wa nyami. Yeah, tilapia. Yeah, a friend is saying cartoon in Yama mocking the leaders of this government. A friend say leaders in this country. Ah, this government in opposition then felt like BBI okay. 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Oh yeah, niacho. 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
2: me da se Jennifer Ofuriwa Queen. 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
1: 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Work and Happiness. 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

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Just in case you just join us. Yeah, my wingina akwaba. Any bedroom media, so many kwa kopim se promo better life on our 106.3 FM. As I can see, come on, penny cruncher for Tete Banafo. 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I'm a me.

Mavis Malaika board me dear chidom ena ye de ebre wo. 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And Ramisha Batakari. And then Sumasan Shebi. It is a Kwame Baka.

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I guess I'm Kitron Ras Empire FM.

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And what dia? 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And your furniture more agromonti. The number no A 0243462023. 0243462023 agromonti. 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Corner so on Sankabi. And the Ukodom. Adia Bakwa was our Yama Panese. Do what to Obani Oba Oba spaghetti Oba Oba spaghetti. Oba spaghetti is made for you. Call your

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I didn't know so much. I was like, Zion, I'm going to start you. I'm going to say, hey, I'm going to draw soon. I was like, what do you think? If you say, a juma be any honor, a juma or IT, IT, a juma, graphic designer, a juma, unim. And once I was swagging ya mobile phone be and I'm no cause a computer gana 7 fan 2 and him say whoope mobile phone a mobile phone prime week and I or the ashes war was started 27 July 2026 at 21 copem a yet 9 August until what you say and then I cut 2 days now or the corner we here and to say whoope mobile phone be a top brands whoope Samsung whoope Vivo whoope Itel whoope Infinix whoope 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

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Cast for into winning. Set nomination. No, and they met me at the reward. The enemy no man. The man no man. And your man would be a. Omo aye. Omo ati me impacte. Omo deserve say. Ati me ekai one. Whether education, excellence, entrepreneurship, community leadership, health, technology, environmental, easy worship, creative and art, just walk in www.gaas.org. Now, if you want me to download the AI nomination, to ensure say you bet me on AI heroes. So, nomination no exclusive AI 14th August, AI Friday. Yanko Ponya Duma next week 2026. For further information, bet me a friend 0302 772 002. Chocolate chips and I make them for Eddie Amao. And yet, Dan is over quarter, baby, so who pay be a D. And I pay OP, maybe. Quarter, baby, and so you be beer to me. Your funeral, dear, also, I know, baby, I was so to me a feeding. And yes, sir, and yet, Simple, impatient, any part. Especially, you know, baby, I ain't in a year for cars at bar stop. Oh, being castle, be who can't be busy. Now, I come here and say, well, oh, now, for my dear, and mommy. Then, so bad, bar stop, where who's a beginner cry when feeling. Some moments, not happy, I can't say. Oh, munchy chocolate chips, and be cookies, no, ever. 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What the show, a numb now, Jack Crow. 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
0: Endpoint homeopathy clinic, Dr. Dubois, you want to me for 2 man of pay. 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Endpoint homeopathy clinic, 7 fan 2, and him say, nay. Or ye free scan in the ama, obi biara opa, wonensu, won't me enye bi. 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And it's for any chemo endpoint. We no kwa wa news ka. 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

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Maybe the eye, your man. 2 weeks, 1 month. And your boy, I'm for you by a chest and say almost as a beer cry. Let me see. It's more day. And it's Yana a pie, Yademoa, a pie moa. The virus, I would be a brain in Pedriano. The Pacho, and a whoop a pioneer of herbal medicine. I have ever gone a half, so tomb and no more. Meta, meta. Not what killing one who said. Infections are good with beer, Yana Benny Pedriano, so Samolina, a type of a more beer coffer. Typhoid and the brain in Pedriano, and unti. Why, yet a drug, what to din set typha, agbevetypha, and yet typha, or mine a crow typha, Debbie, agbevetypha, a drug, a two typhoid fever, stiff in Pedriano. Pacho, prepare for Nichi, who sold to him last stop in crime, repass ventures, or catch the drug lane, on Sabe Kabiwate. Let me abuse. The pioneer of herbal medicine. What you say? 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

adversity. Money a busia matana bedroom pempen so I name what drink and copy what dum modern so busy. I must two bedroom and I said three bedroom be I'm our parents who et me and your baby do and three at all quaday Mr. Munyanina Casa Cassini suit I can say a drew baby I musa suit I can say any casa can say papwakes busa set na o fee do baby busa na all time. 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Shannon, so now I'm DBS building in Spinters Road, a Ben Papaya restaurant. My hotline is 0543 286 6637. 0543 286 6637. Now, Kumasi 0506 004 242. Samale Takrade. My Ghana Moody will be able to say any roofing experts. Our Ghana. Daffy's Health and Beauty Range of products that make come for the amount in a whoop or him feminine Mr. Anubia Makuma Kumiansa or the amount 155 cities. Daffy's Baby Skin Cream Makuma Kumiansa or the amount 110. Yeah, what Daffy's Feminine Cleanse Makuma Kumiansa or the amount 85 cities. Daffy's Black Sports Cream Makuma Kumiansa or the amount 110. Yeah, what Daffy's Hygiene Plus Children's Shower Gel Makuma Kumiansa 160. Ghana City Sanson at Daffy's. Herbal vein capsules, Makuma Kumiansa, what the 115 cities, what Duffy's immune booster, Makuma Kumiansa, what the 180 cities, way air promotion air cost war, Duffy's healthy glow shower gel, Makuma Kumiansa, what can boss, and I'm promotion in team, what the 225 cities, Duffy's body cream, Makuma Kumiansa, what the amount a year. 180 cities. Gratia say. Na way did the way in a Makuma Kwa. Or the Emma was a price no. And when tis a whoopet, Duffy's such a flat tomino. One more pet a flat tomino. Says Park and all. Open says Park here, especially a man on open 12 Park. I mean, so. Mako 100 Ghana cedis, Femicare 200, Duffy's Clean Cleanser 40 cedis, Duffy's Hair Grove Cream no, or the amount 40 cedis. One in penny for your train commander, so call your dear 0202514020 0202514020. 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Nay, dysmenorrhea, and I say, typhoid, and I say, asthma. Yadie bi e da ni pedua na so anase wo di hie bi onfa na ni enche mo thanks you computer clinic e da de ana meka se nipa bebre no aye ntimi e meflade e won kran se e ba abe hwe wo hu yade nso se won kran na wo pe machine papa e betimi di asi wo di hie bi so affordable a betimi aboa wo e na yade no nti hey e yade expense kaka se pa ne de asa e hu yade o yagro. But thanks to computer can be shown. You see, any hiano. 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So, whom as a man can say quantum corners or someone in a trip come on. Your number is 054 525 2880. 0545252880. 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

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Say, just say, what's the womb puma every Saturday? Just a way up, quiet festival. A festival, umpe. 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

0: 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Assemble, DJ Police. 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Only Okofodia gets in Nana. Aye. Oh, Daddy FM. Oh, but then, Fear. Nyas, I'm getting to what? And see, Yama, I'm not paying for no, Nana, I mean, Nana, I got prefer Baba. Walk on. Nana, cow by a gay you. Yeah. And then I have a foul. Eh. 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Ah, tell my belly, best. May I wear any animal shaminages and my shishes in the star? Would I dig? If I did do a bit, I guess you do. Oh, say, it drew a brabon with Dubia, Nana, a man, and no one again. You ah, now you just got a man come on grand and I obey walk we and in my nay. Ah, you are near true, Sanya Sandy. Oh, me open me mpema. Let's go back. Oba wa gym no dress fine. Wo wo ke fine idea. 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
2: Eh, enti yeso.
0: Ibi ya be fine.
1: Good.
0: Ana umpo mo tse.
1: Me ho ya pa.
0: Me asira. We no say a chef for suka crepe, but what the hell? Move at me.
1: Oh, the son of the day. That's who you depend on. The first one. And then your bros are
0: no crepe. If you need to be a payanum,
1: send it. That's the first one.
0: If you need to be a payanum. Jim FM! Politicians, they pack. The presenters, they pack. The musicians, they pack. If you need to be a payanum, now they need pass one. And no cousin, blue for Casano, blue for Casano Becker. We are about you, Bakuba.
1: What's you?
0: You might be called me or me and oppressing goo. I mean, Yaku. I mean, Shano. Maybe I will be out and come with Timmy. But me coming away. Now, I mean, you might walk for a crack tour, but. And sana no unse me sofu peni me kasa se na he kwa kumensa wa se jaji mi sem no ah na woni kwa kumensa jaji jase
1: au
0: need you what jaji mi sem no
1: au I don't know
0: that pepper for that pen
1: don't know so mensa
0: ah wala su jaji
1: sem no mensa
0: me o mwa o pwa me mpwa ba yi ba ku ba pen yeri Sada no ya ni ulezo ni ka no kwa ni latest ka no F-150 Raptor no register no pe poso my sketch bi kwa na so atire no Pastor Akrofi o si each boss take your time o so for Akrofi doing the listening at the mountains ah oh papa ze we nyana na mechanic ke o papa we no nyana ya me nya kwa da bonus ya ma ko fo ni je se nse ma be kasa bebe kana na be kan 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
11: I laughed a lot. 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
7: There was a lot of drama. A lot. Like, I mean, diva level drama.
6: I really enjoyed it. 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

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Wo

0: and say, can this one for now? We're not in a fair environment. I want some sort of woman, you tell Muhammad, when you're the baby of Chrome, and then in ya, I want to, and the rest are sending on the person so what could you not baby didn't want us yet? Why didn't you want us here? Pass as a man, Pandy, to the bed in a penny, Quartias can cause you upon a bus as a Juma way and air strong.
1: So far, the chair was shown on me at this year with some such as I said, BC, so very young, but I got your yes, so I hear by what you two went here to obey him.
0: I'm also this mother to be a special album. Well, we need to be our channel, a bevel, and I say, what did you call Barstas movie at home for us? I say, and the former Kumako, you know, about what you may be. When would there be a movie dreaming in a group?
1: And the lawyer for so neck, I say, what must say? Say, who be my wood, I will get it. No, but you know, we say, lawyer, more bano. No, we are more bano, we are not common, one, and we're being what you say, lawyer, and into me, what they were bad with Jim with dinner, so I'm on in the Kuna.
0: Never be a call of some, never be browser some. We are not taking to Mount Paul. Now, for good children enterprise, I want a phone, Papa Andro, for the winner. They said, yeah, Frank was one more of Russia. But Russia, yeah, was an animal. I'm now, I'm going to be a fool. If you don't grab a tattoo, so you know me, sir. We'll go around more. And the Russia, who with me, no more be will be a 40% this country, yeah, the amount. Not just your trousers. Team on media squad. Oh, be doing.

0: like na share na five nchire ka mu uko YouTube wa na subscribe also da bia ye ba beti yenka Instagram ye ni ye ni na akwa TikTok no so ye dem sa Instagram ne ni aka bia na wo po ye man chem na wi ahutie ye ni a wo fi FM wa chem da ye dem Life FM wa nkoko den chem mo FM akwetie so jaman FM akwa muni wa krade nkuni FM wa saman kase Radio Mountain sa wa du kroma kwa pem Eastern FM so 105.1 kofodia ye dem mo honomo na Right FM so menya Fresh FM wa kede Trust FM wa seswa na Jataba FM Jataba FM ni aje wo
1: ehaw
0: ye dem
1: 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And I open you to an animal, Siado. Yes, your drama for Swania Kayan, Tiendra, then one man can and another you boo, Jadanka, and come up and you could pium a teacher and interrupt to run Piancoma, a good piumu, and my Kai's uncle, Fuinene, Womasa Dias from Kokra, Edia Mope, and you mutala Muhammad. Now one was so for one and a rest as someone Samson and Womay Emu, Emmanuel Makofiwa, what was my baby. 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
2: anya ma pia within short period wa ye sisi amino ke sevia research opia ye ogana ha ye tumi commercialize no because of all and I'm out to on the no shots, yes, I am more than I am money, Lorna, Emmanuel Foco, for instance, I put in mind 24 hours to 2 was starting the evacuation to get the credit man or a credit declaration. You make sure you focus on environment and our champion plastics are ever banning as any answer in Choco. In the Honorable Montella, the foundation, well, your Ministry of Environment, the Becos were kind.
1: Any I would quote your swap for one or any friends as on some so a woman Emmanuel Amakofibuan on one of Crayon was off for war tree, say environment science and technology minister. And I'll take a word in your command and say no. Now I need a diamond was off on every woman's arm on some sort of ah, Madame Fubabaku. Ah, Madame Fubabaku, Jamina, my unity was here. Woman got a support for the two Kono. Yes, it was for the two Kono and some 2 hours from Yansan. Adriana said you went to command to say Donko. We were quiet our penny. Mutala Muhammad were fast to an animal said, well, see me any brief. Ya kaye fumpini ya fumpisi so niya miya ni brepa na galamse ya tuso sa esa nsa edru diya diya ya tu manje bain wahu sadi ya noma si krono ya nti minka sa abrimponse ya tuwa na nanu mwansi ya do na galamse ya kono ya babe sense na so na febebe ya so mangani ya nyahu mfaso esa diya ya masa penyifuni nina da umabregu
2: ta Muhammad Mutala Muhammad a year on a heart still in ruins a heart still in ruins For Mutala Muhammad, the protection of the environment, ensuring that our water quality, air quality was good enough, was moral. The best we can do to his memory and the memory of Dr. Mani Buama and all that it is to preserve and protect the environment, to endeavor to succeed in fighting galamse in order that we don't compromise our water bodies, our farmlands and
1: any of your quotier, your software, and woman's common sense, and artists were in some to the walker kind of young co what one anonymous said, would tell a woman. Now, as I mean, oh, I'm out for the agent rabbi, a queer. I'm out for the agent rabbi, pie, modern, FSA is a mere home. Your money to where you took your friend Jim Nafi, young queer, and we say, your friend, watching my PC, watching my PC, yeah, what they are by. Was it quite good? Would you do a mobile to my Michelin Palm, because when you do my palm, yes, as now, Kwame Anane. 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Stephen Kofi, so they are one also Eddie Abeni or Seko Kunio Kay. May Ramopa, Yami Shramo, Yami Shramopa, or to Munkwan de Mekia.
0: 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Never say your trunks or any makia. Woman's quiet and penny for first so makia as a market skin noir. Yademaki primary school, no, and uncle. And then Yademaki best school, no, and uncle. And Quadawako Suku primary school, Simua, Quadawa for the Quadet, Moma, Quadeni Madio, and Quadeni Madio. 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
3: Over the years, private education has contributed to the growth of education in Ghana. And we all can attest to the fact that the product of these private institutions come together to support the building of this nation. This year's BEC assessment, which is conducted by WAEC, West African Examination Council, as a service provider, we are not happy about the result. Nobody, and we want to put it on the record, that in terms of assessment, no one is better credible witness to testify the credibility of assessment in terms of our students, because we have been with these students over the and we know and understand the formative rudiments that we have taken them through in terms of assessment. Upon reflection from all our members from the country and students that we represent, parents that we represent, and major stakeholders that we represent, we have come to conclusion that there must be an independent body set up to review the conduct of this year's BEC examination, particularly the results that has been given to private schools.
0: Abusiani a wuti ye wa benfo kwasi jetua en ye okwa nkra nkra suku nu mu ampanimfo ye odano wono en wo bo adom mefre dom wo kan kanifo no hu no de twa twese brofo a wo wie nyina no anam ka kire wo 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
3: Be rest assured that His Excellency John Dramani Mahama's government and our Minister for Education Harold Edrisu
4: believe strongly in the role the private sector has to play in the very important delivery of education. We believe that every Ghanaian child, regardless of whether he or her is enrolled in a public or a private school, is a Ghanaian child, deserves fairness, deserves equity.
5: Yes.
4: Because government alone, the state alone, cannot shoulder the burden of providing education. So be rest assured that the petition will reach the minister, and as will be expected, he will do the needful openly, transparently, and in a manner that will let you understand that indeed we value your contribution. But because it is a petition, and because there is going to be respondents, we are not in a position to justify or dismiss your claims.
0: Abusian Dr. Clementa Park and Watten and Kano Swafwa Bedi Echio Shadisian and Samso. 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
6: Adum.
0: Ete nyanko ponase. 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
6: Iti ebu eseshe anomoni ya private school fu itu ya. Hey, za onam do this year why you kissing in there? What's that? Fibi, I watch your BC Navy. I watch your woman from one woman's in the bar. Oh, my own doubt did them. Private schools in Ghana, in a room they do a ha. Now, how I has it, now how I has it. But I've easy. Oh, yeah, nationwide, that private schools all Ghana, you know, whom there, Muslim one who phone. On into the wood to the man.
0: There's a mother to two and cram credit and more feed you and your cry. The canina, Macumaco, no more can you hang ye hang ye? Excuse me.
6: On into the wood to the man of money. Now, won't you so fun to tone there? On one woman from one wine, abandon coffins away at it. Soon will you see in there? Such a grading system now, why you wish in a standardized system now, and yaza way in John. Everywhere. Se ehu system na nkasa kura ene da bibi se wa yeke for the nti o no wa share da wa ma me da mi grade no wa yeke se da wa share da na wa ma but me hu mama nkasa mo tro ma brodo no tro ya started system 36 years in you since 1990 ya started da me standardized system no nti se ehwe system na before ya ba tro exams no wa program ne there 4% we be ya one e wa subject bi ya 4% no be ya one no 7% will be a 2. 12% will be a 3. 17% will be a 4. 20% will be a 5. 17% will be a 6. 12% will be a 7. 7% will be a 8. Nah, 4% will be a 9. In the program no, system, no, why in such a way there? Although be filled by force, 4% will be a 9 by force.
0: Next, they say, why are you no much shout to one who say? And kwa daye ebe chiron sobe no. 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
6: E wa subject biya.
0: E. O hanche mu num. 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
6: Na wa yeke se de. Before 1990. Wode da mi standard system baba no. No wa o system ahuru biya wode ya assessment. Na wode da mi sister ahuru ba asan ko. Government in one. Na government show me no say stand I no oye. Nti na we use stand I no this year kan ho 36 years ni.
0: Na say wa bon wo woni made o eto ana ye de wo shem no say o mo buru so a wo be code
6: ye. Ah, e be code next one. Nti yan find there ye wo inside the day na ya atre exams. Ebi why. Na obi a enya 89, 87, 83 da ma say wo university and other secondary school him there enya 80 a. Oh yeah, A and A, B. Or oh, ones in when you 80 A na 90 B, B or oh. Depending on Abafrabano, as I'm saying, was in the Monte, E, a boo of one, Obi Obi a 30, or a subject to be no, Obi to me, ya, one. Depending on the raw score, total percentage now will be a Beniano. This is what this is a good man, not cheddar, when ya am, Obiaco. Private school for one soon, there, oh no. Grading na oma oma from an when your placement to a school papa.
0: Mm-hmm.
6: And he said, "When two men su, am I banu when ten when su fret? Then we grade na fi oma from an when ya no che de school akasina secondary school akasina owa Ghana na owa pada oma from an owa kono when ye bunko."
0: Ne wo catch dey say enyu omunko na say o wo so omusu if he says o hwe sa grading system no a na say nie ma nko yade ni nyina abone tofa
6: e
0: ti wo ne wa ye kefo no kasa aye no wo mu se
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6: enti ani na me bi say da me question e bi say me bi say asama wa ek fo ka kire me de say hwe da me system na o ya ban system wo za ma hon because they propose three assessment system into the three assessment system now was a kwa no na aban
5: bodu su
6: eyi
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6: na we dey assessment
5: aban be be on be
6: it is another alternative kwa na aban ji tuma or de no so we wash do na we dey assessment say say be be yedu no or de yen gana fu yin nan kanka awofo awozu won ma ku school o ma aban ti ase de the system after 36 years oyi we see yan a chelo ye
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7: 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Omuntu, yeah. Someone in Tusa, I'm only me a bit me. 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Here I shed buffer. 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
1: 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Hydrological Service Department into a movie, the kind of a head no man who may be a church, maybe also a treasure. No, said the abbey as one cast one motor, Tim one cup one come drop and drop one motor, Tim a comet me at the hall. I mean, so to have a mako.
8: 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And he nanunciate your hobby pre buy. 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
6: 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Womo Aquan automated. Hey, Womo say electronic payment system. And no, my baby. Yeti Ababa and Smokai.
7: I joined this bus from Circle to Pokwase. And the conductor, who is the, this is the lady, she requested 5 cedis for me in order not to give me tickets. And she gave me, and I said, no, I refuse. Because the normal fare is 6 cedis. And she said, no. She's insisting. She's giving me 5 cents. She said I should give her 5 cents. And I said, no, I need a ticket. So I insisted and took the ticket from her, the 5 cents. And she gave me an old ticket. I'll post the ticket on the social media for you to see. A ticket that was given to, issued to somebody. And she gave me the same. The person didn't take the ticket, so she gave me the same ticket. And I said, no, she should give me a fresh ticket. She refused. Now, we should, if the bus is broken down right now, we don't know how we will repair this bus. Because this bus belongs to the government.
6: We are brandy a seven to an artist who are the ones I'm to Janaka, American Cababa. Ah, a brandy and new between Ababa or Pimano. And he a brandy and what then I was about to Janana Panypa. What did a trunk cry, Edema, a little for your friend just Safo Nwaba Montendia Barber 2 years old, the Akika Corner. If Yana chairs will move as a Casabunya de Enkechi, Bibiabe Kama in Che, Wombasako electronic, Bibiabe digitai. I'm a man for a comatomium.
8: But you know, Sesika Fanny Pansema, some will be truthful, a bishop will find their ways to manipulate the system. And so we've been having challenges with some of the conductors because you're training them, the drivers are trained, the conductors are trained. But in every group, you always have some bad nuts. So sometimes they try to find their way around the system. Say, passengers need be a drop a ticket now. They like to, you know, resell it. And sometimes, my passengers no ticket to have. The passengers don't want to take it, so keep it. And so, Sanyama, we know you who said an MBOA system. So, we place notices in all the buses that now, informing your passengers. And they say, take your ticket if you have issues. We put 2 dedicated customer care lines in all the buses. I have very active lines. People with challenges on the bus with regards to what we just saw recently, you know, they call and the issues are addressed. So what happened last week is unfortunate, but some of the issues are happens when you are dealing with human beings.
6: Any I quote here, yeah, Penina one on a trunk cram. Ade ama eye a lolo fona tes waden sema to jano na wapanyini. 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
8: In fact, we are trying to come back to the electronic system. Because you say a manual collection of fares, we know issues be very well. And in fact, I alone know the original plan was not to take, like I said initially, and what say a disc, it was electronic, it was supposed to be electronic, but issues be. But we are trying this new management, and a friend is saying a new MD, lawyer who do that, who do, is trying his best to, you know. Help so that we can go back to the electronic system where all these human factors, you know, will be gotten out of the system. In Pacho, Obi Bia or 4 bus in Ibiano. Notice it's not what bus is, no, it's clearly stated there. If you board the bus, you have to pay, and Uchia, you have to insist on your ticket. It's in the bus, you can have a look. In fact, video now called viral. we share driver ni chia bo se glass bi bo bo se notice bi bo ho e wo bus is ni nemu
6: ene aye kwotie ye yi eye panyina woton kra edima ayalolo justice Safo and artists who are doing some air to Janan Chamadre, Chebessak and can build your mamma. You two, nothing, one dear Echo so.
0: Abusia young one, may you and Michel Dinabia. Now, what were too quiet? Now, who from no neighbor now, so Bessi, what may you and Michel Dinabia? And now, so who free were my gun and Musso will call Manfo Frosso. Now, what for Ghana, your airport, a dear Baku, a Cosso or Ho, your Manfo complain, camera for complain, Nasa Manfo, ka. Na every water, eh, yes, I was here free with Mushemu. When you see ya, and you open one, say, will be Dimica say ya, no, I best all bad him. Mamma, no, or best all bad him. Now, or China, Sudia, China, this room, so, or Bwame. Do I do a drum on two, or ya, or da, or cut to send ya, what Tony B, being ya, nonco. We be more on no more. Wobey, near, sir, oh, Aquaba, near this, ah, ya best restra, eti ye be a jumma, was all my walk to William Chagina be a honor, Nessia cry for two. Wamudia dala la sula let edgy cats restless, he cover one no more. 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So we'll be free am no ne no bagana mayimu, ne William Chagina be. 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
9: Dear me back and me be here, I was so surprised. Kotoka International Airport. At the moment I'll be without basic gate. So we here, so we meet the basic 20 staff or be a person tax music. And then make me. Then I dear say bow me cry and say, what cut toilet up here so you should loan? Work is some more toilet one. Oh bro. Now unpack it to be for me. Toilet no soon I'll be same sicker. It's a case, man. It's a case. How can say toilet so? It will be easy come up. William said the same incident happened. No more toilet room. Papa came in Subanos for America. A home guy in his papa and the man is coming up and said, what about that? Maybe toilet's not my mouth. Oh, God. That is disgraceful. It is which means a foreigner's neighbor. You guys do the same thing. It is good documents in Corona. Also, I'm checking. If they are not concentrating on my attention now, we see Ghana or the moms. Foreigner be raccoon. Bibi Shannon, and only be raccoon, my debony beer. Who better to me? Because what to attention? Who better say $10, $20, £10, or my mom $100? Not all their true attention, or their debony, not by the raccoon. If the authorities are more so much more workers, it's a big disgrace. There's no way so the court here to report.
0: Abusia Ghana ni bema wosu oba ye toilet sunyina wo twane to ni agina tire twane no say ye besere wusika ene wo ka se manhwe yi a obi du nbo ne behye no ho odu ho no mo a wo de taku sempo adada ni 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
10: The extortion and some people say begging is a systemic problem.

0: quarantine, there's port health, there's customs, there are ground handlers. Ghana Airport staff, the general public to do is to find out if you are asked for any tips, find out which agency the person belongs to. Also get the person's name. Normally the people working in the terminal will have an ID, and the ID cards have the agency that they work for.
1: Ebusiani ani awuti ye nana free pare one managing director Ghana Airport Company Limited oda wano no say welcome welcome wuni pakro so bi da wo ka twon dendende mametaku mamesempo a wo be ka kire 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
2: 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Ahinsamu. Any asuma who do on some so I say local government, chieftaincy, and religious affairs. Or no, Urama Hamayarega, any other than a na defense ministry, any ministry of works and housing, and so when say defense ministry, or no, and Ryan Kaya Tier for Yao, any affabakwa, Dr. Manabuama, or to an animal and Sierra, or ne Yura Mutala. It is Dr. Manabuama, or no, Swafua or Fe in Suensua, I then see Nunuma. Kenneth Gilbert J, one is the Minister for Defense. I will see Dr. Manu Buaman. And Swafwa, now all local government ministry for no. Honorable Ahmed Ibrahim, one is the Minister for Water Resources, Works and Housing. In Tina, and if you move for a and I say, and such a level for a every man penny,
1: I say, Nipem, you knew, and Abem, Doctor, and Abem, and Ato, Ajima Rawlings, and our no environment, and our Mama Yarga, and Rashabe, you
2: knew, and Abem, as they say, Rashabe, you know, and I said, Dom Cassia Hono, a banner, then you know, Father, ya, and this I mean, you could never say or do
1: the same. Was so be a name, and Ibrahim, I made so, ya, you know, if you look at government.
2: Works and housing, water resources.
1: Yeah, that's it. Yeah, that's it. 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
1: 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Mammy call you to Pong. Now, woman for be a bitch on the affair you to Eddie Abba making Capoji, our dear boss here, very true. A cost of powers airport. Airport Jaja, Bay Rusia. Samson, I was your friend who could see Nonson, the hour dear Abba. Was it Quaque Michamo? Ohio, I want to make her more at the every Nana Pocuso, the one so dear Benny. Was the news rapper, Kunyamichamo, was it what the free eatery? Be I a friend, say Udni, Udni, what did he need? I agree. Udni, eh, and or the Abba. Now, I didn't ask well, why I shall hear a Januni U D I N E, eh, Udni, and what the Abba. I
0: said, Waku, Nusi, Webster Lodge for so muti,
1: ain't for Lodge,
0: Webster Lodge,
1: and or ever
0: a Wukmasuni, baby, another hotel.
1: I mean him crabbing him.
0: Unum from a sheer sad
1: from a
0: Western Lodge, ever honomo. It's a opening Wilson, a Jacumba, Wilson, a Jacumba, and no more than
1: now. David H. Manson, I think Moses, we are proof of papa.
0: I do was
1: one kind of cray, David, one kind of cray. Remember, your dear Abba, Edukumi, please, where is Aisha Ibrahim?
0: Oh, who saw a woman if you be a near page in our
1: chief? Where you are part 20 and what I'm at to.
0: I shall want your news and I shall continue with you. It's always a shine, nay, I damn with you. I hold you to my nan when you iron. Oh, I shall need you now. Bra, share video, no, I only need you now. And if you don't, go my if into every own papa.
1: Hey, you're a branarian. You fancy.
0: What we are nasty, you're not a tired chili. No,
1: I am here for so you must stand big bank, Samsung, attend to you, computer credit, DBS, and I can't go to place Franco Trading Enterprise. I mean, I was there. Mebra Isaac appear could be UK branch MPP chairman war premier patrol, a chanquano, Montuabano, Montumano, at the poor view. I am a human. I appear could be Montuman UK branch. Chamai. I watch na yani to abana moko
0: ke mana.
1: I UK branch.
0: UK nyao.
1: I Montuman and Afi Bia. Your friend when you're rifting. Yafazi equabo dinero.
0: The cambo.
1: What ready the quag? Obi do me adu ku me.
0: Oh, ready the quiabo at you where ye adom, JP.
1: No, just how much I don't work out.
0: Emuedu.
1: Aisha Ibrahim. Hey, David, you mentioned Adamfo. One of which you don't buy out on 10,000 and another moon come no more for Adam Cassabo, them two are in Siamunina, but why, and yet Cassabo de Brum. But what is she? Are you a wolf five? She said, was what the big old five? Hey, oh, from Crumby Pua, one or an association,
0: dear to one. I be a continuity.
1: I best my ground. I be beauty. I wonder by house. Was a flamingo. A chin in the belly belly. Who's going to be by you? Who dear? You fancy. Now I say, I'm for JS and move for Sazan Mata. I draw for one as a move for Penny Pie. I don't want to say, oh, Boja.
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0: We have few now chamber and hall self contained. 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Was it on penny any more agent deal in here? 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
2: God will change your story. I said God will change your story. 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Your test is going to change to testimony. 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

0: every tribe and in every nation, as we await the coming of Jesus Christ, our Lord and Savior. 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
1: I decree and declare in the name that is above all names, from August, my God will come through for you. 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He will come through in terms of your children. 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
6: The play was amazing. 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
2: Are you clapping? 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
3: Debbie, sorry, I never tear tear move bobna and in pintim quasset. One more only would dig down on one way, and there was three. Oh, one could do. Unim, sir, as my year canoe and ye whom was some name. A yeah, when Nuno was saying was some year can.
4: She was there
3: for Pepsodent charcoal. If you say, nay, you can't cow any nephew when Nuno was saying.
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2: 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Oma Mr. Zinni, I can't be sir.
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4: 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Ever shesso. Pitches of free Munquadia. Ever call moi. Now, why now we hear my way insurance, Nadia? Ever call moi, a bra, oh, quay, dear Crown Crow. Ya dear, and uncle, share a bubu a bua. We are Mushia, eh? Impo, walk or die, a sabia, a brunamian. So, what the 18, a copy 59, oh, welcome, dear. Who bet me ever come my way, Busiano? Foul phone. Net dial is *165#. I will empty and so say, see ya. 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Cause no way.

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1: Soya Kwala, Soya Pani.
0: Yes, yeah.
1: Multimedia presenters, the media personalities, I want one ever.
0: Bloggers,
1: cine travel,
0: musicians,
1: religious organizations.
0: Doctor, for the NSF, for Hodwa.
1: Chessa, Obia.
0: And the catcher will be not so gentle.
1: It's the 15th August 2026.
0: I am Kwanya fit and free health walk.
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0: And no, say more. That's sometimes, if you are coming in, now yes, on way, you know, and I can walk around to learn you know, flows. But you, where the sound swap a bed, then I was going to swing a truck. We are the sir, and then can do. 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Yes, I know that I do. Yes, when you're a boss, I oh. But, and no more boss, I we are. Michia, no, because it's Yamaka, won't you make her? I just was Juma, the bitia. TSM, me Cassa, Cassa, Nami Chim, Toma, dear. Nothing I cash near ba. Yes, I have a bosom in a swan, so I will not bam let them. Answer the Yamicha, dear. 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If you need to be booking, I'm swimming, I'm swimming, I'm not my own crumble, that's wrong. 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I'll be any fee, eh, be fine, Santi. You was the BS, eh, then you're me, I say, oh, then you're me, as you are. Now, you're that costume, I say. And you see, one good thing about the multimedia group is, and yes, yeah, yes, come, my bro, so, I thought that, and the moment to me, a day. Oh, just, I was say, Edwuma Efono, ebi ni mo wa mo nhye dante ni mani bias but yen mu bi de nyame adom management side ho no nze ye ni mo de hwebom ni ade anti enye mo ni bi wa na ye nimti na ya kan 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Wo and Pempenswa or Dean Edru. Or check the time now, it's just about 24 minutes to the top of the hour 4. And then Friday's day, you're calling freestyle. Now, I can't be asked, yeah, the videos of our time, bro. And then made the videos of our time in Shasiantem. And he joining me on YouTube. Are you there already? YouTube or no? You are coming, Zezé. Okay. It's there. Momra YouTube. Na ye bet show video bi kakra. Ma catch yo say videos of our time na ye ye no. 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Kakra, kakra, kakra sa ni adia. Na bibi eti mi a fine. What ya say? Nye se, ye shia, nye ni na na ye de best sister ni adia. Oh. A draw ma gi se, ma katin yon. And you know, boys, you are brand new, dear Sasa. Would they be real, my son? I'm up, I believe you. I draw my good cross, I will tell you, may ask you. So de won adwuma yi wa bi mu anya se comedy mi wa do a ready enti ye hwe na ya kone de video no bibi wa ma me aha be pa cho ye ho e wo yi no so YouTube no so enti join wa o se si a na videos of our time ye nche sa video wi. In the meantime, Shen so send me admo chinechi Sunday, yeah, the mo kasa jume di be bro live on 106.3 at Dome FM, hosted by Pukuya 101 and then Mike 2 Baby. Na was a guest audio mobano a team retro vibes. And I on ye on bidding common patcho. Sponsors in a joy industries are Wimbura Spicy Kebab na Fay Puskele. Mokasa is powered by Pukuya 101 concept. So we are live on YouTube, at Dome 106.3 FM on YouTube. Join us now. Na yemfa and the videos of our time no so and she share so. In the meantime, ya na wato eye fuela eye of premium quality. 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I am talking about Goil Super XP. 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What about YouTube one? I did really me who's YouTube one. If I know who's there, almost starting Kaza. Minka's almost starting Kaza. YouTube one. Miss Omo may hear me, man, Kaza. And I'm in Kanjoms among Kaza. Okay, Mamma Bahon, Mamma Mamma Quaba. Mamma Quaba, Quaba, Honum Cacrania, dear. So what I say. On say, you do Friday, sir. Yeah, freestyle Friday. Yeah, they buy you. They say Friday do a. Obi a Yeshua radio stations in don't wear. They say so freestyle Friday. Yeah, yeah, they buy it. Yeah, Fridays no show no formula B N O. Yeah, yeah, to me B M. Yeah, no said the P B S ah. Now man for swing. Freestyle money anti as he is a own. Okay. And I may am a we freestyle formula B N O. It was in a band, say no. That's all we are, and say, Obey, relax it.
1: Relax it. Relax you. Relax you. If you are here, do.
0: And you be bitching, changing, be a. Just. Relax it, okay. That's all. Oh. Obey, change. Patrol, more about YouTube, more mama, more quabba. More relax it. Obua or shake on person, be a boom pose or online. Hey, Monchat Sham, who are YouTube? Hey, I drum 106.3 FM. Mom, mama, who are quite about YouTube? Oh, relax it. And ye be a change and be a rabbi. What's a fee, dear Bechina, is you a brandy in Elkui? Every due time. How do I say due time? I was watching a video this dawn. Na and now, many sugar cranty in the back room, but point back could be a me for film. Or so, ni pass over why. And trust and yemen nanko yema before you enjoy life. The little gains now ye biano, celebrate them. Enjoy it. What ya say? Now Onipakono was speaking from experience because Osene mame. The mother was, you know, making like savings or saving mame ye savings. Say, or they enjoy bibi. I don't know if AB has any birthday abuse or they want to now I enjoy. Aha, I was in retirement. Nani mami ebe ko retirement. Ne mami sevia say. Says he can occur retirement. Now I enjoy. In the at 60, eh, so or retire. Nasikana ne mami pegu na senka during the retirement na why enjoy says he can. Odi 60 we away 61 one na mami ni wi. It is says can save you any na mami na ni bi. It ya brandy or kasa so one ni nua any this guys. One ni nua ne this can sa mami ne de. When ni bi on one kasa or pen sika no. When yes can be I enjoy just because she was saving sa ko pem se you know obeko retirement na wabare retirement why enjoy sika no. It is a kakra ba ho a abusua enye se wanum na ye ode o kakra ba ho a enye se prima sem na ye ode o eto da pampa ho kakra spoil yourself small enye da bia na be tan tan na dachi na dachi dachi de beba oh e so toto ne ma yi obi nka nkyere ose no de menye toto ne ma but relax and enjoy life, you know what I'm saying? That's all I'm telling you. Empty at 30 promo no air koso. Now one chiche Toyota Land Cruiser Prados. Makumako 9. And a physical over 10 million. And we say found shambi. We all say I welcome myself. I welcome. That's all. New be any asem. Oh, maybe banama be shame mwa mumwa kwaba on. Maybe YouTube was easier. And through the answer by dial *530#. And I'll be using my MTN app no. Now odo ho ahye MTN at 30 promo no because e mo de pa. Na kwen bia so no, wo so benya bibi na wanwi. What I say? MTN at 30 promo as it make every move count. Terms and conditions e ka ho intia no ahye na ahye no so. Na dwumadie sunku bi ba so. E no so ya come up where ya Ghana Academy of Arts and Sciences e twenty a kind of GAS Women's Award e ba so. William said, "Danny, then across Ghana and Bebia and even beyond, you nya a ma went to me, Gina. Ye pa, ya out to me say, Omo bois, et tu, a man for near dear.

0: be come to be agent, sir. 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And then Solomon, so Edne de Abetum. 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Or say, hello, Jerry. You are welcome. From Solat Fashion and Design Center, Dudua, and Odiwe Etumu. And I feel Grace, and so I say, Jerry, good afternoon. Richard, and so say, Brad, Jerry, I define job for children with no job. How can I enjoy? God help me. Nyamebeye, ever bomb pie. 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Keep on, baby. 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Okwa now, ba. 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Na ina dimpa bonusu pH inka crack crack befa. Manase student dia ba. Say Jerry. Good afternoon. Please, today is my birthday. Wish me a happy birthday. My name is Manase. Akom Amewola. Eni eminia. Nyame onsha non tunkwanem yema wada pa. Na the audience when is wobo tai biano, yamem one what me drunin na who used to demo. Rebecca also says, thank you, God, for listening to my prayers for this haircut. Ah, me dreamy na nami kui na wobo hombay. And your problem woo. De met me I catch the word nye.
1: Relax it.
0: Relax it. Hey, yeah, me tell me you will be prayer topic. Yes, you. All right, yeah, to us. Emmanuel also said, good afternoon and welcome. Nothing so, we're creating this. And so, fire or say, I welcome myself on the one man who are quabba pa, Stephen Kuma or say, today, 7th, pa, cash finish. I am pamina, I had a music. we say, hey, Jerry, yeah, it's your boy Simon from Akosumbu. You, Minia, Mituche, Edemao, Elisha, so say, yes, good afternoon. Stephen once again says, but what you said, Charlie, it is true, eh, Maza, hey, enjoy life. We to say, Georgina, see, today is my first time, and then, Yamao Akwaba, why? Yeah, twice one more. Yeah, the video number 2 is here. We say good afternoon, Uncle Jerry. Today happens to be the first time I am watching you live from Equiapim. Okay, and also Yamwa Kwaba. And then Elizabeth, I say good afternoon, Brad Jerry. Watching you live in Adenta, New Legon. Yamamu na Akwaba. You know what I'm saying? Nah, and then you two chairman team, you know, Papa Bills is in the building. Sanso and Robert Edward Tete. My man says court is also in the yard. And then Neno, a brand here, Jumo Point, was one call, and then Friday, Tino, on me air share booms. They say, was what's a sunny dean, Mushiana, my friend, I want 05 beam. Where I want a few, they say, what the big Nabe show. He said, Fenno, big 05, big 05, big 05. Now he says, the announcement to me, they send coach Yamiko. Because what can me my can hey a friend have befa? What just I'm more beyond since they say we are big 05. Yeah, the OG dear cra. OG dear was as is. Oh, no, only for Ben Granny. In the same patron, Mushiana, your friend Big 05, but ne actual name Obed Osama from the was the other day. And there's a new thing and a war passport. But Mushiana, I'm offering Big 05. Big 05. You're launching dinner, you know what I'm saying? Yeah. We also say good afternoon, Papa Jerry, and the Dean Catherine Texan. Yeah, hey, I just say, and we say, Senior Man Jerry, I salute you, Richmond Latte. I see you as well. Gladys Afo, and also say hello, good afternoon. Okay, now more and more YouTube only now. Much as a video kit to be mammy, and chong cranny, yes, every one. I didn't be why I say, and say a bonnet turn your queen. Rasta for video, no, a trust mammy. And then social media near my na ban. Oh, why don't you?

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social media platform na wo so no una fufuo bi a omo ye friend request ana se ombe be follow na wo accept ye ana e bi a o de na e open to obi aba ya na wo follow enti san krofo no pe na omo ye followers enti de ade to wa san fo ni de hunu no you are deceiving yourself whatever you post on social media sa platform kuno. Omo antimi de sa video no man krofo a omo krofo no mo nim wo ba bia. You know what I'm saying? Meti hey, mitimi show bi video a onipa kuno India note. 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He didn't even know, say, I was part of them. Eti, you go so away, your friend say, no, abo baby of you, now baby of you, sa. Eti, you do me so. Me, yes, I'm a me sorry, I'm yes, I'm a kasa pa. I want bobby dee. O bobby dee, you know, say, hey, that the bena, uja, what about me, nana, uja, hey. And now, me, you back, we have many, I feel happy, so guys, excuse me, me and this guy there, I mean, way back there. And I was like, long time, I'm so long time. What's saying, but, e wo mu anu mo hu say all the funny videos bi abetututu Instagram wo no ma hwe bi ni masra e wo no say hey say opani okoko hwe niema you see that thing ba mi po mi nimpo da se se mi kra wo follow me enti ese say ye careful of the things that we post e wo social media enye say BBC e bi ya na so jump to it then you are doing it hwe wo ho na hwe de wo fre na hwe ba bia wo ye adwuma sometimes. And now, in a corporate world, you are aware of tell you, say you are keeping the company's name in disrepute. Sound the idea that you say most companies it is cry. Wow! And now, what do you but once you work for the firm, no, uko ye bibia, almost say, and namu kwe mua, it me jinaso, no one lose you, Juma. I buy you a top position, panel, enviable position. Young crophobe brain ya uncomope and such a young person when you're that position. Na and nam social media so a mouth for ye mess me kuye bintino. Or dear loosen a juma.
let's learn something from this. Na yunhunu, how I better to your name. Na yanko situation eti se ye imu. And videos of our time. Yeah, de bre wono. And no in ye. Ye first was done ma oba spaghetti. Spaghetti de. What I say? Obia bedibi. Oh, this one it is made for you. Call your people, call your crew, come chop. Everybody chop uba. What I say? Ah, you know go stop. Je guswa ni because eh available. Ewo ba bia. Etibomode a ma wonso onsa encount there. Yedo mo asesa daro ma omo bo aye. E ma yetimi e the videos of our time. Ebreo on 106.3 Adom FM. 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I say happy smile and say sorry out to me say any you mo come pa and then Echo Bank and a diaba say ye de ye te Ghana phone a before nyina say efa kwan ya fa so a movie cash sika money, you know what I'm saying? I don't want to agree now. Say money moves during payday, end of the month. That's where money moves. 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It is airtime sent to a sister, transport money for dad, support for a cousin's education, contribution towards family funeral, and helping, you know, a helping hand when it matters the most. And Nunti. But now be PMO Ghana Hanmoa. A banisika kwa. 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It is people supporting people, families helping families, and communities moving forward together. And until the name your war Echo Bank, she shares from kwa. Ni na be timi a faswa and nam swama usika and sono etimi a movie. 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The Pan African Bank. I made a promise that we'll get back to the music. Choral Praise, I feel MOG music. We'll get back to it. Now, you're saying it's Kakra. But, and they high five Chocomalt. High five Chocomalt. You know, some moments call for something special. Now, if you want to say something special, no, or land on high five Chocomalt. Which means a C. We no a chocolate and malt flavor. Ah, che say ya kadia bumu bottle bakumwa. E kuye papa. Obe enjoy a new level of deliciousness. You know what I'm saying? High five choco malt. And no any the new normal. Tiano pibia kwa. E chile sa panen na minimu kwa do. Unsampa imuye pa. So go on and grab a chilled bottle of high five choco malt today. Proudly produced by Casapreco PLC. Who said Casapreco? So they were yeah, then they are say Adla Afa. You know what I'm saying? NASA and Kratui, it is approved by the FDA. Tian Washington. So over to water story tank is where you can for syntest tank the amount. Papa. No one then say achichi the tortoise. And it is you are says you are any empire in you know any she time biano one to so a woman. Yeah, and the new opinions soon can create good matches. What they are show how far your agents be brave to me at all. A year was sent us thank you for your munchem. And yes, sir, what your bombardier say, Obe friend was 0244 335 168. And I'll be to me so I shop it online www.com.
SyntusGH.com. Syntus Tank, because he is strong and he is tough. He is strong and he is tough. Ne ho aden pa yen tie san kai bo wi na yen hye no so na fe wi a yen san wura nwum na yen fili kakra na yen fa dia ka bia emeto aso we efi office of the registrar of companies ORC office of the 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Nyami adamu ejo de di eni wia Monday the 10th, energy media ne shase. Ede akopim Friday the 14th of August 2026, between 9 a.m. and 4 p.m. each day. Now, we are providing on-the-spot business registration, of a business renewals, and our free business advisory services. 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Now, for Thursday the 13th and Friday the 14th of August, no, you be sure mu a war UMB Bank and Nimwa a war Tema Industrial Area. 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Obenya Ghana card, a fee tax identification number, Mitre Otin, GPS address, residential and business address, and a proposed business name. N-O-N-E. 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Now, for further information, contact the office. 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And I'll be to me afraid. Or my call center no 0308-249-841. Na emwe bi obi asu no omo etimi e de asu mu. Hey, and then MTN homo no so e sha aboso ka be de ejinemu a na ne o kene nyina. Enti o manfo amu aboso kan ne importam nyina no. Homo wo is here and MTN is celebrating right alongside you. It's here ne Friday the 7th and I feel China Saturday the 8th of August. Come through and then you know what be PM away Palace Forecourt Hall. Now ho and MTN when Edward intent no ABC de dia. Now my ready. So boy with any of your MTN related needs nina. So come out, enjoy the food, the dancing and the festivities with your community and then swing by our tent while you are there. Now we would definitely love to see you. MTN and Aboso Kai together celebrating 30 years of goodness at Homo 2026. See you there. Ladies and gentlemen, boys and girls, on that note, let's get back to that beautiful choral praise by the man M.O.G. Hey!
onyawode, onyawode, onyawode.

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0: from Peggy Amadon call say shalom. 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Do belated. Cedric. Kamate. Pesci. University of Derby in the UK. Shelley. Collingwood Williams. Of Northeast High School. Florida in the United States of America. Afe, we also from your parents, Elder Albert and Dickness Grace William Collingwood, Dickness Agnes Owusua Boateng of the Church of Pentecost, Mount Zion Assembly, Northampton in the UK, Reverend Johnson Ojo of Fountain Gate, Kumasi. Peggy Amadonko and I on also the way at two. To the beat. And then me post a picture of you on Instagram. I think me decided to me status grab. Now me man a caption be said, we ye abra na Jerry Justice, or ye abrantie. Na chese unse oye sexy kama. Na oshe picture na oshe mitriumpa unse natural sporting wheels for pebi e tija. 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The ability to me status when me say when Jerry Justice was young and sexy, see natural sporting waves, pa, and my eyebrow as if it is painted. And now, me and my mommy, Mamalit, Afroshop.com, Germany. On the social, also, it is true. Yeah, Jesus is there. But I'm so sad, still I'm a fresh boy. I'm a mission, no part of mission, name, mission, anymore. No, it is now I must myself to YouTube. What I say, yeah, anyway. And you could be here, and I rest idea to YouTube. I'll grab something in the show. Who said, me a gentleman, pal? Charlie, fine boy, pal. Charlie, fine boy, pal. Charlie, fine boy, pal. Show me sporting waves, bah, come on. Next show me near. Oh, if I show more YouTube, you know, would I rasta the atro de moche?
1: No.
0: Me and me post you on Instagram and open cry. Minim the SC. Minim the SC and name me. Why the monumza? Ah, Nasa Satan's from the new gym. And look, but at this time, we know, not me brush it. At this time, I'm in Yusukum. I was using brush. Satan, we. Many sure send them away. It me worry in a Osha means I you crown microphone. I am a left hand and I'm right. No, I'm not, but no me worry. I just you know me worry. No me worry. I was very young, pal. No me worry. And Saturday, I'm a brush me, you know, instead of combi, you know. Now, oh Charlie, now boy, you're a fine boy, but now you're fine. Mommy, blah blah blah.
2: Well,
0: who there's all the minute? Where, mommy, Equia Austin. Mommy, I am quite grand. Just every dream I want to say. Mommy, your future here, that you see. Who said I'm a fine boy, pa?
2: Oh, still, are you fine?
0: Eh, woman said, but we know, Michelle. Michelle, we're not here. Me, I would say.
2: Oh, fine. But how nice are they? When you man, I saw Makatra.
0: I said, I'm a new swag. Who's that?
2: Oh, I'm a chilly.
0: And all your shame sporting waves come out. Shame near chimney. I say, I said that too. They're moving
2: the only person. Where are you to Nefe?
0: First August, yeah, I'm trying.
2: Baba, cross me for Tao.
0: Say nipa de mi twa ba ku e ba bia me ko bi obi ahumia oh na den na wetwa otin na den na wetwa otin sana
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2: sana
1: wi asetie
0: na we no na age na bebe na 20s men kai e bia be late 20s or early 30s
2: oh but now you fine boy
0: oh mommy
2: but still how you fine. Also, Africa, sorry.
0: Say, mommy, person, may you do a shot dance? We are still out here. ah, me fa.
2: Fa
0: from the ngwe. Na wo no eh. Me no hwe dan nyɛ fine sa wo.
2: My dan.
0: Wo dey. I say we my cancel still. Wo your pro wire now phone away. I am the same.
2: Bibia de dana kwa mbu Yesu de munti.
0: Amen.
2: Na we de wan mbetwa mu ana enye bone.
0: Mhm.
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0: Yeah.
2: E jume dia ya so meda pro so ho asem kaka na mpese meka.
0: Aseta pa.
2: 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Be ya 4 weeks ni ye sha ase. Indiscipline and disrespect in our system.
0: Si say dia bro so.
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0: bebre
2: aka won kakra
0: bebre
2: en to tina no ye hwe ye in discipline away in secondary schools no
0: yeah
2: away school and san abe quarter sheri no
0: but our education is no oka oka sempa
2: oka se oni made papa
0: eh and asem na no oka ni na na ute eye
2: pepe also so no oni made a oka no
0: woni
2: kwada school fo aye adwuma eto oni system
0: but se be dia na oka e kwan a omo ba say omo boarding now
2: I
0: Why,
2: international beka sansem ni nyina and Ghana Education Services so Dr. Park I'm so no ye deputy minister for education ono so abekasa
0: okay
2: it's ni international beka ho asa
0: all right all right so we will make a date with you tomorrow built, right.
2: So my mommy kwen any African
0: all right
2: and FA,
0: all
2: right says court and I know we say says court so oba jere ho mutimi service be mdi mi o na say ha de ho an o nyimi ye ma
0: Mommy, I'm going to go. I'm going to go. I'm going to go. I'm going to go. Okay, so I'm going to go around the world in 5 minutes. Abriel.

0: Sebawa. 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
1: Ghana's afternoon voice.
0: Say Scott,
1: the imitable Jerry Justice.
0: Akwaba.
1: Yenu ya rapini.
0: Na, what is saying?
1: Radio humi mobo, pacho na onzwe.
0: Adum ninti, mewe pa.
1: Yada tredi ampong, nyanko pong, basa ya domono ase. Mr. Mensa, ase bi hami kaka. 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
0: Okay.
1: Me pacho, Ghana hano. 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
0: Mm-hmm.
1: On Zebia Oko ha, a bit is a ha street, young friend Coco Mimli. That you Coco Mimli cried out to Miss Tarsum, maybe or when
0: yet. And I don't mean
1: a danumi come be your missy or say, not meet Naka, Antadua.
0: Antiadua.
1: Ah.
0: As be an amma be what was a sequana or she a be or junction and so anti
1: nobody did the street in the so.
0: Who names that? Most of the places no.
1: Hey,
0: it near that no. It be okra any original. Obi to say East Legon say. So I kwen ya odi nam so call Ghana link one. Abedipele road. Some fra Abedipele, but say any near that no. But because of mine inti no.
1: One
0: more friend no. Abedipele road say I mark out. But I'm says our road no. Is it? I wonder Legon have any near and where they and where. Oh, me refi. Either Liberia, BBB, or Lagos. And so say, Fell Abedipele Road. ASR, sometimes, Obi Obekwa Kotna area bintem. And I say, A Bia, A D Bia, Obi, or particular place Bia. A year, very common to direct people to know. As I know about the cow. Say, say, me area, Mose. Now, I don't know, Obi Bamho. And I'm a chair and say, Osi, Ewo, main road, no one. There's a taxi rank, one. On for I say Lagos Avenue, yeah. Lagos Avenue is the one friend of Abedipele Road. I feel me catch you, bro. Say, me catch you and say, Odua or fat taxi owner now, there or my mini taxi driver, no,
1: and Casa.
0: Now, me man in direction now on fan and refuge into a fat taxi, no, and I afraid and also driver and engineer only main Casa na main channel. Ti me ma driver no direction na me che no far sa. 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
0: oni pa kun so onim se eye me na oba ba hwehwe me but on catch oni pa kun so area mu e hon de oba on ka se je just zero mu na se eh
1: we dey there say o ko ran so ya de wa
0: eti machi guo we dey machi guo me mi madam na guo but me nim se se o mu di ya e yo
1: area ho. Because Mentia said the intimacy me to Coco Janshi.
0: Eh, inti girlfriend me. Jee, inti girlfriend me Coco. Inti kasa nombe ya ne onzwe.
1: No. I see already here because Raji, I told Bia, what's in here me Bia? A hard journey. Kakalika. Adai.
0: Debuta. Say, eh, Michel Kavu, he said, baby, eh, Kakasunanka. Miti, eh, we have two visas and Kakasunanka don't cry.
1: Eh, eh, eh, eh, eh, wow. No, but seriously.
0: It's young fan, sir. Oh, yeah.
1: And now, yeah, now, man, for what will people say? What will people say?
0: Mm-hmm.
1: Me Pacho, what haven't they said? Question, I'm going to say, what haven't they said? Oba bo bra na humana bo bra. Oba bo bra, humana bo bra. Nejai, what will people say? What will people say?
0: You any? You any do what you gotta do.
1: Yes.
0: Yeah.
1: Bradley.
0: Mm-hmm.
1: Would him say Bema or then a symbol ek can of more? Mostly. Omu te nyane emana homachi. Do. Some you.
0: Ah.
1: I'm telling you.
0: Do you ordain can of more? I imagine we'll be nyane in area fire.
1: Yeah. According to the sa no mote.
0: Masa.
1: I'm telling
0: me,
1: you.
0: Me sing.
1: Oh, there's somebody. And then a farmer only. I don't pass me to you.
0: Yes, sir. And yes, sir. A farmer who TAT. The person me children say me. Me too. There's no way me dem sing. ebe ka me more se me dey yi me more da because naturally me more efu ka kra bi a na me ho tete me ntimi ma me me more efu
1: emfu
0: eti all the time to see how come come we obenya nail cutter them me obi so me nyu se ye ba na na makati kati eti me fa me sen ka me more da and so I imagine between you and madam if I am I imagine so what are you talking about
1: okay
0: our friend
1: is it frequently do you do it frequently
0: I pass say say me fire
1: match am do you do it frequently
0: in the end
1: you can African as research na here no omo de no brother you be
0: say you are
1: one for baby and adjun say no on you
0: eh eh
1: ahomachi
0: it doesn't matter e what time be
1: the whole day one here ahomachi
0: eh I am calling the building we e bam na bam
1: omo de no e ahomachi
0: o kwa do na kwa do na say ye
1: bi o
0: say oh ja
1: say wo wa unye wiada
0: e ye nse hu na di
1: de bi unye wiada
0: say enkola igba mu no say de wiada wo wa bu wa say
1: especially junior de je say one year
0: junior yeah Jerry no no who is our chain wo wa bu say dan e bi
1: oh no but t o say
0: e wiada de
1: o say de bi o say me at because African Jamaican say one of the Anya in Arabia no pa, but one of the specifically 2 a.m.
0: There be men so here, mostly.
1: Oh, they know
0: 2 a.m.
1: Man, I'm making a
0: toast. No, no, no. Sometimes, what pun? She stress on me from once I'm a doofy. Traffic in you quite funny. We do a Uber do no crown. Not bra what breno. It is that time quarantine. Maybe a what that car crown. I want to say why you.
1: It is also now what's in you and I.
0: Aye 2 aye 3 o o fire
1: omo mo den dey 2 African empire ho 2-1
0: as a man I can see
1: I'm telling you I'm telling you that
0: you o dey o dey at say
1: me dem dey tie
0: o say aye research
1: not an argument me dem dey tie until I am a package as am no go we were try ma da oh I dey we say no aye am mo nem argue it's a research not an argument
0: obi dey aba say din ba ko tabora alaji
1: Chantine.
0: We own them one while and
1: we come to the
0: baby and say, oh, that's not why you're not.
1: Why you're not? Minim de haye you. Minim de haye. Ready?
0: Mm-hmm.
1: Unim say, nowadays, a man tiano, air dye your muti white.
0: Sir.
1: And uncle Krana or mutiny a white and air dye in a black. What a confused generation.
0: This is a person here, you know. What is it?
1: White name, Nadia. Yeah.
0: Almost shame, he be same here, and I present an uncle honey in eye of white. See, and the answer may I am for but MZZ, the Yanka cry. Yeah.
1: Daddy, what a confused generation. Confused generation.
0: Have a fact.
1: I'm not telling you, Mumu, air dye you mutiny white too. And uncle Krana or white in the woman, almost so shine a black. Confused generation, just say, yeah, yeah. Give me the idea.
0: Yeah, we did Dimba Quaba Antioch.
1: Mansole and Quammy Antioch say,
0: okay, Antioch, and my cabac, Atadica,
1: Atadica,
0: Ashava, Atadica,
1: Atadica, the Canamodia two crew, Atadica,
0: there be but an honor me church him, Mete and Omse and church him, no, a deca, to say one, why because him say one deca, and yet the castle or deca.
1: But Facebook for no, YouTube for no money. Some person somebody assembly. Once some more move over the Nibia boom.
0: Yeah.
1: One more day, but minti anti Ajwadi.
0: Anti.
1: Mr. Mensa, me kwe. The American. Did you know, sir? Say Oba. Ready. Say Oba. Eda. Na say onshe wanshe shia is another form of communication.
0: Odano and Sharia.
1: Yes, like and no one Sharia is another form of communication.
0: How communicate is it? Oh, se brefi.
1: Debi. Se wone ne woho. Na se.
0: Se ocho se brem.
1: Yes. It's, no, I am mama yenye fast. We can't tell okay. You everything.
0: You.
1: It's another form of communication.
0: Okay.
1: Medina says Scott. Oti region no kuro bi din de kejebi na je se wo de wo ka
0: na wajebi
1: na wajebi French ni nya ka chiro se Jevel Capelle na che so te se day
0: when bet you
1: when che so a
0: when be mo pa
1: Mr. Benza Bakra
0: good your first animal proud sponsor omo boy my day around the world in 5 minutes April now and no eh awake water what you say awake purified water was a one for life where you should grow gym every day your body needs clean refreshing water awake and you are carefully produced to keep you refreshed and hydrated all the time purified refreshing and purpose driven now him say and you share there by a friend one for life yeah no need campaign from class auto awake in soon now yet is going to be at the koboa the National Cardiothoracic Center I work Kolebu said the bear when you benya or how when come on here their DNA so you can feel bit me there yeah he says can be now the aboasa for nti one awake in soon now sign ya do kese pa so drink awake purified water now once wait me aboa save lives what you say proudly produced by Casaprecon PLC awake purified drinking water or say one for life. They are available nationwide, baby. Sa and Kai Tuyana and Kai Bui. FD. Why Mushi Moon? Now, Jay Atom. 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

0: 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Agrimonty, so we understand agric. 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

0: bedding in me ha. Then with the truth would be a winning mum be a mina bedding, the back job we are say. Abe, in Takicha, take where the edgy and much media, the edgina, Nakoya Diamay.
1: Okay, enti every bay and na Jumediano air basso na air basso or he na air time or ben so.
0: Me patro Jumedia way, a brand year, a year 31st October, a year final main event, 31st October. 31st October, a war, a year, I'm a million do I, the woman, yeah, you go so a dear Jumedia call, but a 31st October, yes, a shiny man call. A womb, Yashe, Banini Nemuno, a debetuja, and my recipe, Eddie Ama.
1: All right, auntie, and you be on a number be a woho. I be a say, BB, Echo be a dream, and I say, Obipe, further information be a at the far the Sacred Crown Awards 2026 in one. Obet me a reach out, Anna.
0: If I show you, but your number no, hey, yeah. 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
0: All right. 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
0: The bacho, yebawa manye kra ansana menedu.
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0: The sanity yet me did you media ya most money day. 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
0: Bacho ni asida.
1: Okay. 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So Ebrano ko baby Edwino ye bedroom na irrigated no. Freestyle Friday de no so no ye de no so atraso. E de amao. 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

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And then they was say Oba be making a lot of people millionaires. And every month be a Yebenya millionaire. I will tell you some hate promo. Where your promotion be a should be mad. And you say the dra. Now, it's very easy, so bet me, I'll be a millionaire. I was a telesell, my hated promo. Now, bet me, Enya, aye. Sika button pa 1 million Ghana cedis. Every month, be 1 million Ghana cedis. I bet me, I order. And I say, every week, be a so no, bet me, Eddie, 20,000 Ghana cedis. And now, every day, be a day. Hundreds is every blessed day. And also say, you're going to go. They say, so you're going to be reloaded. Aye, or air time, no? 10 cities, pe. And now, their chance, 10 cities or more. And now, you're going to be data, no? So, no, you're going to be going to work. And now, friends, you're going to be a top up. Aye, or telesell cash wallet, no? And now, fe, or fixed broadband, no? So, that's all. And you are on top up for your own good, no? Na a sign bwam when ya kwenya na won swe timi e disika ke siye se yeti se. E wa tell is my hate promo no emu. Na won swa timi ababa ye millionaire. What ya say? Ube wini be. E wa tell is my hate promo no emu. Now the more you reload, the more your chances to win. So don't just recharge. Recharge to become a millionaire. Very simple. And once I saw do any better, aye, telesell play app no so. And now be you phone is see me cause now don't watch him. Just dial *500#. *500#. Say see ya. 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And I'm cause a promo way no aye strong. And your promotion now, oh don't question why so dial the way and ya two say there be aye free. And to you phone to see and a boss *500#.

0: Who share me? 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You know what I'm saying? 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Tell yourself my hit promo. Or say you could be the next millionaire. Tell yourself connecting energies. Hey. All right, so
1: fellow Ghanaians, brothers and sisters, this is Hassan Ayerga. Keep listening to Irrigated Sports. It's real sports. Do best for you, good for you.
0: That's all. Best for you, good for you. And one year boys.
2: Well. Please, Irrigated Sports. A perfect program, perfect engagement, and perfect unrespected. Irrigated Sports. So listen to Irrigated Sports. You grow old and you die old. Thank you.
0: Thank you too. Sofu Kumchacha.
3: 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So you listen, Prophet Kumchacha. I'm listening and I'm here. God bless you.
0: Bless you too. Joseph Langabel.
4: Ladies and gentlemen, my name is Joseph Langabel, King of the Jews, the chief general for the national team. I irrigated soap at Doom FM, number one, the old Ghana. If you jealousy go quench, observers are worry, believers shall enjoy. I irrigated sports. No sympathy for the cripple. After the criminal war, take it to the dances. Over war.
0: Sisi.
5: Other for me, didn't this Sisi Chum. Now, they be a meeting irrigated sports. There's no day I mean to irrigated because meeting a manager. Now, I'm stressed.
0: Wesley. Sir, come up. Mary Akwaba.
6: Yeah, New Akwaku.
0: I don't know what you mean.
6: Of an officer, what you say?
0: Oh, you're trying to watch the hero.
6: If you are so bad, you know. Did I make you want to say, ah, no one want? Say, Anna, it be a most woman's idiot. I tell you, Mama, can you can it now? Help me for a domo shas in answer. I don't know, you know. Quaku, they say, Bibia, I don't come with
0: you. Oh, I don't
6: want to. Mampany up soon.
0: Oh, na se wede ekuma.
6: Sir, we no ode proper kwem. We na yesu ja se de hore mpradwa e. Ti we no ode proper kwem.
0: Okay.
6: Na mampani enye nwa so ba no nkitinkiti se ya nso.
0: Ode sa no de kwem.
6: Oh, na mi nu bia fami ensa bia fami. Ye enye no bum sa.
0: Uzi su otie yen.
6: Ye chia no.
0: Enti yen chia no. 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
0: Uzi ye chia o. Na mi gidi yesu ho ye pa. Send ano and cry number 2 years, say, what by way or Seneca crania dina, yeah, near the idea, but
6: one
0: no, ye is. Ah, sir,
6: yes, sir.
0: And Tianya no, you know, no,
6: yeah, bro.
0: Say, Chidam, eh, be near the
6: other, and if you are any, that's a
0: beer. Oh, Baba, Obandio, send a moon.
6: A young
0: on a grass, Fenny, and what?
6: Fenny.
0: Oba Fenny, or say, who's he too much? Ah, my cause, I didn't ask to miss some witch there. Who the old show was he for to pile now, share. Who's he? We are very fine. We are very fine. In that way, you come. Okay, we're all here, Miba. But chance or mommy just 5 minutes behind. Or mommy 5 minutes.
6: We're not a young girl.
0: Sleeper,
6: they didn't say.
0: Okay. All right.
6: They say, Jai Aragana, I call local government.
0: And I call for Kikase, and no, Oshimwa is a promotion or demotion.
6: Oh, yeah. Ejina.
0: How you look at it?
6: Yes, and majority leader. As I am a local government minister, no. I say, like I say, a pet.
0: So the question is he going to still hold on to this?
6: And I say majority leader, where you people from?
0: Huh? And I make us say, yeah.
6: Agaga ni yini so mrame kechi. Omrame tina sumpuni so mrame kechi. One be tina wase. One be majority leader.
0: And
6: the local government, local government and rural development.
0: Any chief chancy here in Accra's account?
6: Rural
0: government. Hey! Open it to us now. And this is the kind of thing you should be
6: able to share with
0: you. Let me tell you. Open it to Mema rule away dear me join room so try nyabo trek a crabby wo de nyabo trek a crabby mame ka crabby pe
7: when yes any anya kai ni ka na
6: ministry ni here local government rural development
0: the honor
8: why I don't know or so the person jump or jump the
0: obeyar in
6: rural
0: Mamma, you grab on coming to
6: summer.
0: What are you Listen, Mamma, you grab on coming to some round
6: government chief tenancy and religious affairs. Ain't he a ministry? Evans M. Yens, 3-in-1. And he a kaboom, Bako Diamano. And he not just a year in a way, like as a promotion, because we said had a parliament in Guana. Minyash was no sign. Minister for Presidential Affairs, but majority leader. Sometimes, because the previous administration, you see, who said, Osechi Mensah Bunso Beye, majority leader, Sam Beye, Minister for Government Business and Presidential Affairs, Parliamentary Affairs, Sanya de Tour. But, Honorable Ayarga, the NDA, meaning, you need to win a promotion. My work on him, we are can, where? Sansa, any anoma, one more. A sharp rabbonas, you are mashable a few hono. One more, no more cope, one more cotto, one cacra, our much any beer, 4 years, you know. And I beer, 2 years, because on by himself, and yet by election, a general election, the by it. One more chance, and will be a D minister. It is a only half if you are D minister. Not just say, almost would be a promotion. O share, obit is a honorable Haruna Idriswa, Okohujan, obit is a Mr. Muntaka mum no one no. We go Muntaka no say by election. As someone say by election, we but so cry. You got me here. Time one, Mama, how are you, Kubu? Gede. Mr. I was 2004 Mubaku. Ena ayaga. Defeating no the Parliament House. And few honan what the MPR bepimne. You come on, must watch your house. No so come be. No no cry. Ko hoja Haruna. Oko hoja. That's it. Only Muntaka woman or one terminal. And Obia watch your hoba, only watch your hoppa, you know, majority side honor. Hey, yeah. Honorable Collins Dauda. Honorable Collins Dauda. And a hikoku, Bodi Mrajibi Jenny, Bokuahi, one who watch your hoppa, Senka, a chenny, a di leaders, the Ankana or Senka. You consider me, and so
8: a
6: Nyanche, enyo bebre na aka ho bi
8: nyanche.
6: Nti ni tri e, ni tri nkwan so, onaba ya rega ni tri nkwan. Sanse omo a, oni omo a na ja obi afa no ko, obi afa no ko, obi afa no ko nti.
8: To hwe mu anche so
6: deserve. No deserve.
8: O deserve.
6: Watch because onu kwa was the deputy minister, abedi minister pen. Oba ya sports minister. Prof Mills time.
8: Okay.
6: Ye bia ye bo AFCON ma idi second, ye ne mse ye ni Cote d'Ivoire no. Onu na na ye sports minister ma obetu tu bi ma yen. Okay, bitch, ready? Either was it deputy? You say it was deputy. Okay, bitch, ready? That's an Cherokee bi. The chief chairman players. You see, I go this second. The chief chair Cherokee bi my players, you know. Anyway, yes, radio is Obia. Sabro kai bi. If you are na a hosty program, if you kya, ni a numero nijai. Ubum pa pa pa pa pa.
8: Yeah, just.
6: If you are na say, I'm say anko. Nekasa no. I say anko yenti. Yeah, say David. And before now, Okasama Prof Mills, who is a spokesperson. Time I know a president, you want to know a presidential spokesperson. Until you, I had here. No, Obian so she said.
8: I'm not going to die, Jumani.
6: Oh, you say, Juma?
8: I'm
6: not going to die. You say, Juma, who is here, sir? Current affairs, the one you are breast with.
8: I'm
6: not going to die.
8: It was within a shortest period in history, our Bono. Authentic history, our Bono.
6: Zao. Now, I'm for social media, Muzanka Rollins Bano. And Uncle Benya, defense minister. But Yanyan is, sir.
8: Yes.
6: Yanyan is, sir.
8: Yes. Now, can we declare?
6: Sir, I'm for you. And now, see, be a health. But defense, Yanyan is, sir. Defense, you know. Ubia.
8: And you're just, sir.
6: Debbie. You'll be a. Uchini di pa. Yeah. Obutu ndo watu no so sanse ye hwe aban tugu aba ko nyina no a omo ayitu omo nyina omo aban nyina agu ye no beka chere se defense minister test ne di omo hemo so hmm tu enti na ohwe president ko fo se ya ono ani nua wo se hwe bo 5 man bo 5 man ana prof Nelson so bae general smith nya me fane crazy ono so hwe no a no se ama mi ko minya I want to am I Judy? No, no, so about 5 man. So, wow. And a doctor, man, a man. NDC, blueprinter. I'm doing winning elections in I want home.
0: Blueprint, yeah, me tea. I know, so I'm saying,
6: blueprint.
0: I'm not saying, blueprint, no. That was why we are. I hear you.
6: Or you're trustworthy, Ankasa. Yeah, they are showing, sir. I ran to you in our bay, Kenneth Ajay.
8: Yeah.
6: Who are deputy defense minister?
8: First minister.
6: First Mahama administration.
0: But I'm not okay with the higher crown.
6: I
0: don't dare. And on him, sir, position. Your farmer can come, go, Matica Sabio, come on, so bring me, maybe a month for your money. Yeah,
6: no, that it is.
0: Inti munya no opani enye no totoe wai na.
6: Yeah. But aye. 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We say abase ya manfo be didi hu koma inti muya say joa. No sa de phobia be bompa. Ah boko pa. Ti say na base enso aye minister aye mi hiwo. O fro jibia.
0: Sa unim de eba. 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
0: yeah yeah
8: Roger me de video bi
0: okay
8: to ja na me pese me bisa question ba ko se video ni e current in the Christian fraternity.
6: Okay.
8: Now, any idea you?
6: What's your favorite thing to do now?
8: Debbie, we are for a bossem.
6: Hey, Banchinia, bro.
8: Yes.
6: When I say first, who say near here say you?
8: Near friend, I hear dear.
0: Ah, me tell you, omo then omo yeno.
6: Omo ba for di. And now we offering. Oh, okay.
0: Ah, offering.
6: And to buy no more tomorrow.
0: Okay. So we to bring mu di ena no omo yeno.
8: Yes.
6: As you almost practice it,
8: and the name
6: of the winner Ghana
0: and they did. You know, you know, any Sika.
6: Where
8: are you? Yeah,
0: I'm just an idiot. A Sika, some and yet is a Canadian.
8: Oh, crookes him, one answer.
0: Oh, crookes him. To win all, Brodibi, I
8: should be near dear dumb.
0: And I was a winner. There are no more yanos to say, and yes, I did. There were nini, you know. Ebu are share. Bro, dear be a cocoa symbiotim is a kama kama pano.
8: Yes,
0: not the abba.
8: Yes,
0: dear hotel. Because I say, dear Bessonia Mini.
6: Why didn't I see your gun and Jim Segano?
0: Eh, I said, oh, much in Jay
6: Gana, much in Janopa.
8: Hey,
0: Gana, where you could. I'm on my YouTube, Miss Amber,
8: you are soft penning. It's
6: off on a cutter, dear Nicotas of no.
0: What is your warm money?
6: What's your human say?
0: And what dear by?
6: I heard ye.
0: Akoko so wa akoko mi enu re
6: o ya akoko
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0: de da de what time back as a to call
6: have a throw? You are the
8: because we know in cafe no more cotton, so I could cherry. Anko beti me akotu.
6: Tu wanu hunu sanu. 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
8: Be ko pepe.
6: Amaya de. 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
8: But it is the same. No.
6: Oh, David. I'm a tiasia. I'm a tiasia. And Yamisum say, no, sir, we're not. Omo Yenisin. And we'll move from Akumunina. But I hey, a do Sunday, I don't know what Chalemunio. And when you say, and can you say,
8: but how it me free? How it me free system?
6: Yes.
8: Because that first never hop out.
6: Never
8: hop out.
0: Sunday also, also not first.
8: Your days are, I there no be
0: and you see, life is not like it used to.
6: And you're starting.
0: Yeah, okay. I was happy. What you say? Yeah, and no counting on my banana.
6: Yeah, movie. Nti we no be free winter na ya de na de bezi aso dan e pa sore dan efe na bi ze iskare de bezi go sa dia ti e hu se mo akwa yi bia wo mo wo ko bukuru a ana wo mo bu yankan tomatoes ba yi wo mo aton wa ma sika ba
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6: ah ya kwa mba bodi ndi bu yankire ne bu yankan o se wo ko wo eh o se wo ko wo nkro ni bi so o se mo ye tomatoes
0: ba wo e jozo o Oh, yeah, buddy.
6: Oh, but now when I want to say, why me boy?
8: Now what?
6: I am pa.
0: You didn't mean to that. Boy, I'm kind.
6: What's it, boy? Ah, what can I
0: play? Any boy, I did.
6: Boy, I'm chile. What's it?
0: Eric. Where is your own in Bibia? Or not yet? The pony had to go see
6: a year. Come see your honor.
0: Sir Eric O'Tier Pugano. Eric, we are unkindly, we enjoy. And what if our coat wouldn't watch them?
6: Nti utra nkoko wa
0: boya
6: ntuma nyina wa nti boya nkan.
0: Me ntuma na na me na boya nkan de.
8: Ko boya nkan.
6: Boya nkan.
0: Na bi ni wo.
6: Bo sangu wo
0: boya nkan ne boya nkire.
6: Boya nkan boya nkire.
0: Eh.
6: Nti bi e bo achi ene bo kan.
0: That is said they di kan ne di achi.
8: Boya nkan ye yo. Boya nkan.
0: Still I'll be out and grab your mind.
6: Yes, I'm sure na bi be bi ona na nti
0: kan. Obi anton grab your mind. And you so and ten thousand
6: will be on your
0: mind. What would you hear? A tear for any means be able to be communicate with us. Whatever you hear, Eric, Syrian on the about. Then I just say, what is Syria by here?
6: I'm going to say, and we are kind of entry. We say, Honor, so many tomatoes. Think of forcing tomatoes, Jana Bao, Maton, and Sicaban. Naja, Sunday, old Banan, yeah, I shall see a jay. Oh, be about him.
0: We are big sheriff.
6: What's it? What's it?
9: Gradually,
6: eh?
9: A new boy and kind of boy and chick. A boy, your boy, that's all. A new boy and kind, and any boy and chick.
6: Hey,
9: a boy.
0: Who is ever born who called you? Big sheriff.
9: Come more than 50 cars
0: net to us. Oboyan, not to say, but you need boy and
6: kind of just a come here.
0: Obiso de Abo, YouTube knows what's it? Come in here. Hello, where Obiso de Abo say, I haven't heard this before. Bishop is out in here, Boyan, but Boyan kind of Boyan. One of the opinion and your fever.
6: Omar Frabna.
0: But say, you crow, Paddy, and I say, Kurumamma, so because be anti omo nka na omo me anti omo nka because me trade that boyan kan boyan chiri there be there so omo me anti omo nka yi
6: apoku ya ba so
0: all right abna
6: o so ofre no
0: ah fe no be fe no okay
6: unso won don't say pom ho ofre no abo dwuma ho aache
0: nti e ho no so we don't say reporters no me hu gos me me ye dwuma ho na me ye reporter nti no o say nti na me ko ba bia
6: but Eric mum so ka me din hu hwa mo me din hu ya pa o what din hu mo so Eric nso nim
0: boya na o mo ka obi say ayi kwu bukruwa kwano so ba bi towards afram plains e na obi hunu
6: no
0: ho
6: boya no but a children in
0: China, in a
6: China,
0: in China, in
6: China,
0: in China, please don't call Kwame. You will come and defend it with his life. But now, but now. Hey, are you?
6: And then Darren's what can imprint? What can out here?
0: What? Papa, more a jab refund number, so I'm on friend. So no, so no. So no, so no. So no, so no. So no, so no. So no, so Abna, why? Abna.
10: Hey.
0: What's it
10: say?
0: Okay. We're international journalist. Journalist, papa. Now, we are Jumache, and as a reporter, Urura, are you Biano? Cover story bio, Krobia, Nair Freno, Boyankine, and I need me answer Eddie Boyanchi.
10: What's
0: your name? Boyan. Ah, Boyan, the only but Boyankine Boyanchina.
10: I don't know. Because
0: Obi Suni Abao, a YouTuber, say, I know of Ko Oboyan.
10: And I'm Abuya, yes, I know Abuya.
0: And I'm also okay.
10: Provide money to the Yafa.
0: Okay, and now Abuya, I know Ewaheva.
10: Hey, Abuya, Bewo.
0: Obi, the ambassador.
10: I'm not quite
0: say, a day Kako Bukru and Potemo, baby.
10: Hey,
0: it's not just a
10: tough area.
0: Okay. It's not just a boy, idea. Udi, Udi, Mawia, sure. The names will be villages within the Oboyan town. If you are not there, in Krasi be a share Oboyan. And then Oboyan Nation. Because say Oboyan Chile, Oboyan Kansa, Oboyan India.
11: And our passports.
0: Hey! What are my friends, Jabri? And some of my friends, I'm my friend. My friend, Jabri.
6: What's your friend? Oh!
0: What's it?
6: Okay,
0: come here. Also,
6: Papa, why not?
0: That be more fried jabber, Papa.
6: Okay, I see a jabber famu.
0: More fried jabber famu.
6: I'm a jabber.
0: He should explain it himself.
6: That's it. That's all.
0: And also, they are better to say, on your own
6: name,
0: Oboyano. But the front and back, was but not the front and back. None of you. Only. Was it but not the front and back? In the building.
6: That's too much. No, I'm make a car. Now come, I'm a car.
0: That's too much.
6: We will show you. I'm kind of deal with him. You go walk, what's a few years? What can you bring? Na me kura me tire nche na okase bo ya gan bo ya jiro se e bia na be
0: o kwasi jamna number
6: jamna
0: kwasi jamna number
6: e me phone wo top onke frere no
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6: se onu su jina ho no se kwa kwa kwa kwa ka se be bia ne bo ya gan bo ya jiro
0: Obi so se mon frère Mike 2. Mike 2 so so obi a ono so. Okay. O de ma me nyo ono de ene wa ha direct na.
6: Me
0: show le ma me frère Mike ne yen shade because I dey we pa de. Eh. 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
6: Eh. Na ti so pe so che se kwa me guye nkroduro.
0: Eh, adina no odene.
6: I was say e kondi ni so sound very very well pa o.
0: E sound yi pa.
6: Eh.
0: Michael.
6: Kwame Aba.
0: Michael to say.
6: Kwame Aba.
0: Me patcho, wouldn't crow be a walk home potem why a friend of Boyan Kine and Boyan Chili?
12: Oh, yeah, what do you feel now?
0: Ain't he your Boyan Kine and Boyan Chili?
12: I need now, very loud to be there.
0: Now, Oboyan, so, and not Oboyan, so, eh?
12: Omoyan kan oboyan chi na minim pa but che eye omoyan na omay omo omo chere chi wan omo kan sa de a ene ye metu nchi
0: ba de wo ken wo se e wo hwehwe kwan so
12: e wo hwehwe ye le kwan so o fi hwehwe ya
0: eh
12: abeni na o fi wo na kwa hwehwe de hwehwe chi na wo
0: na de wen so ne ye se no wo bukuru aside ho yi
12: eh bukuru wa de ye bukuru wa de o fi bukuru wa now go off the piazza, and I'll look with Tafu and I'll go Bukrua. And you crew a chili. And this idea, I don't know the piazza, the mother's about to walk the piazza.
0: Boy, I am a KA.
12: I'm a piazza.
0: Oh, dear, I said, you're being your map. Go said, they are 9 days. You're being your map. Okay, oh, there, oh, there, Matthew, that's Mike. Okay, now, ye.
6: Originator,
0: I just said they are sending my so. But before that, Obisu said the name is actually Boyan, but your Boyan number one and a Boyan number two. In the end, no mind, Zano. Do you cry about Kwame Apo? In a building.
13: Kwaku?
0: Yes.
13: But number one, Oboni, Miami, and number one.
0: Eh?
13: If you're in Boyan, kind, you're in Boyan.
0: Ah, okay, and it's the same. You'll be the ambassador. Oboya na na ye wo number 1 and number 2 no broni mai no e me ye number 1 number 2 no e na na ye de ye nkan na echire
13: aha de di kan ye oboya wo je ni oboya echire e di oboya e bo
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13: oboya na de wo true
0: Enti meba. 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
0: Enti boyan no e na number 1 na ye de boyan kan e na number 2 na ye boyan chiri.
13: Papa so no ano no.
0: Na e wo hefa.
13: Bi ya wo hefe ho na kwau. 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
0: ko. Ye hefe no kura minim ba bi ho na me de mani abu.
13: Da bu dia so dia wo
0: Tie. Into the my map no, baby, ye na ye familiar with. Ye fan say be a bombing and now they're from price so now so
13: come here. Me do fear be tiffin echo.
0: Aha, okay, yes, I'll be tiffin. We know I'll be tiffin. So, from a tiffin.
13: I'm going to Dawson and Tom Baby, I didn't know Gusasa, a crass. Well, a young woman, not fancy a month of four contracts and hot dog on my hand. And then say, Nipa Dawson or Hop, Gabanin crew. What you say? Aha, you say, you're a sass. A front prince in your crew, what you? A front prince in your crew, a young fool. And the first day, the provoke of Guman or Domain. And then say, Nipa Dawson or Hop, Gabanin crew, would you crew the war? And then you add a new crew, a crew bray, and catch a part to me, Nina go a crew for and sass.
0: Okay, Jinasuka, Kana, Emsa, my class, and Bana, my two.
12: Abani.
0: Eh.
12: Me na me bo chiri kaka no.
0: Eh.
12: Nji nji mu ni se mo yan na ngaza e kuro ho.
0: Aha.
12: Ele e za na ofiru ana wa ko. Boyano,
0: I don't know, Boyan, Boyan, Chile. Ah, it is a day when I said number one, number two, into the Eddie kind at the DHD.
12: Ah, and you are Boyan and Gasaba. And then I'm going to Boyan Kai. I know about Boyan Chile.
0: Oh, I didn't know what's actually here. I want
12: to.
0: Okay, that was really in the building.
12: Easy.
0: But said the money, you know. I'm say if you never quit, I say you make it a boy popular. Now you should say come visitation. So my next visit to Kuno, me am say I'm say me aunt back where you no cry, no cry date, no cry. Maybe I'm say yeah next weekend or maybe then the next the following. No, me kwa ye wo kwa.
6: I'm going to go to the house.
0: If you don't stop Kwame, he will mention another town again. And then Kwame, on that note, you see a chef, you are.
6: Educative.
0: Said the Etrono, and yes, I need a canoe. Crony D spelling a Asakraka, but a canoe Asaka. Usher spelling in there, you wouldn't move a beca Asakraka, Asakraka, but a canoe Asaka.
8: There's a canoe Asakraka, crophonim, a John Moon nim,
0: yeah. Kowasaka, but Utrono Asakraka.
6: Nice names. No, mommy, you know, because he said, if we knock on the cry trend, the AM, you know, Obuyankano, we see also would your tomato spa and see soap and tomato satwa. No alcohol, your tomato spa. Come on, the crubia, ya, be our dear, or ye, or hodia boa. 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
0: ya
6: obuyan
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6: ye mfo obuyan wi ni ye nko
0: ya Yammy Adoman, and this to
6: say the TV, Yammy Adoman, a Monday, Yanko Paul de Bechama, as I have a 12th. Now, we can deprogram be anyhow.
0: Ebi. We can do Bia Home. Right?
6: Yeah. Come to Biako.
8: Bajari Ghana Comedy Awards.
0: And someone here.
6: Someone
8: here. We need it. Dead men, we need to get it. But I'm not sure. Comedians. Abom wechi papa papa.
6: Say, I'm not
8: sure. Debi. Send your more organizer.
0: Comedians, not abo organizers. Nechi.
8: Abo organizers.
0: Say, Anko Yi.
8: Say, Anko Yi.
0: I'm consensus.
8: Oh, my idea. So I'm putting it together. But Accra has stand up comedians in a Nipaba Kuninya award.
0: Lexi. Ah, Lexi, the comic Pina Unya award.
8: Nya Kanina Echo Kumase content creators.
6: Okay.
8: Content creators.
0: Are the organizers now? No movie, Anna.
8: Yes. And last hero, more any other. And interestingly, in Crawford, a bit more wa TikTok for the minimum. But you know, and I will be more so on my both content creation, no skits and a stand up comedy. And yeah, but more reason for sweeping all the awards to Kumasi no and any clear.
6: That's the reason, OT and Moon Shedda.
8: Oh, Moon Shedda. And I'm not sure that my reason, but
0: no, but maybe there shouldn't be a reason. So the panel is deserving one there. So our Boyan Kayo, so Boyan Chido, S.O. de Mano, you know what I'm saying? But hey, be an out of the question, be deserving change on the background.
8: That's the main factor, no? Because Uncle Fua, Jesus said, I'm deserving an uncle. In Tibio, it was so obvious that it's me bought award be. Category Unim Serquana, I feel better now.
0: A trap, I
8: feel beautiful. Interestingly, I'm a call morning in Answama.
0: Someone in Casacrana, I shall wear one of
6: them.
8: Among Casacrama, Intino, Omo Abana, who hopes
6: that
8: Omunina Google say not.
0: No, but I think, say, organizers, no. They have a lot of work to do.
8: A lot of work.
0: Omo Mako presented award among that. And that day, no, I even said something. Emma, my president, no cry, no, so but why is it that, yeah, award scheme, Ediama,
8: or publicity and starting term and voting and so crying it was just about a week or two
6: by voting
0: and I'm one come out I agitated for voting
6: and I'm one back I said I'm one of the
0: and I'm one
6: performance
8: and one of the move voting a crank in for me maybe I don't want to
0: yeah,
8: my timing and so on the start here was poor and I'm not the kind buy. Emma Omubufu Koye and he had entire
0: thing say Eric do we have but I think say young boy no so name fan so provide they say meet me ahunu inipo eh na dey tintin we eh e be dan boy na be baby like full list of Ghana Comedy Awards winners no so comedian of the week e come Akebeneza na ni din no say say yes na omutwo no
8: of the week
0: of the year sorry and comic actor of the year. They say
8: put your Dean across spelling.
0: Ebenezer. So I don't know. Yes, you are true AK in Guana Ebenezer Twasso. Yeah, and comedy theater act of the year. And a comma Clemente Suarez. And alternative comedy act of the year. Shatawali. Comic actress of the year. Ama Yeboah. Comedy skit actor of the year. Jeffrey Naughty, Comedy Club of the Year, 29-27, and our Comic TV Program of the Year, on a more serious note, a Comic Radio Program of the Year, Weekend City Show, Comic Play or Drama of the Year, Akwaba versus Ubake, and Comedy Series of the Year, Mr. KOD Kufas Media, and Comic Animator of the Year, Hey Tunes, and a woman in comedy award, Jacinta Okansi, comic discovery of the year, last hero, comic music act of the year, Chinyum, on the holiday and the SSO, on the end, and a comic influencer of the year, Asafo Powers. Comedy special of the year, greetings from abroad, Obi Amponsa, African comedian of the year, Sabinus, Minimuno. And a comic writer of the year, Jeffrey Naughty, comic kid of the year, Combus Kid. Comedy event of the year, DKY Night of Comedy and Music, Dan Kwekwiobwari. Okay. And a comic group of the year, Last Hero and Crew, comic movie of the year, Vibes the Move. And Vibes the Movie, sorry. And a comic director of the year, Kofi Asamoah, stand-up comedian of the year, Lexi the Comic, comic media personality of the year, Dan Kwekwi Oboa, comic MC of the year, and so Ekoma Clemento Suarez. Ni nani? Yes. Yeah. It's on that note. Yes, we are the voice.
6: Yeah, omo a minimu omo.
0: All right. All right.
8: 6 years. Next year will be 7th year.
6: Better. This time,
8: and rap. One, we win a comedy club of the year. Awards. Hey, award the omo thing. Omo jen se.
6: Omo deserve it.
8: Hey, and pay your red carpet. Bia and ra. Oh, 2927.
6: Nti aman for omo deserve. Omo koje.
8: Omo koje. Ubiye nwa mese ne de. Omo koje de ni aman shishi mu kama. And omo se invite. We musu pia. Emani bet nem.
6: Omo
8: he se nyo. Omo se nyo.
0: All right. Mama yefa nsi na. Your first dama boy for Nanyame Adma next week at the car to us. We shall further want to say, yeah, that's there, Matt Duffy's Health and Beauty. And they also budget Duffy's Healthy Glow Shower Gel for 225 Ghana cedis for 3. 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Duffy's Ohima Feminine Moisture 155 cedis for 3. 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Duffy's Black Spot Cream 110 cedis for 3. Duffy's Hygiene Plus Children Shower Gel 160 Ghana cedis for 3. Duffy's Herbal V Capsules 115 cedis for 3. And then Duffy's Immune Booster 180 Ghana cedis for 3. 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Duffy's Acne Cleanser 40 cedis for 1. 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Na Ejin Dudum, yes, I shop be about with me amounts. I count there 0202 514 020 na fee 0533 776 893 na ye dinkum. 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The whole dins that tortoise in TSO trash, they are teaching their bono, and I know what they beat me a last day. I'm a war. Na your agent be brabbit me out to the FM on chain, and yes, sir, or their friend was 0244 335 168 net all the SEC. I know I Syntest a boost, you know, which means shopping online www.syntestgh.com. And only dink town was well, I just say, be beyond so if I do my own beyond with me winning now. Syntest tank was a strong, tough. I fake out charcoal toothpaste. 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retired former commanding officer, police training school, Tessano, welfare officer, NAPO GH, and from the children, Linda, Daniela, and the grandchildren as well. So, God willing, tomorrow is actually going to be the birthday. Yami, we shall be brave. Nafe. Okay. Well, yeah. She knew him. You try on runner for your na yeme property. 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
15: Jerry the Justice, Jerry the Captain, Jerry the man who bawo nyoma wasumu ya udide.

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Me patro Y2K ebao. 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Eh, maze jaye. Okay, then times no.

JD super this boy. 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No one knew me. Who killed me that? Who killed me that? What kind of bluff wa? Oh you cool, but what kind of crime wa? Who killed me that? Oh yes, what thing crime? Yes, what kind of crime? When they heard this. Who killed me that? Oh they kind of crime. Who's this here? Who killed me that? Say one thing crime, yeah. Oh okay. But you be our thing crime. Who killed me that? Kind of crime. Say who near Namo? No scrub, TLC. Not killed, no.

and we're bringing it to you big and large. Y2K. Y2K jam, pa pa pa. 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

We say any man ko ye between you and your babe. 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

0: Day, Monday's edition of Ofie Kwanso Abreu. Nah, checking us out, you know. I say a happy birthday going out to you, Lady Yvonne. I see a Du Hansen. Over the Apostolic Church, Ghana, New Bawe District. May the good Lord, whom you serve, bless you with all spiritual blessings. From Pastor Richard Nyama Bwedi. Abusu ya da wase se oje breti e yen e free.
1: So betwa from Edikai. 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E gom se se se mi funi wari.
0: So which one did I do right now? Hey. Ibi. Be yesterday only. Okay, mommy, yeah, we. Happy glorious birthday going out to you, my dear son. Just Lord, Ampoma Ernest. This is from your sweet mother, Nana Ya Poplin. May the Almighty God richly bless your new age. May goodness and mercies follow you all the days of your life, my dearest son. Yadusia Chelpi, as like a son, come team in Papa Bills, Robert Edu Etete, Ibin Koma Pressler, Ibin Koma Sess Court, Kwame Oboa Dear, Ibri Oboa Friend Ten Fem, Ibin Koma Jack Alolumi, Ibin Koma Sofu Kum Chacha, Ibin Koma Pastor Ansan, Enemu Amuti, you know, Miss Wam Dinu Chiami, Dino Jerry Justice. As always, I'm sending a bako pe, Ushio Nia, no Wachiano, no Wash Riachiano. Thanks so much for your time with us, and do have a great evening and a great weekend as well. We are of here.

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You are any drone no and so Facebook and YouTube can rebra susan samudwa yes asusio and you may yadi baby you know what you know. Nah, ya yeah, dear, see a chill, come on, come on, come on, come on, come on, and somebody, yeah, dear, but it be near dead, it be near dead, it be near dead.

0: someone you may have but you bet you have Penny when you finish your dream, tuba haya, tuba. And if a bonophobia got to watch as a conference for Bonutua, Kunwa, you'll be out on a shame. 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
1: Can I so for no hair, Bambo, and some so Dominic Tito, no, they are to your son, and one Nipa, my penny, you know, so umbra, no, I may so for her Bambo, and some so essence, one, no, no, her any moon, says Annie BC.
0: Na penny be a one so a chairman yourself, Abraham and yourself, Mudia to just a penny, Mahama Yaraga, Abonidi, says Abre, you won't free, baby, or one qua, as we are shame conquering, because I'm a moon to Osuano. Was a fat a sense, Abra, my shame, Janino, where you're a juma ye.
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1: 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you be from any onion to say, Bubroco, the idea being said that if you tell credit to me, the two terms of Soko, not just yet in the moon. Yeah, Yasum, when you bray, Wolf Reddit, a quaku, Machaba, Obi dum ye adu ku mene
0: Obi yaboa. Phantom from any sea, Jadi Cassian, a brave one, a dear, dear, dear, then I'm consu bone, I'm consu ba, and you my oti biacha. And you are near South Hunubiache, you be dining in the hour at Dom 106.3 FM. And you are no Makaya Hunina. Sansa, if you are Siakonim, and you may be Bresiachi or see a bomb country. Where your friend Y2K, year 2000. Hey, Saukai, and your VIP Numujaso, Akatachi, Reggie Rockstone, Nananum, no Sabre Numujaman, so Palo Kenya, Brafonum, Wenumina. You be come from you may be Mamma Wa, and Nijia, and Air Sepe, and Che, and you be no Tacha, ye diamon. Bryce Senior High School, a year, Uncle Uncle Suku, make us a Nepal, no agenti, a bad job to Mr. Fresh as young for Moncao. Wamu Gusu Adia, this year for Fro, and to offer Saut Yamia, Bomadia for Obanoko. Now, what do you are? Discipline your Fanqua, or Babam Womusan Pambanasa, and here on Quasar of a Quasar, on Comus Rumi of a Comosk, or Dimicabaco, Bococo Suyadia, come on. Now, fear such as no. 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
3: 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The security is not tight, and this is not the first time. 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
4: 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It's the answer, you as your boy, pass your boy, pass your crew. Because a robbery,
5: come for BB. No, to me, which I'm who said was here in a year, a dear Sanchez or do one papa. Now, I hope we said, yes, one more quada. When was I quada beginning home in him? So, I'm a dear.
4: No, Brahma, a more man by Bukrani Gana.
5: Oh, this is a coffee when you're a posse for no Macassa.
4: A posse for our more, Wilja, Tuba, and Yadi by what's your honor? We got the visitor police command, no. Police force is our own country and job for and I'm more here say omitting I'm a banner bank on the banner bank on or omitting yet a describing crop for need to go to the buy and I say I'm going to tell an anonymous at Alia Bay or the banner bit you have described because I will get none one to the sphere in the same what they need the omitting a bank and I'll ban us to the hospital but I mean also the condition is very good picker.
5: Ya bom pa nyame mana hodi mana hodi na rahman su nyame mfane currency kofi yam fancy nti bibia ne yebesa aba suppose for chance say somebody send me to drive ba beje why
4: mati obri
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7: 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Lost means to say a personal loss, to say family loss. We are now a free family, Ankasa. But we never suspected, say, but father is a 1 year and a day and some over replacing. You know. But I would have wished, say, and our replacing in time for the new minister to also carry on with all, what Umane's vision and Kababwa. Many people have done that, including myself. But Onu or trying for best, he allowed the deputy minister and then the acting minister for the to do that job. Ghana for me, NDC for me, NDC supporters, and then the non-NDC supporters. So I'm clear, say, it be a president by your reshuffle before December, but with the, I don't think say preference reshuffle.
6: Dominic, Niti will not know artists what they say to Jan Ruvia, and I watch him say, what any kind of trauma for Shadden Nimro, and your moves as an as one or I didn't see any swans, one of them so came on and trial, then you could see that, yeah, affordable has and no affair pass or cafe, what could town women say, Capay, no amount for a conoma cogum, then you're so near to a in crossing crassi, a cotton so, boho, not just say, it's one abo, yeah, no amount for barges, so no near day, now Bamba wants them to open you with free him, but see, moon or the fair. 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
7: Our president, trust and confidence. And you and no na ye number one criteria so person won't succeed the world this sort of center as well. Okay, president's confidence and trust, commander in chief, you know. And also so you have to have the confidence and trust of the military high command and Asojo Fuankasa. Because now or your deputy minister of defense under President Mahama for 4 years, you know. Me you say when it comes to experience about military, you know, be so now and the man is taking almost a year, more than a year crowd, because a year and 1 day to appoint the minister.
6: Any other quote you can so far. No have bamba on some so ewa may mu Dominic. 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Well, one year, a hawker crano, a between China, name nothing, a Juma so and Brasabi Genino. No one to me, and yet I want to be from no to me on Cossa, a hawker crano, and a pa.
8: We didn't pay for so I was in a much to talk when Okusi de Obutum wire, but a Muslim and Kaka was under 3 key positions, you know, on your easy day, but manage it. The MP in Kutimbo, no, your MP was happy, any member class, your MP won't cry, and cry MP Nizzi, or by a genasin, MPR, or Bow in Grassinibi. Don't know the Nana, either not measure there, as I see we are burdening her too much. The day you may be brave, look no look. Nanka Funazi, if a mamma, Yaga, or you be a also work quite there, or a man with a name, so Kelly or non Koshada, maybe there on your. Portfolio via another maybe or by a team be brave, go back to so. We did there also, where suppose you know why a human be may have works and house. We did there all year and all year in the empty, not one man, while when I barred the unsigned non kosher defense. It's a mon osha or ya over war man. Let me do the why.
6: Any other quarter, why governor's aspect, your friend Ebenezer at Duncan.
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9: under him no NDC as a party in government, you know, actually, I am normally carry through a number of projects are through parliament. But I hold party, you know, together in parliament. And it's a success story for him. Ministers are holding a man here successfully, you know, what me are guiding the colleagues. I'm a woman, the woman, you know, at whom successfully, I'm a team, I pass a number of laws. Parliament, they ain't saying, and you be beer, obey your hot, and they will be out there, and they are there down. It's part of him and institution. But him, I can say, sir, he's done very well as a leader. On a opposition, no, and a minority for no, it's me, ABC, and you're born in so, in terms of argument, HNA, Epapa, Muhaya. And among be out or manu FS Parliament to Omo Yentinano, Yenya Tre Boni Bia.
5: Now, I didn't say, baby, and was it as we have for Freddy Penny, Elkri, or Rishimunimu, Sansa, Rashaba Jaffi, a canier di Brau di Yano, or Yenuma Bremane, the Dichres and Pa, when you were Jumano or GDS, and the Pewani Muno. So walk off for free, acquire Jumay. Be a what, try a hobby, befamu pepe, pasha pepe, what to me, a disunim, own a Jumayum.
9: Young woman and friend do a beer, and if every day a summer court traditional counselor, Waba Bontia Bay, they say, ye dear Tiano da, as compared to your conventional court system, any judgment to me by Nipa Becasa, but hardly. And now that is a traditional authority be. A passage judgment, I need to acquire bonti, acquire the day. HSA. See, you know, be a your traditional system, no, I am stronger. I am very important. Pama or mino. In this area, I walk on, and yet, baby, I am a mature person to be there. And looking at his performance so far in government, in opposition, and as a leader of the party and a member of parliament, you know, me will did you say? Or the whatever experience I went so far, everybody be boa. I'm a sector, no so I strong.
5: Professor John Osebobie, Wachere, Amanyo 7, Wakwame Krumesu ya Pumunene, ena oti yeno.
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11: 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So be rest assured that the petition will reach the minister and, as will be expected, he will do the needful openly, transparently, and in a manner that will let you understand that indeed we value your contribution.
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13: nafom
6: Your Bob wanted to be $1,000,000
5: yes.
6: Now, if you baby, I said, I'll cry, but yeah, we'll buy one for a bang.
5: As you say, we know, but say, and Corana, Williams or Mabia, Williams or Banabin, so be an uncle, more modern, and the Acubenti or Wakrabakas, who say, yes, I just say, Yam, Yam, Makini, into Yan, there's a beer one wencha.
6: Say,
5: Nedi akwashe hose.
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5: 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No aka.
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5: Ye de de one one ebo I adom 106.3 FM Shira 104.5 Facebook to YouTube adwenchere no fabra e be ken kan nyina ma na me woso na krata ye de koda so afo hwe ngoma suan so ya e koto ni nsem ape e na 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
13: Results we are provisional. Then just say nye final one. And it's a obi fish say results na wanyano. Enye na otimi a challenge ya. I say wayik. Enye transparent. No mumaye in chirichiri mu. Then tina basa. Until minu mefu asu say. I say nye committee. Independent committee. No mumfwe mu. No mumfwe mu bet. De dine hun niya. Eko osu. Because private schools no si. 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Omukwara no mususua. Keso mounya sa results no. I say wayik in chire ni entia. Inquiry on your side results. Now, BBI, I got that deal. It will bring some transparency. It will bring some confirmation. It will let the parents understand what happened. It will let educators also understand. FBI, and I examiners, you know, when you say exams, you know, and you why you can mark you, and you examiners, teacher for year and mark it. Until I say, inquiry on your side results. No, meaning how widespread it is. Say schools, you know, those were, then there is a problem. Let's find out. And until now, the chief examiner report. Sa report in the chair, Ebian Corano, near my son on Trono, a man tron, sir.
5: President Managrat, Jacob Anaba. 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
6: 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the idea, the troll right there, idea, hey, Maka, not Natadi, I am Maka. At one regional, and was so we will be almost where we use your phone. Whoa, say, or see a term crowned and you must come, ever one.
7: So, what is there? I classes. Any additional paper been what it has done for men can say the average Ghanaian child may say beyond academic performance no Ghana and Kwala your skill set a highly limited. Sebio Ghana and Kwala Ahe and a omuni Senia Omun Papwatia on Bisia Pamono and I say a mad and I if I near man for a mouni memena a mudu do say and a omuni adipam because it's like a nano it's like pass or perish. It's you know Akolepia, Nasediane, sir, Obichan, Doshe, Obichan, Doshe, at the expense of Ada and Nema, and who being here, acquiring the developing, and Honor Yashaho. Instead of vacation classes, no, sir, there did be a tune in Anise, Akolano, Chinchinase, I was so chat and such. Now, first, they're talking to me, no, sir, classes need for what? They are so intense, sir, by the time Akolano come for Kubit, you know, now I'm grandpa a chain. Time
6: and last, Bruno. Ewo. What penny were we in? What did you do? I was saying, no premise, Jack and boy. Wow, a cranny, a juma. Woman, woman, I did a home a car. And this is a woman, and your grubbers and Nagrim. I said, boom, and over the brain, and Nagrim's house, why we crack what you have so. 18 crown, your man cries, woman, if you media grow, or woman, if you made your mahome, I will for no more, quietum, or for you are. We are in and cran no mabe fin and cradio mahadre, and on baba tito, I fin a junior jai de oyeno, and a junior sifum, and a junior mempedi oyeno, and a wine tisa, baya. What do we then assume you to appear pian cranet to come on Kuram Kusiadi or Bawanteda? Wabo was a son of many memoir.
7: Baby, a school and now or walk now if you are Munshada and Yadia, and I say, I will punish her or no, no, at this journey, Muno, but here to attend a young Kubino. That is a honor and obey here. Or the provocation classes. But apart from that, yeah, once I ask Colano in social econtire or Yadiano, I will say, Macquire, one, your man of women, not Jano, and Home, that's the obese baby crapona, undeveloping other skill set, apart from just the whole academic stuff. Look at our list to say, some of these other academic stuff, and so no, other non academic stuff, and what I call our Adisemo. For instance, musical instruments. Akola of both musical instruments, so in print, you know, I'm going to add there a one point down, okay? And other skill sets is learning how to play chess, and also a bibia akola taya a day, a day a dream.
6: Well, for your friends, Derek Opono, and artists who are in some metric, and a child psychologist in Tubri, one word, Grantia, I asked for a salvation, I'm Udru Babia. Upe umpe also share instrument mo.
5: Eh ye pa.
6: Ah, say you come chase say one boy you. Come chase blogger, one boy trumpet.
5: Ah, na only na ko salvation.
6: Oh, salvation ami.
5: No, e ken na captain.
6: Oh, one only the end dem share dem. Say na me kuma so no one
5: kan. Oh, no ye.
6: Me ya am senior soldier 97.
5: Eh, we ya no captain.
6: Eh, say we dey no ye beka once me chin na kofie je. So no boy instrument o.
5: Eh, kofi.
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5: Treatments are effective. Not just a show preoccupy my home at all. And thanks to you, computer clinic. Yes, I do, man. Bright Senior High School. I'm crank ready. I'm strong. One more team. I'm Kurana and Trey and Trey. We're going to be a so I qualify for the contract. So you can dia. Not so Kurana and pass. No, I've been a moment. I'm going to be a Senior High School. Free as such as no can be a candy papa or ho. Kurana, but Trump and Abbey. I'm going to be a Piaban. Oh, in the AKC. One number is 0242. 071185 a free no mum ba biwa modano akande na guho no nti bibi ka kra bi na ofo betua maka cho se nyame ya do be djuma dia bi bro ya to din y2k na djuma dia we no e sonko enwum bi 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
18: sikano ntubwana nye baby answer.
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2: Way a year open so, Nanu December the two a Jawa bra, and your penny for 1 year Juma or Ghana Revenue Authority, a corner, Honomo and Strashe. Na ye free pneumonia call and some full floor and zoo emoa. Nanama Tenkunya, or more a doom pampa soon at Yasumania, Brenonia, some ketwa. Na 1 more at Rese, Usha Dumisaya, and your Baja Padia who draw to our Dawaya, your Honomo, Dudrona, and your Masas, so and at Yasia, and your Seminole Casa Crano, a year as Antimantum Crupon, police at Casino, or Masas. So and this year was we are not trying to crowd police for baby or mother and your master so and no crowd so free more and your children's hospital yesterday and also your master so no more the assassin I'm a banya kakaraka and also you can answer since so what I'm going to say a year police said you will quit one person for critical so and just as I said from wisdom no more do you have your mind among us and team and them crop over down around about any aura a year Richard for you I'm a body almost just one so as I see you know see you more and no crowd so 99 and yeah also for you if it's a man wants some so and you minister so much as one society and we yodium and walk kajagum and no and at yesa amma a year as antimatem cropon big gano police aduma kuna aso munya nya to mission 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fashion womani and jung tom thomas and friends I'm trying for na a year aquamunin edema pampas or traditional council na na kwa brand new Anna, one is a drop for the chunk of my watches in Sadia Tiancasa.
3: We can commend that. But now, hey, my own work, I can't say. In Sassinina, who dear for the work, I can't know. And he be a gentleman. In tea, police at the Mamua, in ye, a year came with boss, police commander, or no one say IGP Kaho, or no one came with boss, the interior minister Kaho, Umina Nakabo, sir dear young Kunia Japa dear. Umudu to me, Umania. Beg your fears, Indiana, Yaka, and woman, Mumpen, you forty. Say, assassin, dear, and for my woman there. A china young for my woman, a dechina young for my woman. Hinty. So, woman, more, as you say, only to me, queen, no more for assassin, dear, and yet, woman, woman, as I never.
2: And see way a year Aquamunine at the Mapan Paso Traditional Council, Nana Quabinania Conono, na Oya Yano, and Suanoma Pampasu Jasin, a year Nana obey a fee ye, and on also a chess, dear El Quasuano, or my boy, one more mobile mudina, Boma Boma, Gruber Ducradia, yes, I'm a woman, one more esser, one more messia, and anonym, no more fathers, dear chess and passas in here, a person for Edia, and also about my two papa, so I said, and Yanya, so Pebia. No man says he's here, and that's one me, I had my private developer, Bissa, when you're a Juma or so, and no crown at your so much as a 2 months, na and also so in ceremony.
4: Say, Papa, so Japadia, Omovagina, where I saw you, Yam was a Jabon Chrono. Papa, so now, Mamma, I have police from Wobbit, and now, Emma Bintra, why am I Nibia? 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Mutra, see, and the sea, a sorrow, Pampa, so as I see a Kankumiano. A duty, I know, that time, I GP the letter be patch, I will say, and one day, you Mudia. Into your chop, I grass. I saw down the engine I saw. Get me and my moon said, Rene, just a papa or cacao, or charge it to us, my mountain, more duty. Yet, you know, I can, and I can, and I say, a coin and an animal coin, the Tidity, a Santimani, a Japanese one. Yet, my police were not just as a free one. You better find an animal castle. I won't want to know maybe I say. I said, I'm not what I said, yeah. Now, some make my fast as in a union, I do.
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4: Na na samu tawo ye da maso. 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
5: Ayira.
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5: Opi opi.
4: O mu kwasa dia.
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2: So na one year, hey, Manson, I took one thing on Tomo Fuma.
3: I didn't want to say, and took one year, Mamma Yatu Gudada. What's my quarter of Tiba Top? Mimang was say, no matter how dear you were for you that I'm Babes in Tim.
2: Woman, so the Yammy as a pan and so forth to me for Nakamimwa, Nipa Bio Chila, one of our papa, or Tiba Top, a year you mustn't kunya, Wofuno, and Track Nos Yariano, a Yabum, a Hamango say, now so what Jim Cano, and Octiva Top. Now what you knew, and I said, now what you mean, Sabiatino, with 30 to 50 miles for what Fideka Fafun, Spirafono, so Flower Sasha, Sefano. 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
2: Malaria, woman, and son, one of the dream. 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I feel so cran will be a young, more front intimate found one sanker. FDA, I did in cry to Yatum.

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1: Ah, na Eddie and I obey ya. What that for my son, ye from Munimuni?
2: Oh, Miss Entry, eh, also. Also, ya rea titi be ben fiepi, now so, ni yamun yono da. 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
8: Ebusia four, Mudofu na Nama McBrownie, Utsie Ifiada Mosua, Papa Bills. Cool down for Jesus.
9: Well, the mafia understand, the mafia understand. You better than the madam, and the mafia understand, the mafia understand you now, now, now. Papa Bills, the mafia understand, the mafia understand, yeah. You don't know the thing God, the one God, the KDB Nation President, representing for the one name, Papa Bills. Double the action.
10: Ghana, this is my moon, sumo bin, namo bin, yenya, quia, frequent, or ma, monsieur, to do a rua troja from me, puna dari.
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13: 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We are Peter Sakado.
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1: 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The thing was nice. See, I laughed the whole time through.
0: We did. I love the set. They had that wow factor when it first came down.
2: Absolutely.
0: It was so funny. It was amazing.
1: I laughed a lot. You can see 6 years dropping from my eyes.
3: There was a lot of drama. A lot. Like, I mean, diva level drama.
0: I really enjoyed it. I would like to come and watch it tomorrow. Like,
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4: 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We are all converging at the entrance of Kumasi Academy. Walk through the principal streets of Kumasi to celebrate Kumasi Academy. Some schools give you an education. Kumaka gives you a foundation.

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